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1: 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Anybody go to Jackie and be an info,
2: a name Bami,
1: if they call my baby for Tabafe, to leave that movie away with the day to Tilly Lodomefa, Tia Tony Doma.
2: I told you, second,
1: Tio Domara,
2: Lord Domefa, that if Faya won, don't go immediately.
1: You are only once over me, but you are being but a violent enemy. What I don't want to come by, Loma Lunu.
2: Say, but it will be a woman's intimate. He would have violent enemy. Emi to je wi po mo po lara mi bi an ba ti kan mi bayi mo kan ni mi yo ti doyun mo wa nbo gbe fodun mefa okan mi kan mi o ti fe kan mi pa ko si nkan kan ninu ba bi
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2: magbo magbo
1: magbo magbo. 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Okay, Gaga, move a war, let's see. It looks over me, but it's a bit too low.
2: Aye,
1: you got him, what you say about Mauritius, you pay a book. You must put on the sauce.
2: Everybody, Yabe,
1: at the one for Melanki, no one in Bailey, or Ruma did it, or some I got
2: one did the low one, Sumbo.
1: The mama let me say to you, dear Fanny, make animal, Muton Fawet. 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
8: But did you know whether people say it or not, in their heart, they know that there's a God. They know even His eternal power and Godhead. It's been clearly revealed. All ungodliness and all unrighteousness has been revealed to them through the conscience. And again, I'm going to get into talking about how you also hear from God through the Word. I'm going to talk about how you hear from God because of your born-again spirit. And then how you can hear from God through the Holy Spirit and the gifts of the Holy Spirit. I'm going to focus on those four ways. But the most basic way is just your conscience. And if you are deadening yourself to your conscience, why would God bypass that to speak to you some other way when you aren't even acting on the most foundational, basic way that God speaks to everybody? Even unbelievers have a conscience, and God tells them right from wrong, whether they obey it or not. You got to start on this ground level. It's like a ladder. You don't jump from the ground to the top rung of the ladder. You got to start on the bottom. And if you're going to be violating your conscience and going against what you know in your heart to be true, God, there's no reason for God to speak to you in any other form. All He'd do is make you more guilty. If you don't follow the conscience, well, then you're just going to make yourself more guilty if He was to speak to you all of these other ways. You've got to start responding, and you've got to get, like Paul said twice in the book of Acts, he says, I always exercise myself to have a conscience void of offense. Being void of offense doesn't mean you're sinless. It just means that if you sin, you immediately turn that over to the Lord and you purge your conscience from dead works

is the Sabbath. The Sabbath is sundown Friday to sundown Saturday. So technically, he wasn't exactly right in refusing to run in a heat in the Olympics because it was on Sunday. But the point was, he thought it was wrong. And because he thought it was wrong, he would not violate his conscience. And after they had worked things around to where he could run another race, they were talking about it and they said, "I thought he had us beat." And the other guy said, "He did have you beat. You tried to separate his performance from what his heart was." And the moment you do that, you would have just gutted this guy's ability to compete. That's what made him the person he was, that he ran in the Olympics. And there's a lot of people that don't understand this, but if you compromise your conscience, if you compromise your values, most people are goal-oriented, and it doesn't matter how you get there, just as long as you get there. Ask Abraham about that. He tried to help God out by producing a son with Hagar instead of going through Sarah. And today, our whole Arab-Israeli conflict that we have 4,000 years later is because of his disobedience. No, it's not. It's important how you get there. And if you have to violate your conscience to do something, it will destroy you along the way. If you set aside your conscience, you make faith shipwreck. Let me share another passage with you over in 1 John chapter 3. In verse 18, "My little children, let us not love in word, neither in tongue, but in deed and in truth. And hereby we know that we are of the truth and shall assure our hearts before him." Did you know that this assurance, confidence, is one of the functions of the conscience? And it says that you have to assure your heart. Most people think that if I was just doing the right thing and if God was really with me and if I was going to win, I'd just know it. There wouldn't be any question about it. There wouldn't be any doubt. That's not true. We live in a fallen world and we have all been corrupted by this. And I guarantee you, there is just fear and lack of assurance. And you have to on purpose assure your heart before him. It's not just automatic. It's not sovereign. You have to assure your heart before him. And then it says in verse 21, "Beloved, if our heart condemn us not, then have we confidence towards God." So there's two things that you have to deal with. We all fall short of what God wants us to be. And when you do, you have to purge your conscience from dead works so that you can serve the living God. That's Hebrews chapter 9 and verse 14. And it also says in Hebrews chapter 10, somewhere around verse 15 or 20, it says, "Let us come boldly." Well, I messed that up. I didn't quote it right. Let me just turn over here and read this so that I'll get it right. Hebrews chapter 10, and it says in verse 19, "Having therefore, brethren, boldness to enter into the holiest by the blood of Jesus, by a new and living way, which he hath consecrated for us through the veil," that is to say his flesh, "and having a high priest over the house of God, let us draw near with a true heart in full assurance of faith, having our hearts sprinkled from an evil conscience and our bodies washed with pure water." You've got to purge your conscience when it condemns you. Before you're born again, a conscience needs to condemn you. Some people don't understand this, but did you know what? It's good sometimes to feel rotten. If you go out and rape and murder and plunder and lie and steal and treat people bad, you ought to feel bad. God gave you a conscience that condemns you when you do something wrong. And it has a purpose to keep you from just putting your hand over here and getting burned. You immediately get condemned. You say, "I don't want to do that again." Did you know there is a place for people being condemned? People in our society today ought to feel rotten about the way that they're doing things, about the lies and the deceptions. But once you get born again, there is therefore now no condemnation to them who are in Christ Jesus. And so before you get born again, your condemnation drives you to God and it makes you feel, "Oh God, I need your help. I need a Savior." And that's the purpose of a conscience. It has a purpose. And people outside of Jesus, they need to be condemned. They need

feel bad. Thank you for that one, yeah? We've gotten today to where nobody needs to feel bad about anything. People will say, well, that offended, that made me feel bad. You should feel bad for sitting there and being a pedophile and making our young kids have sex reassignment surgery. They should feel bad. That's wrong. Something's wrong with you if you can sit there and have a drag queen come and do something for kindergartners. I saw a thing on the internet where they played a video of a drag queen coming in and sitting on a girl's lap and going through the motions of having sex with her. You ought to feel rotten. That is demonic. That is ungodly to the max. Confusing people about their gender and stuff, it's ungodly. There is a purpose, and people ought to feel condemned, but you know what?

0: of devils. Did you know that not all sin is just a wrong mistake? It's inspired by the devil. They are seducing spirits and doctrines of devils, speaking lies and hypocrisy, having their conscience seared with a hot iron. Did you know if you were to get a cut or something, most people go to the doctor and they get it sewed up and things like that. But if you were in a position where you had a really deep cut and you couldn't get it stitched up, you know, you can cauterize, or however you say that. You can put something hot on it and it'll burn your flesh. It'll kill the nerves there, but it will seal the wound and keep it from being infected. But it just deadens you so that you can't feel anything. All of the nerves are done. This is what it's talking about. You have your conscience seared with a hot iron to where you no longer, it isn't working anymore. And people are searing their conscience and they're just denying it. They're turning against everything that the Word of God says and they're just changing it. They know in their heart that something's wrong with all of this weirdness that's going on, but they just learn to accept it. Every time you do that, you put a layer of insensitivity between you and God, and you become just a little bit harder in being able to hear His voice because you are denying that inner witness. Man, in your heart, if you know, there was a, I'm not going to mention names, but there was an athlete who was very famous, and they wanted him to wear the lesbian color or the homosexual colors, the rainbow, and they were having a gay pride game or something, and they wanted him to do that. And anyway, he wouldn't wear their stuff, and so they wouldn't let him play. And it made national news. And he stood up and he said that he had a faith that wouldn't let him do that. And that was good as far as it went. I'm not 100% against it, but in the process of him stating his faith, he said, now, I respect homosexuals and I respect your decision to be this way, but you need to respect my decision too. That's bad. That's not good. Some people, well, what's wrong with that? That's like if you come up and murder somebody and I say, now, look, I respect your ability to kill and murder. And I'm not against you. You're just a great person because you murdered this person, but you need to respect my values that I think murder is wrong. That would be like me saying, now you can go commit adultery and I still respect you. You're a great upstanding person, but I'm not going to commit adultery and you need to respect me. No, homosexuality is sin. Transgenderism is sin. It's evil. It's ungodly. And I need to say that I love you and Jesus has a way of forgiving you and I'm not against you. I'm not condemning you. God loves you and there is a way out of this, but it's wrong. It's sin. Jesus died for the ungodly, and if you aren't willing to admit you're ungodly, then Jesus didn't die for you. There is a purpose of the conscience to make you feel rotten. But once you get born again, that's like an anchor that will weigh you down and hold you down. And so you need to repent of that. And you need to learn how to purge your conscience and say, Father, I'm sorry that I've done these things. And you just let that forgiveness that's already yours cleanse your conscience from dead works so that you can serve the living God.
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0: today. 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And now, here's Andrew.
1: And so you have to be able to see things. And then what I want to share today is that he said, see, it says right here, behold, I have given into thy hand Sihon, the Amorite, king of Heshbon, and his land. He said, I have given it to you. Did you know it hadn't happened in the natural? And again, there's a lot of people that are so carnal. I don't mean that in a bad way, but that's what the Bible calls it, is when you're controlled by what you see, taste, hear, smell, and feel. That's what the Bible calls carnal. That's what it calls being of the flesh. Those that are in the flesh cannot please God. And most people are so dominated by what is going on in the physical realm that they cannot see anything that is beyond just physical proof. But this is saying, see, behold, I have given into your hand Sihon the Amorite. It was already a done deal, not in the natural, but in the spiritual. And this is what I want to share with you this morning, is that you need to understand that God has already done everything he's going to do. Did you know the Lord is seated at the Father's right hand, is what the scripture says. He's seated. That means he's not working. Did you know that the Lord isn't healing people today? He's not saving people today. He's not delivering people today. He's not prospering you today. And some people thought, well, man, I thought he was. I need all of those things. He's already done it. The Bible says you're already blessed. Ephesians is a great book. The first three chapters are basically focusing on what has already been done. The second three chapters are talking about what the results of that is and how we should live because of it. But in the first three chapters, there are things said that if you would read it and use your head for something besides a hat rack when you read the word, if you would think, this ought to just transform your life. Look at this. In verse 3, he says, blessed be the God and Father of our Lord Jesus Christ, who hath blessed us with all spiritual blessings in heavenly places in Christ Jesus. He's already blessed us with everything. God has already done everything. When Jesus said, it is finished on the cross, his part of that was totally finished. When he rose from the dead, then he sat at the Father's right hand, and the Lord hadn't saved anybody since then. He hadn't healed anybody since then. It was all done. The power was released, and it's now put on the inside of us. And what's happening is people appropriate what God did 2,000 years ago. It's already done. I know some of you are thinking, well, I can prove to you I'm not healed because I still have the pain, or here's my doctor's report. Over in 1 Peter chapter 2, verse 24, it says, who his own self bare our sins in his own body on the tree, that we being dead to sin should live unto righteousness, by whose stripes ye were healed. You were healed 2,000 years ago. Jesus took all of the sickness and disease of the entire world into his body. You know, I hadn't got time to go through this, but if you went over to Isaiah chapter 52 and verse 14, it talks about that his body was so marred it didn't even look human, is the way the NIV says it. It says in the King James that his visage was marred more than any man. Visage is talking about your face. You know, the Passion of the Christ showed Jesus, and it was brutal. They rated it R rating, but it didn't even do justice to what Jesus suffered. He took every sickness. You know, we had some people last night that were bent over and they couldn't stand up. I had a man come one time that had a cancer on his face that had eaten out his eye, and this cancer was over half of his face. Did you know Jesus took cancers like that? I had another man come that it had eaten off his lips and his nose, and his face was oozing all of this stuff, and he had a towel to cover it. You know, that came into Jesus' body. I've seen pictures of people with elephantiasis where their legs are swollen, and all of that stuff entered into the body of Jesus so that he didn't even look human. The Roman beating was vicious, it was terrible, but the sin and the sickness that he suffered in his body was much greater than what any of us can even imagine. And he bore that sickness 2,000 years ago. He dealt with it. He has totally destroyed the power of sin and sickness in our lives. It's not a matter of us saying, "Oh God, would you heal me?" By his stripes we were healed. And you have to be able to see that. You have to be able to see yourself well. If you can't see it on the inside, you won't see it on the outside. And yet most people see themselves the way that they are, the way the doctor says, the way they feel. They aren't seeing that it's already done. But this says you're already blessed with all spiritual blessings in heavenly places in Christ Jesus. In the next verse, according as he hath chosen us in him before the foundation of the world. This is mind-blowing. And I don't claim to totally understand it, but I accept it. That I was chosen in Christ before the foundation of the world. People will say things like, "Man, I found God." Truth is, God wasn't lost. God found us. God sought us out. Did you know if you're here today, it's because God has touched your life. God has done things. God has already got plans for your life. You don't have to seek God. You don't have to get God to move. And yet the majority of the body of Christ is trying to do something to move God. You'll hear statements like, "Faith moves God." I want you to know God's not the one that needs to move. God's already moved by Jesus. And he's provided everything. He chose you before the foundation of the world. He's already got a perfect plan for your life. God has already released healing. He's already released prosperity. He's commanded prosperity over every one of you. I don't care how poor you are. I don't care how bad your life is. That is not God's will for you. And God has already commanded prosperity upon you. He's already commanded healing upon you. It's like Carly was saying last night, all you got to do is cooperate. You have to respond to what God has done. One of the scripture, I'm not going to have time to get over there, but Ephesians chapter 2, verse 8. I've got an entire teaching on this entitled Limiting the Balance of Grace and Faith. If you haven't heard that, I'd encourage you to please get it. It would transform your life. But most people see that faith is something we do to get God to move. That's wrong. God has already moved by grace. It says Ephesians 2:8, by grace are you saved through faith, and that not of yourselves. It is a gift of God, not of works, lest any man should boast. God moves by grace. Grace is something that God did through Jesus. In John chapter 1, verse 16, and of his fullness have all we received, and grace for grace. And there's also a passage right there in John chapter 1, that says that Jesus was full of grace and truth. God's grace was released into this world through Jesus. Grace is what God does for us, independent of us. It's not based on your goodness. If it was based on anything to do with you, it wouldn't be grace. Grace means it's independent of you. God, by grace, sent Jesus. He took your sickness 2,000 years ago. He took your poverty 2,000 years ago. 2 Corinthians chapter 8, verse 9. You know the grace of our Lord Jesus Christ, that though he was rich, yet for your sake he became poor, that you through his poverty might be made rich. That happened 2,000 years ago. Everything that God did, he did through Jesus 2,000 years ago. That's grace. But grace doesn't automatically work, because it says over in Titus chapter 2, verse 11, that the grace of God that brings salvation has appeared unto all men, teaching us to deny ungodliness and worldly lust, that we should live soberly and righteously in this present world. God's grace has already appeared. It came in Jesus. But not everybody's saved because, again, Ephesians chapter 2, verse 8 says you're saved by grace through faith. Grace is God's part. And by grace, God has already given you everything that you'll ever need. It's already done. But faith appropriates what God has already provided. It doesn't make God respond to you. See, most people think that I got to do something to get God to heal me. I've got to do something to get God to move in my life. But no, faith only appropriates what God's already got. You know, when I was a little kid, my family always sat on the second pew down here on the front. We were like a skunk. We had our own pew. And that's where we always sat. That was our seat. But I was in a vacation Bible school and I was 8 years old. And this guy, you know, they marched us in according to our classes. And there were 600 people in the auditorium. And I was sitting on the very back row. And this guy stood up, held up a dollar bill. Nowadays, most kids wouldn't even be moved by a dollar bill. But back then, a dollar bill was a big deal. And he held this dollar bill up like this and he said, I'll give this dollar bill to the first kid that comes up here and takes it. And I mean instantly, there was just 20 or 30 kids around him and they were all yelling, I want it, I want it. And I thought of all the times to be sitting at the back of the church. What a terrible time. And this guy just kept his arm up in the air and he kept saying, I'll give this dollar bill to the first kid that comes up here and takes it. And everybody was wondering, what's he talking about? They all want it. And he just kept repeating this, and finally it hit my lightning fast mind what that guy was talking about. And I got out of my seat and ran down the aisle, pushed through those other kids, and he had his hand up like this, and I grabbed his arm and climbed up his side, and I grabbed that dollar bill. And he said, now all of you wanted it, but that's the first kid that came up here and took it. And he used that to illustrate that God has provided, he's holding it out, but you've got to take it. And did you know that the Lord used that to speak to me about salvation? That's the same, just in a few weeks is when I went out and took my salvation and got born again. But see, this is the way that everything is, not only forgiveness of sins, but healing, prosperity, joy. The Bible says in Galatians 5:22 that the fruit of the Spirit is love, joy, peace, long-suffering, gentleness, goodness, faith, meekness, and temperance. You've already got all of that stuff. It's inside of you. You don't need to pray for joy. You've got joy. You need to release joy. You've already got all of these things. And what I'm saying is a mystery to most people because, again, you're carnal. You're looking at things through the natural eyes, and if you can't see it, taste it, hear it, smell it, or feel it, you don't believe it exists. But I'm telling you, in the spirit realm out there, as well as inside of you, you've got all of these things. They're already done. And this is what he was telling Moses. He says, behold, I've already defeated Sihon. It's a done deal.
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3: Power to impart life. Our opening scripture comes from the book of John, chapter 14, verse 12. Verily, verily, I say unto you, he that believeth on me, the works that I do shall he do also. When God gave you eternal life, he didn't give you something dormant or passive. He gave you inherent life, a life that reproduces and expresses itself. The Lord Jesus says something that boggles the mind in John chapter 5, verse 26. For as the Father hath life in himself, so hath he given to the Son to have life in himself. This is why Jesus could give eternal life. Eternal life is a very life and nature of God, and inherent in it is the capacity to impart it. Consider the words of the Lord Jesus. These signs shall follow them that believe. In my name shall they cast out devils. They shall lay hands on the sick, and they shall recover. Mark chapter 16, verses 17 to 18. Why is this possible? It's because you emit and evince eternal life. The life of Christ is revealed and manifested in and through you. You are a life giver. The Apostle Paul understood this when he said, "For the law of the Spirit of life in Christ Jesus hath made me free from the law of sin and death." Romans chapter 8, verse 2. That life in you is superior to sickness, death, and every contrary force. And because it's in you, it can flow through you. You can impart life through your words, through the laying on of hands, and through your actions. You are a carrier and a distributor of eternal life. And as you consciously release that life, you'll see its power at work, bringing healing, deliverance, and transformation to those around you. Please say this confession with me. I have the life of God in me, and it's active and coursing through every fiber of my being. Even now, that life impacts everything around me, bringing healing, deliverance, and transformation to many. I walk in boldness and manifest the glory of God. I'm a life-giving spirit, dispensing life everywhere. In Jesus' name, amen. For further study, please read Mark chapter 16, verses 17 to 18, Matthew chapter 10, verses 7 to 8 of the New International Version, and Acts chapter 1, verse 8. For the one-year Bible reading plan, please read Romans chapter 11, verses 1 to 24, and Psalms chapter 79 to 81. For the two-year Bible reading plan, please read Philippians chapter 1, verses 1 to 8, and Isaiah chapter 59.

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0: One thing is certain. If you stick to the word, you will come back with a testimony. What God wants to give you in your life is not a healing. What God wants to give you in your life is not a job. What God wants to give you in your life is not money. What God wants to give you is the word of God in your spirit. It'll make you what it talks about. And you are shining. And you are shining by the power of the Holy Ghost. You are shining by the power of the Holy Ghost. You are shining and nothing can stop you. It is your season. It is your time. Nothing can hinder you. This is your time. This is your hour. Favor is yours.
1: Seven factors for a victorious life.
0: Hallelujah. Ephesians chapter 3. We will begin with verse 14. Are you there? Let's read. For this cause, I bow my knees unto the Father. For this cause, I bow my knees unto the Father of our Lord Jesus Christ. Now, this is Paul the Apostle writing to the church at Ephesus. And he soon begins to tell us why he's doing this. Obviously, he's about to tell us about prayer, what he's praying about. For this cause I bow my knees unto the Father of our Lord Jesus Christ, of whom the whole family in heaven and earth is named. Did you notice? We've got one family. Some of us are in heaven and some of us are in the earth because some have gone on to be with the Lord and some are still here, but it's the same family. Praise God. Now he tells us what he's praying about, that he would grant you, according to the riches of his glory, to be strengthened with might by his spirit in the inner man. So, that's number one. Strengthened with might. Strengthened with might by the Holy Spirit. That's condition number one. Strengthened with might. You've got to be strengthened with might. By the Holy Spirit. Strengthened with might. This is inner strength. I remember years ago talking with somebody and he said to me, I just think I'm weak inside. Do you know why he thought so? He realized that in many things in life, he couldn't resist certain things. He always yielded one way or another, and then including decision making. When he didn't like something, he couldn't say so. He was made to do things he didn't really like because he had inner fears. He said, I think I'm weak inside. He had understood himself. He was weak inside. But when you know the things of God, like I'm sharing with you now, you'd know what to do. Look at that. So he prayed for the Ephesian Christians that God will grant them to be strengthened with might by the Holy Spirit in the inner man. Strengthened in the inner man. Hallelujah. Strengthened in the inner man. Now, what that tells us, if he prayed for the Ephesian Christians, that will happen to them, it means that it was God's will. That's why the Holy Spirit is giving us this prayer in the Bible. He's showing us God's will. Because you cannot pray through the Spirit against the will of God. The Spirit of God only leads you to pray in accordance with God's will. Meaning that this is God's will. This is God's will. Now, that's someone praying for others. Now, what should those people have done had they known God's will? Remember, last week we said, number one, be filled with the knowledge of God's will. Now, you know God's will. God's will is that you be strengthened with might by the Holy Spirit in your inner man. Wow. So we learn this. We're going to have to put it down. We'll get the factors first. Now, how to make that happen? How can I appropriate it? Now, in prayer, what should I say? I wouldn't pray, oh God, grant me to be strengthened. No, because someone's praying that I should be. Okay? Someone's praying that I should be. So I'm not going to be praying that I should be. I should be receiving. I should say, in the name of the Lord Jesus Christ, I am strengthened with might by the Holy Spirit in my inner man. See, so I'm receiving. See, Paul's praying for them. Had they known the will of the Father, they ought to be receiving. Now, when I receive by prayer like that, the next thing is for me to act. Praise God. Amen. Are you getting this? Good. Number two, that Christ may dwell in your hearts by faith. Wow. That's verse 17. That Christ may dwell in your hearts by faith. That's number two. So number two is the consciousness of the indwelling Christ. Number one, strengthened with might by the Holy Spirit. Number two, the consciousness of the indwelling Christ. See, again, he's praying that Christ may dwell in their hearts by faith. But these are Christians. So what is he saying about this? There is a consciousness he wants you to have of the indwelling Christ. Do you know that Christ is in you? Do you know that Christ is in you? It's important that you know. It's important that you know. If you know that Christ is in you, your life will become supernatural in reality, in actions. You'll be doing it. You'll no longer have fears in your life. You'll no longer have confusion in your life. You'll no longer think that you're limited. All the limitations will be taken away because you know that Christ really lives in you. Christ dwells in my heart. He says, by faith, which means I don't have to feel it. I don't have to feel like Christ is in me. I don't have to like, I just don't feel like Christ is in me today. No, it's got nothing to do with your feeling. Christ dwells in your heart by faith. Hallelujah. Living beyond the senses. Isn't that wonderful? Consciousness of the indwelling Christ. I'm conscious. I'm aware that Christ is in me. I'm not an ordinary person. Christ is in me. Hallelujah. Christ is in me. Glory to God. Christ is in me. Hallelujah. Wonderful. Wonderful. All right. In that same number 17, we get number 3. It says that ye, being rooted and grounded in love. Rooted and grounded in love. That's amazing. See, rooted and grounded in love. So you write that down. Rooted and grounded in love. Rooted and grounded in love. Wow. So here is talking about your understanding of God's love and living in it. Now, that's very important because you're going to see the emphasis on love. Why love is so powerful, why love is so important in the kingdom of God. See, remember, that's what drove God to do what he did for us in sending Jesus Christ. For God so loved the world that he gave his only begotten Son, that whosoever believes in him should not perish, but have everlasting life. Hallelujah. Okay, you'd see more now. Verse 18. We're going to...
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11: Praise God forevermore. My name is Pastor Anointed Ewodage, the senior pastor of Christ's Gospel to the World. Quickly, I want to share the word of God with you like we did last week. Remember, we are talking about freedom from sin. And remember what I said, there are three areas that Satan imprisons God's children. Three areas that Satan tries to control every human being on earth. Number one, I said through sickness. Number two, through poverty. Satan wants to put us in bondage with sickness. Number two, with poverty. Number three, with sin. And I said you must fight to be free from these three bondage. Number one, I repeat again, sin. Sin is a bondage. Number two, the bondage of sickness. Number three, the bondage of poverty. So these three things, Satan uses it. It's a great tool in his hand in oppressing God's people, in destroying people's destiny. But last week, we focused on the bondage of sin. So we are going to continue from there today. And I'm going to quote where we read to you in Romans chapter 6, verses 14. He said, for sin shall not have dominion over you, for you are no longer under the law, but under grace. The TLB, Living Bible, says, sin needs no longer to be your master. For now, you are no longer tied to the law where sin enslaves you. Sin shall not have dominion over you. This is the word of God, my brother, my sister. This is the word of God. Sin shall not have dominion over you. You cannot allow Satan to use any sin to hold you down. Your destiny is too important. Where God is taking you is too important for you to allow addictions in your life. Like last week, we extensively talked on the masturbation addiction, sin that has to do with sexual perversions. You see, fornication, masturbation, doing drugs, lesbianism, gay. Look, all these things, they are satanic strategy to destroy your future. He wants to destroy you from within you. Maybe I should explain it to you. Many of you might be maybe having some questions or saying, it's not true, but just be patient, right? Please, just be patient and listen to me very well. Because Satan wouldn't want you to know the truth. And Jesus said, you shall know the truth. And the truth that you know shall make you free. So just be patient and listen to me. At the end of this message, it's very short. At the end, you can choose to believe or choose not to believe. But just listen to the explanation first. I said, Satan always uses addiction to destroy us from within us. How does God lead his people? How does God lead his children? Number one, he said, a new heart. In the book of Ezekiel, he said, a new heart will I give you, and a new spirit will I put within you. He said, I will cause you to walk in my statutes and do them. That means I will put my laws within you, I will give you a new spirit. I will put that spirit within you, which is the Holy Spirit that God gives to us. The moment that spirit comes within you, on the inside of you, the spirit will begin to suggest for you what is right to do. Even if you mistakenly do what is wrong, the spirit will begin to convince you on the inside. Will reprimand you on the inside. Will reprove you on the inside of you. So God leads us from the inside of us. He plants his word inside us, and the word of God that is now inside you will now start leading you or begin to guide you from within you. The same thing with Satan. Satan will never come and act outside of you. No. What does he do? He will influence you to commit yourself in all of these terrible acts that are very addictive, like drugs, masturbation, watching porns. When you begin to watch all these pornography things and you go into masturbation or fornication or even lesbianism, which is terrible, even lesbianism or gay, it only needs to start once. Satan just needs to convince you to start it once. And then he causes you to repeat it again. And then as you continue to repeat them, it becomes a habit. As you begin to engage them, it becomes a character. And then when it starts getting used to you, a time will come, you will decide to stop them, but you will no longer have the willpower to stop them. You will really want to... Let me tell you, do you think all these drunkards you find falling into gutter, do you think they really love to drink? Many of them sincerely in their heart, they want to stop. They sincerely want to stop. But they don't have the willpower, the ability to say, no, I'm not going to smoke anymore. They have become a prisoner of their own impulses. They have become a prisoner of their own self. Satan have imprisoned them from within them. It's actually called inner conflict. Inner conflict, where you begin to fight from within you. It's not a life of war, a life of battle, a life of fight. You are not fighting from within you. Many people will even swear, Father, if I ever do this thing again, kill me. The very next thing, they'll find themselves doing it again. Because it's no longer making decisions, should I not? No, it's not all about decision anymore. Satan have planted that seed. The seed have already been planted, and then is out of your life. He already knows. He knows it. That what he has caused you to engage or to begin to do with this character, with this addiction, Satan knows you goes nowhere. Satan knows with this addiction, you cannot fulfill God's plan for your life. Satan knows with this addiction, you cannot become that man, that girl that God wants you to be. So he just needs to make you do them, and then he goes to somebody else, and then all your life, you now discover you are fighting. You are fighting, like I quoted to you in the book of Habakkuk. You see, I quoted Habakkuk to you, people that engage in pornography and masturbation, what God said about them. I think Habakkuk chapter 2, verses 15 and 16. He said, woe unto you that giveth your neighbor drink, and putteth thy bottle to him, and maketh him to be drunken also, so that thou lookest upon their nakedness. He said, next verse said, thou art filled with shame instead of your glory. That means areas where you are supposed to have glory, areas where you are supposed to have divine favor, you are not going to have shame. Shame will replace your glory. Disappointment will replace your glory. You're going to be strongly extra, like what tests others. One day will begin to take you 1 month, 1 year. You discover things are backward for you. Why? Because of other people's nakedness that you have seen. Why do you think they call it nakedness? Why do you think they call it private part? You see, Satan makes you to be addicted to these things. Look at it in the book of Habakkuk chapter 2, verses 15 and 16. Because in the Old Testament, they don't have phones to record. You see, they don't have phones, they don't have internet to record. So if those that do these things in the Old Testament, they will make the person to be drunk so that they can naked the person and begin to look on the person's nakedness. But God said, woe unto you that do such things. He said, for your glory, I will give you shame. Wait, I want to ask you, do you really want to go into such terrible way of life? Areas where you are supposed to have glory, you begin to experience shame, disappointment, stagnancy, rising and falling, and yet you are still repeating the same thing over and over again. Let me tell you this. The danger to these things, when you find yourself in this kind of addiction, please listen to me. I'm teaching you the word of God. You see it? Because many youth are imprisoned in their body. Many youth are in captivity. Satan have held them captive with all kinds of addiction. All kinds of vile addiction. For example, as a young girl, let me explain to you. As a young girl, maybe God have destined for you to marry the president of a country, or God have this design for you to marry a great man. Your husband is supposed to be a great man. But you see, you involve yourself in masturbation. You involve yourself in pornography. And then you start masturbating. You start masturbating. And anytime you engage in this terrible act, you are going extreme. You are going extreme. You are going deeper and deeper and deeper, because these are urges and feelings that can never be satisfied. If you've not done, then you will think that, let me just do so that I'll calm down. When you are done, after 2 days, you will still be hungry again. You still be feeling the urge again. So there is no ending.
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12: Praise God forevermore. So if you have listened to my message and you understand it perfectly, but you have some questions you want to ask, we are here for you. And my desire is that God use me to wipe away your tears as he have used me to wipe away the tears of many. All you need to do is very simple. If you understand my message, you have a question, you just take your phone and you send us a text message. You just type, "I have a question." We'll call you back. I have very well-trained ministers team that will get back to you. They will call you and they will take your question. They will explain it to you. And if it is the message, you meet the message halfway, they will send this message that you listen to on radio. They will send it back to you as a WhatsApp so that you can listen to it again at your convenience. But if for whatever reason you have something that is disturbing your mind, don't keep it to yourself. All you need to do is take up your phone and you just type, "I need the counseling." So a minister will reach out to you, which are well trained in this, and they will call you. They will ask you, what are the problems, the challenges you are going through, and they will discuss with you with the eyes of God's word, based on God's word, and they will counsel you what you are supposed to do. So don't carry your burden alone. Don't keep it to yourself. We are here just for you. Don't let Satan win over your heart. Or if you want to join our ministry, you like the way we teach the word of God, and you want to join our ministry, but you don't know where the closest branch to you, all you need to do, you just type in on your message, in that WhatsApp or direct message, you just write, "I want to join the ministry." And then we'll call you and let you know the branch that is closest to you. So do this today, and your life will never remain the same again. Join this big family that God is using to change the life of many all around the world. And the phone number you are supposed to send the text message to is 080-768-30891. I repeat again, 080-768-30891. May God use us to wipe away your tears in Jesus' name.
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11: Now, you are not engaging in this masturbation or in this addiction or taking drugs. Now, let me tell you the implication of that. When God begins to bring men in your direction, the right man that's supposed to marry you, that God have destined to change your life, to change your family, to make you become that great woman that the Lord have destined for you, when that man comes, you are likely going to miss that man. How? I will explain to you. Because of the addiction that you are engaged in, it will color your thinking. It will color your mind. You will begin to make decisions based on the gratification of your body. You are likely going to follow a boy that knows how to pleasure you. And okay, why do you think the Bible says marriage is honorable but the bed undefiled? That means God is saying in the book of Hebrew, marriage is great, but don't sleep with anyone before you marry. That's what the verse means. Marriage is honorable but the bed undefiled. It's a he that defied his body, he also will the Lord defy. Now, why do you think God is writing that to you as a youth? So you defy your body, you are now engaging in masturbation as a girl, and then two men came to you, and the right man that God have destined to lead you to a greater place happens to be the one that doesn't know much about sex. And then the one that is going nowhere happens to be the one that is very good. And now you are a Christian that's not serious. And then 2 months into a relationship, you're already sleeping with the boy. And then you begin to like this guy. And everybody is asking, why do you love this guy so much? Why do you choose this one over the other guy? I think he's a very, very nice. He's very kind to me. I think I really, really like him. But deep down in your heart, you know the reason why you like this other guy so much is the way he sleeps with you. Not because he has anything else to offer you. Not because he knows what he's doing in life. Not because he can guide you to your future. Just because he can pleasure your body. Then you make the decision to settle down with him. And then you married him. And the reason for all of that is just because the boy knows how to make you feel good. Let me tell you something, brothers and sisters listening to me. No matter how you want to explain it, to say, I really liked it. No. It's not all about if you feel good. It is all about, is it good for you? That is the question. Is it good for you? Is it good for your future? Is it good for your destiny? It's not if you feel good. You see, it's not all about if you feel good. Let me ask you something. Have you ever seen someone, because he's tasty, will not take poison and drink? Have you ever seen anybody in your life that drink poison because he's tasty? No! You cannot drink poison because you are tasty. The same way, you cannot gratify your body just because the urge is there. You can't say, I must gratify my body just because the urge is there. You can't go back to a toxic relationship just because the person knows how to make you feel good. And then he beats you. He knows nothing about life. He knows nothing about investment. He knows nothing about the future. And you follow him because he makes you feel good. What a life you are planning for yourself, my sister. What a terrible life. What a terrible future you are planning for yourself. And that is why I'm bringing these words to you. So that you understand. Like the Bible said, there is a way that seemeth right unto a man. He said, but the end is the way of death. It seems right to you. It looks okay to you. It looks pretty nice to you. But God said, it's the way of death. It's the way of death. It's the way of death. So as you are hearing me today, make up your mind. Make that decision inside your heart right now. That I'll never allow my life to go in this direction. Satan cannot be fighting you. Satan cannot be stirring up addiction inside you. And you truly obey. And you truly surrender. And you go ahead and begin to do them. And when you adopt, you start regretting. You start feeling bad. You start promising yourself it will never happen again. And the very next 2 days, you go back to it. Who has done this to you? No. Think about it, my sister. My brother, sit down and think about it. What is happening to you? You a child of God? You, when you were small, you used to see dream. And exactly the way you saw them, that's the way it will happen. You that used to sing in your room, and the anointing of God will be all over your body. The presence of God will be all over your room. What has happened to you? How could you have allowed yourself to go this far? You that used to be in church, in choir, and then everybody admires you. And then you allow Satan to destroy your life, to take over you. And now you are addicted to all kinds of stupid things. Now you are not imprisoned. You are not trying to stop. And that is why God is talking to you right now through me. It may sound like ordinary message, but God is talking to you because God still believes in you. Because God still has plans for you. He said, I know the thought that I have towards you. They are thought of good and not of evil, that ye might have an expected end, a glorious future. I challenge you right now. Don't keep this to yourself. Do not keep this to yourself. When this message is over, take the phone number that is called on this broadcast, the phone number that is called. Send us a message. In that, a WhatsApp message or a direct message. If you need help, write, I need help. I need counseling. If you know these things, Satan is using to destroy your life. Listen, the more you keep them as a secret, the more he has more power to destroy you. The Bible says, he that covereth his sin shall not prosper. Sin thrive on the strength of secrecy. On the strength of secrecy. That's the power of sin. So you got to talk to a man of God today. You see, you got to talk to a man of God. Somebody needs to help you. Somebody needs to counsel you. Why? Because God has a plan for you. So all you need to do is not hard. It's not even difficult. You take your phone, you take the phone number. If you need counseling, how you can stop these things, how you can step up your spiritual life again, your prayer life, how you can start all over again, then you send me a message, either on WhatsApp or on direct message. You just write, I need counseling. You see, if it is questions you have, you want to ask more questions based on this message, you just write, I have a question. Send a message, just that, as short as that, I have a message. You see, I'll call you, or my pastors will call you and spend time on phone with you and counsel you and pray with you and help you. You see it? And help you. And that's why God allows you to stumble over this message on radio right now. Because there's something about your future and God doesn't want Satan to truncate it. You see it? So then, if you want to start coming to our church to hear messages like this that is able to change your life and catapult you to your future, then you just write location. They will send the address of the church to you. We'll first of all ask you, which place are you in Benin? So that we'll know the branch that is closest to you. We can send it to you. And by the way, there is no amount that is too big to transport to the house of God. You got to understand that. Because that is where your destiny will be sharpened. That is where God will beautify your life through his word. So, but just send it. Just write it, direct message or WhatsApp, location. Then we'll send you the address that is closest to you. But I'm always in Adoawa every Sunday and every Wednesday. And God that have used me to wipe away tears from the face of many will also use me to wipe away your tears in the name of the Lord Jesus Christ. Remember what I just said. If you need counseling, you want to talk to somebody, you just send a message, counseling. You write, I need counseling. We'll call you back. And then if you write, I have a question, then we'll call you back so that you can ask your question. Or maybe you meet this message halfway. So if you write, I have a question, we'll call you back. And if you say you want this message again, we'll direct you how you can get it, or we'll send it to you so that you can listen to it again. Or you want prayer, you can write, I need prayer. Or you want a location, you said location, we'll send you the address. May God do for you what you cannot do for yourself. And in the name of the Lord Jesus Christ, every addiction is broken in your life. The habit of drunkenness is broken in your life. Masturbation is broken in your life. Pornography is broken in your life. Lesbianism is broken in your life. All those involved in gays is broken. That addiction is dead in the name of Jesus. Yes, it's dead. All those of you that are addicted to gambling, those addictions are broken in the name of Jesus. Yes, I break that addiction off of your life. In the name of Jesus Christ, you are free from today. In Jesus' name, God bless you.
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12: Praise God forevermore. So if you have listened to my message and you understand it perfectly, but you have some questions you want to ask, we are here for you. And my desire is that God use me to wipe away your tears as he has used me to wipe away the tears of many. All you need to do is very simple. If you understand my message, you have a question, you just take your phone and you send us a text message. You just type, I have a question. We'll call you back. I have very well-trained ministers team that will get back to you. They will call you and they will take your question. They will explain it to you. And if it is the message, you meet the message halfway, they will send this message that you listen to on radio. They will send it back to you as a WhatsApp so that you can listen to it again at your convenience. But if for whatever reason you have something that is disturbing your mind, don't keep it to yourself. All you need to do is take up your phone and you just type, I need the counseling. So a minister will reach out to you which are well trained in this, and they will call you, they will ask you what are the problems, the challenges you are going through, and they will discuss with you with the eyes of God's word, based on God's word, and they will counsel you what you are supposed to do. So don't carry your burden alone. Don't keep it to yourself. We are here just for you. Don't let Satan win over your heart. Or if you want to join our ministry, you like the way we teach the word of God, and you want to join our ministry, but you don't know where the closest branch to you, all you need to do, you just type in on your message, in that WhatsApp or direct message, you just write, I want to join the ministry. And then we'll call you and let you know the branch that is closest to you. So do this today, and your life will never remain the same again. Join this big family that God is using to change the life of many all around the world. And the phone number you are supposed to send the text message to is 080-768-30891. I repeat again, 080-768-30891. May God use us to wipe away your tears in Jesus' name.
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20: Afternoon. Where are you going to?
21: Where I did?
20: Now your place I be they come now. 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
21: Ah, that's true. 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
20: Which school do your children attend? 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If they talk, people will say, ah, who they teach them? 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
21: You haven't heard of Ascension School?
20: Ascension. 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

0: Yippee! Ladies and gentlemen, boys and girls, papa, mamas, brothers and sisters, friends, families, and hey, wherever you are, you're welcome. 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
1: Yo, what's up? Baby, let's
2: go! He's witty, entertaining, and downright hilarious. Ladies and gentlemen, join me as I make welcome the one, the only, Amster Bryant!

0: Good morning, Benin City. Good morning, Edo State. Good morning, Nigeria. Good morning, world. Wherever you are, listen to us right now. It is your one family, one radio station, Super 88.1 FM. The eighth day in the beautiful month of August. We are some months away from saying another Happy New Year. How time flies. You can say that again. And we can say we are almost close to the start of a new football season. Or has it started already? And let's not forget it's a Saturday, and we know a couple of people will be tying the knots today. Congratulations is definitely, they are in order. I'm not alone this morning. Success, Hafa.
1: Hi, morning.
0: And
1: Esther.
0: How was your night?
1: Good. I'm so shocked. I didn't dream about you yesterday, but it's fine. But it was fine. I didn't dream about you. I'm angry.
0: That's a good one.
1: I think I want to go and sleep again. What do you think? Let me just go back and sleep for like 1 hour. Probably you just come in. I know you were playing that song for me. Oh my God. Dun, dun, dun, dun, dun, dun.
0: This guy defied my mouth. No, Allah. My body defied this morning, Claire.
1: How are you?
0: I'm good. I'm wonderful.
1: You look so fine. I love your hair. It's giving a vibe. Calm, you know. Wait a minute. Minister, I should not see. Wait a minute. So I can look to.
0: Now you defy. Now you give people ready to talk. Oh.
1: Let me look into your eyes. Why you know I'm down to age. You know I'm semi-raised.
0: Let me
1: see your face now, my baby.
0: I like to stay down to age.
1: Mr. Brian!
0: Well, again, a beautiful morning to you.
1: Thank you so much. Hope you slept well.
0: Oh, yes, I did. Although it was short, but yeah, yes, I did.
1: Okay. I'm giving with you, Shao.
0: Why?
1: As I'm arguing with you. Emza cooked spag yesterday. And he did not give me from inside. He did not tell me razor blade or legal navigator. Will you eat some? The spaghetti was just sent everywhere. I was angry. I'm not doing longer throats. My throat was doing all. I didn't want to beg. I'm a beggar, but I didn't just want to do beggy. Before they say everything, I say you don't beg. Emza, you're a wicked man.
0: Okay,
1: you want some? Should I give you small? I know I've eaten. I know you saw me eating the same thing. But it does not matter. It does not matter. This table, no, I will not allow that. You give me small. So I just cooked. I know you have eaten spaghetti. I saw you eating spag. Okay. But just test my own. Let me be the one to not say no, thank you. Though I will never do such. I will never say no to food. But you have given me, I'm angry. You have to cook spag for me today.
0: Please,
1: that spag, I need smoked fish inside, please. Smoked fish and please put hot dog. I like hot dog. Smoked fish inside. Plenty onions and pepper.
0: Have you heard that stuff is not really good for you? It's not really healthy.
1: What's that?
0: Sausages. They sell nowadays. The real actual sausages, I don't think those ones are not the ones you see regularly in the supermarket nowadays.
1: Shall I put sausage inside? That one beside me. I'm not joking with you. You're going to press back for me today. I don't enter the kitchen. You're like, ah, Jesus. He just slapped my face. I said, God, why did this boy see me eating? I would have eyed my food.
0: I apologize, eh?
1: No, I don't want you to apologize. I just need a plate of spaghetti, jollof spaghetti, this afternoon or this morning. I can help you handle. You can go and start cooking. I will help you over here. What do you think?
0: Wow.
1: What do you think? Please, be cold drink. The drink will be very chilled.
0: First, I apologize about that. Second thing, yes, I did see you eating. So
1: does
0: I was like,
1: matter.
0: Do you know the funny thing? I saw you eating, and that gave me an idea of what exactly I wanted to eat for dinner.
1: Tell me thank you
0: dinner.
1: For that.
0: So thank you for that.
1: It's longer throat that do you. It's no idea. It's longer throat. You saw spag. You could not beg, and then tell me just cook it.
0: No.
1: If I was not begging her now, she would not say it's worth a beggar.
0: Actually,
1: it's longer truth. I agree to that. I agree.
0: Actually,
1: I agree that it's longer
0: truth. If you meet anybody who knows me too well, they will tell you one thing. I enjoy cooking. So
1: even though, but it's longer truth now. It was one that made you cook your own.
0: At first, I wanted to have macaroni.
1: I don't like that.
0: So I was like, okay, you know what? Spag would be way better.
1: It's longer truth now. That's a sign of longer. I agree.
0: No, Allah.
1: That's a sign. It is what it is. Well, please, I don't want to find you on my spot this afternoon, so I will not vex.
0: Oh, man. Again, it's a beautiful morning to you. You're welcome. In case you're just waking up and you kind of woke up with us talking about spaghetti, hey, don't rush into your kitchen just yet. It's
1: calm
0: too early
1: down,
0: for breakfast.
1: Calm
0: relax.
1: Down. But in case you plan to cook, please, I'm here. I don't need to hide. I'm a longer throat. Please. Breathe small, small for me. Now, beggy, make me short.
0: It's been an eventful week. And a lot of series and dramas, all right? And all through the week, we can see from the entertainment scene down to sports, down to politics, it's been a lot of drama. Mm-hmm. First off, about the fact of the subsidy from the power, because it was being subsidized by the federal government at the time. And it is still being subsidized, but according to them, they will slowly remove the whole subsidy from the power supply. Well, that means there might be a major increase in terms of your power bills. That's one. Second part is the one that concerns the entertainment industry. Now, what exactly happened in the entertainment industry? A lot of things happened, but one thing has been so really, really...
1: It's been
0: series of it from part one to
1: part eight now.
0: Part eight now.
1: A lot is happening.
0: It's been the Square Brothers. P Square, Peter, Paul, and Jude Okoye. It's been popularly known as NGs for those who are actually in the entertainment world. It's been Peter has been letting a couple of things out. He has never said anything all this while concerning the situation him and his brothers had. But lately, he has been saying quite a lot. And not just saying, but also providing receipts of a lot of things he has said. Also, Paul came online and did his own saying and also provided a couple of receipts. Even Jude Engies and his wife. That's the part that even gets me funny about it. His wife. Like, madam, you would have stayed away from it.
1: They called you out, but you are just...
0: You should have just...
1: Stay your lane.
0: You just hide your face.
1: Allow the men just do their thing.
0: You understand?
1: So then you're saying you are putting it in God's hands.
0: Now you getting involved now makes a lot of what Peter has said...
1: True.
0: Kind of really true.
1: Somehow. Right?
0: Because... Assuming I just kept quiet and let the brothers do their thing, maybe everybody will still be like, okay, maybe Peter is right, maybe Paul is right, maybe Jude is the one right. But now, well, let's just say you added a whole lot of substance and reality to what Peter has been saying. Now, that is on the entertainment scene. And in the sports world, a big shout goes out to our Nigeria female football team.
1: Yeah.
0: Yes. They have been making us proud. Recently trashed Egypt 6-2-6. OMG. Talk about telling them we are not mates. No, just fool me, play that kind of rough play. 6-2. And moving to the next round of the Women African Cup of Nations. So it's been a whole lot of events. An eventful week, I have to say. Still in the entertainment scene, a whole lot of talk concerning someone the wife is a billionaire. And he says he's a multimillionaire, but some people still feel it's just... It's just a small millionaire, but I beg, millionaire, so please don't joke with that. I'm talking about A$AP Rocky and Rihanna. There's been a whole lot of talk about them also in the news. And in the transfer news, yes, to all my sports fans, I'm going to give you a couple of amiibo concerning the transfer news. And if you hate Hasna so much, I probably might make you hate them the more because I go to sing their song anyhow this morning. So you better get ready for me, all right? So, which do we start with first? Subsidy. So, the federal government has said that they will slowly be removing subsidy in the power. And it's generated a lot of talk concerning Nigeria as a whole. People are saying things are hard already as it is, but removing it might raise a lot of issues in Nigeria. I don't know how true that is, but again, it's still something people are still trying their best to understand. I myself, I'm also still trying my best to understand it because I feel it is kind of Well, kind of. Somehow. Now, the federal government of Nigeria plans to gradually phase out electricity subsidies starting in this year, 2027, to reduce massive sector debt. The Minister of Power, Joseph Tebe, stated that there is no immediate plan to raise electricity tariffs, and the Power Consumer Assistance Fund will help protect vulnerable citizens during the transition. Now, the key details of this power plan is phase-out timeline. Subsidy removal begins in 2027, that is this year, through a gradual process rather than a sudden halt. Now, the tariff status, no immediate increase in electricity prices, has been approved or scheduled by the government, which is a plus and which I'm happy about. Now, the financial burden. The government incurred a subsidy cost of 358.32 billion naira in the first quarter of 2026 alone to cover shortfalls between actual cost and consumer tariffs. Now, the debt management. Total legacy debt in the power sector climbs to trillions, prompting parallel interventions like a 4 trillion naira presidential bond framework to clear obligations owed to generation companies, and that is the GenCos. Now, the vulnerable protection plans include using the Power Consumer Assistance Fund to cushion the impact on low-income and sensitive consumer groups. So, according to this, it is saying that, well, yes, it's going to happen, but it's not going to have a major impact on a lot of Nigerians, especially with exactly how the news has been circulated on social media recently. One thing you understand about social media is people have their opinions. But if you want to understand the true news, go and get the actual news from the actual certified parameters. Okay, social media, everybody, that's a good thing about social media. Everybody has their opinions. But do not take someone's opinion as a certified news. Be careful about what you take as the news itself. Get it from the right parameter so you understand exactly what is going on. Now, let's talk about Peter and Paul. Peter and Paul. Now, tell me what you know about the story so far. Success?
1: Okay. Just left, right, middle talk, join together, create one. I was even talking about it in my entertainment segment on the Waka Waka crew. And so far, so good. I feel like it's more than what it is. It's more than, because from what Peter has said so far, it's giving financial shenanigans, maybe family finance, sharing money, properties. Because when he started the conversation, it was boiled around property. Oh, he had a property in US, they put it out for sale, and then he was shocked and surprised. He got to a gig, and I was asking the brother, I saw that a property was put up on sale, who is putting up on sale? And then his brother Jude was like, if you're not coming for I was like to slap in an event where people are, and it got him angry, he left, and all of that. And then he brought in the wife. He was not sure that to see that most of his shares of the company was able to be transferred, from the stories I've been hearing or seeing online, was to be transferred to Jude's wife. And then that one came out to say she does not understand why her name is outside, that she's leaving everything to God, blah, blah, blah, blah, blah. And Jude self came outside to say that, he introduced the twin to that part is what is shocking social media. Oh, you introduce twin together out, and some old videos of them are coming. There was a video I was watching yesterday when Peter and Paul, I think they were in an interview or something back then in those days, and they were singing together. It was so nice, and from the comment section on Instagram, people were saying, look at the way Peter is looking at Paul with so much love. He has always had love for his brother, and right now Peter even said it was their eldest brother that actually sponsored the whole thing. Yeah. And Jude was not even there, and then Jude just came out from nowhere, and then started doing. Man, the story is a lot.
0: Before I read the official actual news, let me say exactly what I know. Now, what I do know is the fact that yes, their brother was part of that. As their most elder brother part of their dance crew at the time, and when he was there, Jude was not even part of the team. It was their former manager. They had like two other managers, one before their mom, and one other one who actually was, according to Paul and Peter, is the one who actually gave them the platform that they actually use in becoming who they are today.
1: Okay.
0: Alright, so that after when the guy left, that is when Jude came into the picture, and by then their most elder brother was already out of the picture. Their most elder brother even went on saying that he said something on social media, something that kind of sounds more like you guys have no idea how Jude can be manipulative. And a lot of people have been saying a couple of things about Jude. Remember, there was a time Cynthia Morgan also tried her best to, you know, break away from some things that Jude, you know, kind of created and also messed up part of her career. All right, but again, the big shout goes out to her. Adelina is doing really good, so a major shout out goes out to her if she is listening. So it says Peter Okoye, Mr. P of the defunct P Square Group, went on a major social media and video outburst and exposing a massive financial feud. Now, he revealed that he filed an EFCC petition against his elder brother and former manager, Jude Okoye, over hidden royalties exceeding $1 million and channeled through a secret company, Northside Music. Do understand that the one they knew about was Northside Entertainment. All right? But somehow somebody secretly went to make Northside Music. But it was supposed to be Northside Entertainment. Now, the key element of the outburst, the EFCC petition, Peter stated he reported Jude and his wife, Ifeoma, for allegedly diverting P Square royalties into a private account without his knowledge. Now, the accusations against Paul, that's Rude Boy, he called out his twin brother for allegedly siding with Jude, trying to tarnish his image and claiming he wrote 99% of P Square's songs. And somehow, you know, that was also a major bone of contention. Now, the language and backlash response, Mr. P addressed online criticism following his controversial Who Ninja Language Help. The remark, accusing Rude Boy of deliberately weaponizing the comments to throw hate against him.
1: Yeah.
0: And that exactly really did happen. Because I saw no reason why Paul did a video stating, I'm a proud Igbo man. Like, nobody
1: asked
0: you.
1: It was obvious, actually.
0: Nobody really asked you, bro. Like, come on.
1: Even came out to say that, why would you even do that? Why is that any little opportunity that my twin brother gets, he uses it
0: just to attack. Come on, it's somehow. And the funny part is, there was a video of Paul where he was in the club and he used the F word to his brother. And he was saying that in the VIP section of the club. Like, a lot of things have been out, and it's quite understandable now that you see Mr. P actually letting out some things. Now, Cynthia Morgan and Mady, that's Peter defending himself in his rant by stating he is not Mady or Cynthia Morgan, which triggered a counter outburst from Cynthia Morgan criticizing him of dragging her into the family mess. Well, maybe you should have not mentioned her name, but you do understand what he meant by he's not made you of Cynthia Morgan, because they were not able to get their foot down someone's throat, and that's Jude Engines, the way they really should have, because, you know, he took advantage of these two people. Jude also had a rebuttal. Jude Okoye fired back on Instagram Live, dismissing the fraud claims as twisted and stating he is tired of being dragged into the twins' endless fight. Well, everybody is hoping, we are all hoping, that this whole feud between brothers ends really soon, because whether you like it or not, the P Square duo, well, they are one of the biggest groups in Africa. All right, in Africa. I think they are the only African group who has been able to sell out more than 6 or 7 different major stadiums in major event sports in the US, and nobody has been able to do that. I think there was a video where Flavor was being asked about them, and he said there was a time he was singing in the party, and P Square came in, and the owner and the organizer told them, turn off Flavor's mic. And they told P Square to go on stage.
1: Oh, wow.
0: Yeah, they were that big, right? And they are still that big.
1: Yeah, yeah.
0: And we do hope that everything concerning the Square Brothers ends.
1: I think there's a new song that Mr. P even released.
0: Oh, yes. I'll be pushing play to that one pretty soon. I can't look away. All right, that's
1: now, M-Star, you're making me confused.
0: Yeah.
1: Do you know why? Because
0: why?
1: On the Low Are You Today, juggling between two legal conversations.
0: All right.
1: The part of Peak Square, because it's always a legal basis for every issue. Thinking, oh, should I talk about this Peak Square issue and the legal aspect of it? Or I should talk about this. There was something that was trending last week about a banker that was sacked. I don't know if you know that update about the particular banker that was sacked because she was making videos in the office space. I'm like, between this and this,
0: of not understanding the document she signed with in her employment.
1: Yes, and the termination of her business, there's also a legal aspect of that. So I'm like, between this Peak Square and this one now, which one should I?
0: I think you should I think you should talk about the one of the banker who was being sacked, because a lot of people do not understand what they sign, especially when they are getting into jobs.
1: Exactly.
0: Some people just go ahead and just sign the document. They don't
1: because
0: even
1: they find money.
0: You know what I'm saying?
1: $300K.
0: I don't get it.
1: Just carry by. You don't know you have entered trouble.
0: This is your document. just sign it. You don't go through.
1: They don't go through nothing.
0: You just sign it.
1: I think I'll do that instead.
0: Because people should understand what they should understand more about that document. Those documents which they sign, especially when it comes to unemployment.
1: Mm-hmm.
0: It's a sad story what happened to that lady. Really, really sad story. But
1: actually, she can actually go to court if she wants to.
0: Well, I think we'll find out more on the law on you.
1: Definitely.
0: Much later tonight. Much later today by 10:30 a.m. And now before I go ahead and give us some transfer news, let's hear from you. What time did you wake up this morning? What's the first thing you did when you woke up this morning? And what is your mood for the weekend? 07055129881. Or 07055-727-881 or 090-26-722592.
1: Hello, good morning.
2: Good morning, it was a very radio.
1: How are you? Good morning.
2: It's automatic good.
0: You're welcome.
1: Welcome.
0: Where are you calling us from?
2: Esther, this morning.
0: Good morning, sir.
2: Thank God today is Saturday. You are going to Eke today.
0: Okay.
2: Eke Club, Eke Oka, and all the Eke. thank my brothers, no more area 7 o'clock. I woke up and thank God for my family. Hand over the day to God to control. And go God first. Yes, today's plan. I have no more plan. No, we are still enjoying the war fund to mend the African coordination.
0: Yeah.
2: And the spark of Falcon that do well.
0: Yeah.
2: So they lost their first match against Malawi. Today I'm going to watch Morocco and South Africa and Ivory Coast and Algeria. Then tomorrow is this day. We are facing Cameroon tomorrow. So we are going to be Cameroon tomorrow. Advance to semi-final. So I trust my guess for that. And Esther.
0: Sir.
2: This is a Peace Quest problem. That's their problem, is this issue, not ordinary problem. Wins from the same womb. You know, not their problem. And I think that if they do, their hometown, they have to play normal role in that problem. Let them call this problem together with their family. Settle that issue. Is getting out of hand. If they do have something to do in that matter, let them settle that matter with these two brothers. Get out of hand. They get out of hand. So that's my own side. They're coming to remove subsidy again. Now, from fire to fire, what have we done, this government?
0: But they say it will not affect low income consumers.
2: So if you believe that, now the pity, repair the pity promises on Nigeria. Maybe they already pity us. Pity us. And the light there, let me say the story. What is the light? What is the light they are talking about? See, I beg you, my brother, carry on.
0: Thank you so much, Otiba the Great. Thanks for the call. Hello, good morning. Hello, good morning.
3: Hello, good morning.
0: Yes, good morning. Your name or where you're calling from?
3: I'm Willis O'Brien from
0: Capitol. Okay, go ahead. Call us back. 07055129881 or 07055727881 or 090-26-722592.
1: Hello, good morning.
0: I don't know what's going on with the service this morning. I think I probably might be going straight to talk about the transfer update. All right, but while we wait on some more actual calls, let's see. Let me give some actual transfer amiable rumors, more like. Now, at the moment, Ronald Araujo is expected to arrive Liverpool. Here we go. The Barcelona defender will join on loan for the season with an option to buy. So Araujo from Barcelona is joining Liverpool on loan. While there are new rules that have been imposed by Jose Mourinho at Real Madrid. And the rules are, first one, nutrition is now much stricter. With fixed menus for breakfast and snacks, players no longer have the freedom to eat whatever they want. Now, the next second one is players must arrive at Valdebebas 1 hour before training. Anyone who arrives late will be punished regardless of their status. I would like to see how this one plays. If Mbappe comes late, if you tell him not to play, I would like to know. All right, so this one is the punishment for being late will be a mandatory gym session. Completed alone and away from the rest of the squad. I would like to see how this one really won't play. Somebody tried it when Ronaldo was there, and I remember the owner telling him, "Do you know who Ronaldo is?
1: Do you know who Ronaldo
0: Behave
1: is?
0: Behave yourself, Ronaldo, because of an enemy employer." We have another one here. It says, injured players must complete their recovery work exclusively, both morning and afternoon. Now, team meals, Mourinho wants players and coaching staff to eat together at the training ground. Wow. Mourinho wants to restore higher standards, discipline and professionalism at Real Madrid. All right, so that's a good one for Madrid fans.
1: Hello, good morning.
2: Hello.
1: Good morning.
2: Good morning.
1: Your name, where are you calling us from?
2: My name is David, calling from Edeka.
1: Okay, David.
2: Yeah. Hey. All the time for my life today, my first thing this morning that I woke up this morning, went to wash clothes, do so many things. So I'm just going to work with this now. So
0: All right. Thank you very much, David. We appreciate you for the call. All right, so do remember, like I said, you can as well still send us a WhatsApp message. The WhatsApp number is 090-26-722-592. Now, another actual rumor in the transfer part is Barcelona and Rodri. All right, so Barcelona worked on Rodri deal in complete secrecy with several key figures involved behind the scenes. Now, a private meeting with Deco, multiple phone calls from Hansi Flick, and the involvement of former Manchester City staff member Dani Codina reportedly played a major role in convincing Rodri to choose Barcelona. Yes, hello.
1: Hello, good morning. Hello. Okay.
0: I think there's the service right there. Still on the transfer update, giving you one more. Let's see. Somebody is open to join Manchester City, but with City fans accepting? That is the question. Enzo Fernandez is open to joining Manchester City this summer. The Chelsea midfielder would welcome the chance to reunite with Enzo Maresca if City decide to make a move. Chelsea are reluctant to sell to a direct Premier League rival and would demand a huge fee to consider any deal. Now this is going to be the last one for this morning. I don't know, I'm belching badly. I think the spaghetti, though.
1: Because you have not cooked the one for me, that's why you will continue that until you cook that one.
0: All right, so rumors have it that Arsenal have joined the race for Inter Milan forward, and that is Martinez. Let's see what happens. You know, Arsenal, where they lost in being able to sign Vinicius Jr. After he had a meeting with Perez and Mourinho, and we thought his options, and said he was going to, you know, continue the actual, you know, journey at Real Madrid. So Arsenal right now are looking for chances and still in the market trying to get another player, and right now, according to rumors, they are on the actual radar of Lisandro Martinez. So that's all I can give you, or we can give you this morning, right from the politics with concerns the subsidy and the energy, down to, of course, entertainment. I didn't say so much about Rihanna and A$AP Rocky, and I did that deliberately because, you know, I need to get more information on why somebody's feeling somehow, especially when you know your wife is the billionaire. But, you know, it really should not be a problem for you. But for some people, for some men, you know, it could be ego, you know, heated. But now Rihanna, it's Rihanna, my guy. It's, come on, it's Riri.
1: Don't stress yourself.
0: I don't understand you, man.
1: Don't stress yourself.
0: It's Rihanna. It's just like saying that Nicki Minaj is the best. What's your problem? It's Nicki Minaj.
1: They are who they are.
0: Or you did see what's up. It's like,
1: what's the issue?
0: Calm down.
1: Come on, breathe.
0: You're key yourself.
1: You're the daddy here. Breathe.
0: All right, so stay glued to your radio set. Don't forget, Tekken U comes up by 8:30 a.m. And yes, The Law and You comes up by 10:30 a.m. Coupled with, of course, Market Waka also coming up much later by 9. And do not forget, by 8 on the dot, your wonderful radio drama or God Landlord will be on. We have a lot packed up for you this beautiful morning on your One Family One radio station, Super 88.1 FM. Yes, it is currently one of the hottest songs in Nigeria, if not Africa. And it's quite so sad that, you know, it's just due to one or two issues that people are not just paying attention. But, yo, a lot of Nigerians are. We just can't look away.
1: Mm-hmm.
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0: Basharumi, Basharumi.
1: Chief, you keep calling me this Bashir stuff, and I don't know who that is.
0: It's not my fault. It's not my fault. That is the sweetest name I like calling on my wife. But now I know Americana is always a Americana wife. Americana wife.
1: Yeah, today I was thinking maybe I could go to the superstore and get some stuff for the house, some food.
0: Go to where?
1: The superstore.
0: Who is that?
1: The market.
0: Okay. Americana. You didn't even give me a like a lion, baby. So to go.

0: will never see that boy around. Never lie, lie. Oh, Niri. Joma binu. Oh, I will take you to the kitchen. I will show you how my life look like. So you're.
1: Can I find the recipe on YouTube? The recipe for the amala is on YouTube.
0: Go. Americana, see, if you are talk like this, know that your husband did not go the same Cambridge you go. So, you come down. You want any recipe? Mm. You know what I'm saying?
1: The recipe, like the procedure. Do you know what? I'll talk to the other lady. There's a lady in the house.
0: No. Oh. That woman has joined bad gang. That woman will just come yesterday. Yeah, joined bad gang. You will not association yourself with that woman. That woman that come, you know, tell me saying now cooking in the cook. Eh? You can't enter house finish, you can't turn my house to canteen. My house. I told her, quick notice. Once my lawyer come back from traveling, oh, they give her quick notice straight. Not my house that someone come and turn to restaurant. Tell her, don't have a recipe. Don't go and meet her. Oh. Don't go. She will just call out, she will just for you. Virus in you.
1: Okay, mm-hmm. I'll take traffic to the superstore and we can get the stuff together.
0: You take traffic?
1: Tawfik, the Tawfik teacher we're just calling.
0: He's not Tawfik, he's Tawfiki. Tawfik.
1: Okay, it's Tawfiki.
0: Tawfiki. Tawfik! You will not. That this boy, wallahi. If that boy should come now, I can talk to him. You me that I cannot understand you. Say Tawfiki, don't welcome. Look at what I was saying. Hey, but don't go. Lie. Tawfiki, you want to go. Notwithstanding, you know what we have for you? Go to market, I'll give you money. You go market. Say market, all this say market is on superstore.
1: Okay.
0: No okay. Luck. You go superstore, you okay. Go buy everything and more like oh
1: thank
0: right,
1: you,
0: we do right on.
1: Oh, I'm so happy I found my African prince.
0: Kiwi. What do you say?
1: My African prince, my Nigerian prince, those guys that keep sending you those emails. I'm so glad I found one.
0: Like who is that man? You let me yawo the miwa prince. My wife, who is the guy? Wah. Americana, this is one thing that I don't like. Oh. If you are in America, you can do anything. You can come to Nigeria, you see Kari Prince, follow body. What? Tell, you will call him my presence. You will call that prince in my presence. Nonsense.
1: Okay, let me go get ready for the superstore and get
0: the. Okay. Oh, they 200,000. Mbelabe wardrobe.
1: Okay, how much is that in dollars? How much is that in dollars?
0: You buy America, oh no, dollar. You Nigeria, oh naira, la no bio. You buy dollar, lost it to pass on. Eh? You buy Jama, la you buy dollar, Rani. Ya beju, this one he doesn't know what is called dollar. Tell Tawfik to follow you to the market. You go buy lost it, ya beju, tin te wedu. Don't tell buy gidi, I tell Ronsaki. He say yo, yo da fun. So don't carry my money. Don't go and change it to dollar. Naira, la no bi. If you go America, you go and spend dollar. Bele. So let us go and prepare this one. Why are you realization on the bed? You go to my superstore. Ah, superstore, my wife will teach me that one, no? Well, don't do anything for today. Even if you go to the market, come. I mean, and so that Tawfik is the one to cook. Eh? See, what is money? You see, that woman has started. See, this is oil. Look at how oil, someone is burn oil and enter my window. Sure, you can see. And this is the kind of woman you want to go and meet to ask for repi, I'll be receiving a watching pay. How can someone like this be cooking and you enter my window? And he says, she no pursue her. Go, Jaden, leave me. But light a light.
2: Madam, you can your food, you never see ready. Ah, they hungry, you.
3: Okay, you go wait now. Nah. Small, you go wait. Woman say this, you never still done. You do a sharp now. Customer, they wait, so I know they like all this kind of thing.
2: I don't know
3: where the meat, you never still boil them.
2: How much should you sell your meat, Seth? How much of the meat?
3: Meat now. I'm just saying things all there. So which one you want? Now beef, Abina, but more Abina, Shaki.
2: No, now beef. You go put beef for one.
3: Cheap,
2: you want 15 naira? 15 naira beef.
3: 15 naira beef.
2: Meat.
3: Where are you? See, if you don't say you want to come and stock us for my market, you pass this door. What do you mean 15? What you want for 15 naira meat buy for market?
2: You go cut it now.
3: See my meat. Now, first one you have for one. If you don't want to buy, you go just go.
0: Hey,
3: you tell me say.
2: Chief, good morning, Abi. Good afternoon,
0: what
2: Chief.
0: What is good in the morning?
1: Chief, what's happening
0: now?
1: Chief, I think we got robbed at the market. I think we got robbed at the market.
3: This one does start again with
1: We took the money. It was in bundles, and we got to the market, and the Tawfiki guy, he kept giving them tons of money, and
2: Chief
1: then we went
2: now.
1: Done. There was no money anymore. Things are so pricey.
2: You don't chop Chief money.
0: Wait,
3: They take your money for market. You

0: won't come back.
1: Nisuru, is it your wife?
0: She's not vessel.
1: Boromiro.
0: No, I want you to talk small for the matter. Leave them so out. Why you not coming me when I tell you how they take
1: it? If I should slap you with my agbada.
0: Chief, you want to slap me with agbada? If the combat direct, you want to slap me with agbada? Chief, oh.
2: Chief, wait till they happen again.
1: See, my wife is talking to me. This woman is good mouth.
2: So wait till she talk now. Wait till she talk now when you want to slap her.
1: Why must you be questioning my wife?
0: I not be woman. Why she not come with me? Make her teach her how to take down one or two things. If you know she not speak Oyibo, I don't know the Oyibo way they speak. Chief,
3: He tell you so that he don't play chief for one.
2: You the happy so they catch your wife Mugu.
1: Mugu than
0: Mugu. Zella.
2: You the happy so they catch your wife Mugu.
1: Biti Bawo. You did not buy anything to the
4: house. We bought some stuff.
2: Buy the thing that you bought.
4: It just seemed like that was so pricey, and we couldn't get all the stuff that we needed. You know, I didn't get the barbecue sauce. I couldn't get the oyster sauce and the soy sauce. I couldn't get anything. I couldn't even get stuff from my
0: don't talk money.
1: You mean inside 200,000? Oh, ring Okora.
4: We bought a bag of rice. We bought something that Tarifik called Aquarelco. We got that too. We got some tomato paste.
1: I will bring them back to understand what you are talking about. Woman, let me see the meat that Lepa is calling you that.
3: I said now 15 that I meet. Let me
1: see the meat.
2: Chief, the meat there for waiting your wife. Go back.
1: Well, I want to prove something to you. Let me see the meat.
0: Oh, someone tell me I said to customer and sit there the way.
3: Show chief the meat. Chief,
0: see the meat.
1: Why you go sell this kind of meat? 400 naira.
3: Instead of 500 naira.
0: I said 500 naira. I mean, sell this meat for 400 naira. You know how much for meat for market.
1: Thank you.
0: You know how much for meat for market.
1: Thank you.
0: Why go see that 100 naira?
1: Maybe my wife go market, did they complain? Say things are expensive. You know, they laugh at
0: now, woman, you know, press away. You go press the market. You go press away.
1: It's you that will stop it alone.
0: And you will pack all people the go buy. See my customers and many from outside. They go buy cheap. See my customers now.
1: You know, you never thought you can't see. You come my house to the canteen.
0: For your information. She's parents. I'm not parents.
1: For your permission. This house, not be canteen. So you are going to pack out.
0: Chief, now you'll be that, oh.
2: Chief, not carry your pain, take off face, yeah?
1: But come, oh.
2: Not be she say me your wife, go for Mugu.
1: But come, let's face reality and let's talk the truth. How can someone go to market with Americana, how much do you go to market with?
4: Around maybe $200, so whatever that is in Naira.
1: You still go and take the dollar that I asked you not to take. Why are you doing a stubborn woman? Why are you? I say take Naira, there's 350,000. Molo, you're 200,000. You see when to where I kept the dollar. What is your eye looking for in dollar?
2: Chief.
4: We change it to the Naira.
2: Chief. Legas.
4: I don't know, maybe around like towards 200,000 or 100 and something thousand.
2: Legas.
1: Americana.
2: Chief. We get rules and regulation for this compa. Rules and regulation we get for this compa. One, they need a complaint.
1: About Roya.
2: Yes. For this compa.
1: Who gives that rules and regulation?
2: No complaint.
1: They
2: need a complaint for this compa.
1: What about among the rules and regulation that I mentioned?
2: Two. Waiting your potori buy call for market, you shopper.
3: Yes.
1: I'm going
0: Chop
1: to
0: like that, Chief. No,
1: you don't understand what I'm talking about. Like, at times, I told my wife last night the reason why at times I consider you to stay in the house.
3: So that my matter and I'm going to discuss for night. You and your wife.
1: You're not even happy that I discuss your matter. You that I want to pursue before. It's my wife that I've been begging. See, at times, now among the three people that are rented in this compound, is you that you have sex. That is only you. That
3: okay, you don't say I get sense. Now you cost me that day.
1: You know, it's because you are joined force with this world, Imon. That is why I'm dealing with you.
3: I love your wife, Sha.
1: You can never love my wife.
3: I love your wife.
1: I will slap you with this.
0: You don't kiss your wife, Sha. Your wife, they blow a kiss.
2: Chief. So, as you say, love your wife. Me say,
1: that is not what I'm talking about.
2: So, which one?
1: What I'm talking about is the way things are too cost. For this country. After my wife go to market with 200,000, he's come back to cry, say it is when one buy, no buy finish.
3: But you get money now, Chief, now. You get money.
1: So, because of that, I carry 1 million, go to market.
2: Chief, rule number three. Let us tell her rule number three.
3: Rule number three, Chief. Anything when your wife cook for you, if not potty, you go chop him. If not potty, she cook, you go chop him.
1: I agree. Sebi ya womini. Americana. Anything you cook for me, accepted.
4: Yeah.
1: That is not among their rules.
4: I went to check the Amala on YouTube and the recipe was there.
3: Now YouTube, now YouTube, because they check food.
2: The Amala.
0: Chief. Carry a come with me. Make I teach him all these things. I to turn Amala. I to panda kufu fu. Correct word. Then she left for me. You know something. You know something.
1: You know this packing out from my house.
0: Chief, you know say you be Yoruba man now. Make you chop better Amala.
1: Well, what I want to say is what I want to pass this message to everybody that are listening to me now. It's very, very, very, very painful for the fact the way things are too expensive in this country. This is just a part of, I know you people are troublesome tenants, but let's tell the truth the way it is. Things are too expensive in this country.
3: Not true.
1: Supposing I'm a thief that does not have money. How can my wife be go market? You know, he could not buy something to come and to turn on some. What would the minister for food for country say when I was in school? Prefect, and say there's a prefect in it. Is he a prefect or a minister? You cannot think, because the prefect that is in charge of food and saw that there is circulation for food and at the cheaper rates. They all bushes. Where food the road for Nigeria? You know this for a job. Maybe they go to plant for there. You know if you turn bush to main road. You know if you turn land to farm. Do you think you call they do? Eh? Ordinary is small one we get. Nah problem. We know we say we are agriculture for people. Now you food, now we get agriculture. Yet only they cast us. Eh? And we get here, Ijoba.
3: Since I know Chief, Nana, he don't talk sense.
0: Now, we say I want just talk just now. Nana, he don't talk waiting.
1: Let's
0: go off one.
3: Nana, he talk sense.
0: Chief, they try, they do like this, they talk like this.
4: Chief, don't let them stress you. When I got really stressed, I ordered some pizza. So let's just go in and maybe do some pizza.
3: You know,
4: some
3: pizza.
2: Chief,
3: Shawama.
2: And don't touch you now, you don't get sense.
1: Americana, who? I mean, pizza. Me in Jepisao.
2: No.
0: Now, what did they give you? You go chop, oh. Chief, you don't go argue.
3: Chief,
0: you go
3: chief, chop,
1: I'm a typical African man.
2: They won't cook, they won't cook pizza for you. You go chop,
1: by the grace of God, what I saw, we go and cook amalao.
2: Hey, Chief, so Chief, remember, no complaining.
3: No complaint, Chief.
1: You must chop. Who give that loo?
3: Now,
1: who give that loo?
3: We don't give our own.
0: We don't give you our own.
2: Rules and regulation.
1: Have you ever seen where citizens give rule to president?
3: It don't start now.
1: You will not be the one to start.
2: According to the Holy
1: Book, I am the head of the house. I determine anything that come in and go out of this house. Every loose and regulation is only meant by for me alone. So to your, and that is final. But this is a message I want to pass to government. Ijoba Ejontrolo, is high time you make food circulation for everybody in this country. The last time you block border, Mr. President, when you block border, things were high cost. Rice, where will they buy for 7,000? ORG, 20,000. Where you look for border, you can't pursue, they go 30. Now you don't open border. Make the rice come back to 7,000. As you don't open border, so rice supposed to they come for 5,000. I'll be more paroni. So if rice, you know, you come for 5,000 and you still maintain for 20,000, there's a problem. Please. The way things are too costly in this country, I want intervention of the government. Because if your people are not intervention, it will be a very problem.
3: Not true.
1: Because I cannot go to bed empty stomachy. Imagine, 200,000 to my wife, you cannot come back with nothing in the market. Things are too expensive. See, you that have turned my house to a canteen, you cannot even cook meat of 15 naira for your tenant.
0: I just tire, Chief.
3: Just give me this one for 15 naira now. I mean, I don't.
1: So, you know what you do?
0: I bet
1: you
0: go.
1: You know what you do? At the end of the day, all this nonsense that you cook, that you call food, you pack it and take it outside. Tofik will escort you. Today, you are packing
0: Chief
1: out of my compound. Did I rent canteen for you?
0: Chief, don't do that one now.
1: Did I rent canteen for you?
0: Chief, I beg.
1: Less than 2 days that you deceive me, that you come to. Where is the other one that you say you want to come with? You say you have husband. Where's your husband?
0: You don't go leave my personal life for me.
1: Where's your children?
0: Leave my personal life for me now.
1: Oh,
0: I bet Chief, I don't leave you. I don't leave you. I won't go attend to my business.
1: Don't worry. Tofik is coming. In fact, I'll call
0: you. I go beat Tofik if he come. I go beat him.
1: Nonsense. Well, Basarumi, let's go upstairs.
4: Okay, Chief. Bye, losers.
1: Yeah. Same here, loser.
4: No, them, the haters.
1: Okay, haters. Don't mind them, they are haters.
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0: Well, yes, a wonderful morning to you. Good morning and welcome to Tech and You with yours truly, MS to the T and AR, Mr. Bryant. And this morning, we're going straight into something practical and important. We're breaking down three key areas of technology that affect everyone using a smartphone today. Three key areas that affect everyone using a smartphone today. One, the digital skills. Two, artificial intelligence. And three, online safety. Now, on today's program, I will give room for phone calls, just like we did last week, Saturday. And I'll try my best to answer as many questions as I can. Now, going back to it, every time you go online, you are either learning something, creating value, or exposing yourself to risk. Yes. So let's understand it properly. Now, what the internet really is today. Let's start with the basics. Many people still think the internet is mainly for chatting, watching videos, and social media. Mm-mm. Technically, the internet today is a digital ecosystem. Now, let me explain. Now, it combines communication, that is messages and emails, content platforms like TikTok and YouTube, marketplaces where services are sold, like the ones you know, Jumia, and you know the rest, and learning platforms like Coursera, yes, and also YouTube. Okay, so when you're online, you are in a space where people are learning, people are working, and people are doing business big time, and also on WhatsApp, I'm sure you've noticed that too, and also on TikTok, I'm sure you've noticed that too. All right, so the key point is, the internet is not just for use. No, it's a system you can benefit from if you understand it. Understanding it, that is the major key. Now, let's talk about a little bit on digital skills. All right, let's define digital skills clearly. Now, digital skills are the abilities that allow you to use technology to create value or solve a problem. Now, what are examples of these digital skills? Typing, sending emails, using apps properly, content creation, video editing, graphic design, social media management, and some other advanced skills are digital marketing, data analysis, programming. I'm going to go through them again. Now, the digital skills I'm talking about, these are the basic. Let's break it down. The basic first. These are the basic digital skills. The basic ones are typing, sending emails, using apps properly. Now, the intermediate skills, a little bit higher than the basic, is content creation, video editing, graphics design, social media management. And the advanced part of the skills is digital marketing, data analysis, and programming. All right? Now, let me explain something to you. The more useful your skill is, the more valuable you become in digital space. I'll say that again. The more useful your skill is, the more valuable you become in the digital space. Now, a lot of business today need content. They need design. They need visibility. So people with these skills provide those services and they get paid. That's just the truth. What did I say? A lot of businesses today, they need content to be able to get people's attention. And a very short span of content. I'm not talking about content of 20 minutes, no. I'm talking about content just of less than a minute. You have less than a minute to get that person's attention, to draw that person's attention, to give you that, draw that person's attention that will actually make them want to know more about your business and also make them understand that, yes, you can give them, this business can give them the value they are searching for. All right? Again, a lot of businesses need content design, they need design, they need visibility. So people with these skills, they provide those services and they get paid. So the internet rewards useful skills, not just presence. Did you get that? The internet rewards useful skills, not just presence. So a lot of you might be on the internet 24/7. and you know, you're not getting any major reward from it. For those who know how to use the actual skills, oh my God, they're smart to the bank almost every day. Facts. All right, now let's talk about how platform works. That's the attention. I call it the attention economy. All right, that's what I call it, the attention economy. Now let's talk about platforms like TikTok, Instagram, and YouTube. Now, these platforms operate on something called, like I said, the attention economy. They get your attention. Now, people create content, other people watch, while platforms promote what gets attention. I'll take that again. People create content, while some other people, they watch this content. Why other platforms promote what gets actual attention. Now, what really matters is, if you understand this, you can grow your audience, grow an actual audience, promote an actual brand, and build major influence. If you understand it, you can grow an actual audience, promote your brand in a major way, either your brand or an actual business brand, or build major influence. So, content that educates, entertains, or solves problems performs best on these platforms. Content that educates, entertains, or solves problems performs best. Now, let's see. Which example am I going to use? Now, there's this really, really wonderful doctor on TikTok. Also, I think it's also on Instagram. All right, it comes on TikTok and gives you health tips on how to handle your health issues, on things you shouldn't do, things you should use, what you should not get used to anymore, and why you shouldn't use them. All right, and if you check the actual span between the space of a couple of months, it generated a whole lot of actual audience, and not just any audience, educated audience who actually know the actual importance of his content. Now, for some other people, let's say like a Nas Boy. Aha. Now, Nas Boy, he creates wonderful skits, right? And most of his skits have in-depth actual understanding. And a lot of people, between a very, very short space of time, he generated a whole lot of views. Now, this young man started first as mimicking Davido at the time. Then after that, started creating actual content that talked about social ills. Now, as time went on, his actual brand began to increase in major ways, and he actually started growing major audience. Today, he has that major audience. Even though, as much as he's no more doing a lot of skills as usual, but he still has that audience. You see, he has created an attention to himself that he can either manipulate and use to the best of his ability. Now he uses his content, but he uses the actual brand and the audience to push his musical career. So like I said, attention economy. It is the attention economy. Now let's go straight to artificial intelligence. I talked about this last week, and I'm not sure I'll be done talking about it, because AI is the future right now. If you are not into AI, if you do not understand AI, you are seriously lacking. That's just the truth. Now, let's simplify AI. Artificial intelligence is technology that helps machines process information, recognize patterns, and perform tasks that require thinking. All right? Artificial intelligence is a technology that helps machines process information, recognize patterns, and perform tasks that require thinking. Now, examples are AI can help you write, AI can help you generate ideas, AI can help you summarize informations, AI can help you assist with learning, AI can help a business get an actual, summarize a major business data and give you what your next actual move should be. It will advise you on what you should do next. It's going to analyze every data about your business and give you the probable moves that should be done next. What's the next move? This and this is what you should do next. This and this, based on the data you have provided to the AI. The agents there will work on it. Yes, AI have actual agents. The ChatGPT you use today has up to 7 different agents that works for on different actual levels. Different actual levels. I'm sure a couple of people didn't even know that. A couple of people only know about one agent in ChatGPT. It has up to 7 different agents that work on different levels. Kimi today has up to, I think, 20-something agents that work on different levels depending on how you use your AI. It depending on how you use your prompt. It depending on how you communicate with the AI. So, what's the key point today? AI helps you work faster and smarter, but you still need to understand it. It helps you work smarter and faster, but you need to understand it. Now, let's break it down to let's come down to online safety. All right. Now, the important part is majorly safety. One of the common risks is phishing, fake messages asking for information, fake websites, impersonation, and AI-based scams. Yes, AI helps you, but there's also another part of AI that people should know about. The fact that due to AI's availability, a lot of other fraudulent things have become even way easier. But again, that is why the security level on the internet has increased in a major stand, in a major way. It has increased. It's not like the way it used to be before. Major way. All right. Now, the simple rules is don't share sensitive information. Verify before sending money to anybody. I remember there's a video up on our page on Instagram, that Super FM page on Instagram, where I talked about the 3 things you should do when you get those fake phone calls. Go on our Instagram page right now. I think it's one of the most recent posts there. Check it out. Talked about the 3 important things you should do once you get that actual call. You see, when you get a call from someone you've never had a call from in a very long time, requesting for money from you, first thing first, end that call. You have that person's number, right? If you don't have that person's number, look for a way to get that person's actual person's number and call the person yourself. Call the person yourself to verify if really it was that person who called you. Now, when you have verified that, then you can go ahead and make that transaction with the person. Or better still, have an actual password or phrase, a security phrase only you and this person know. Or better still, ask the person deep personal questions only that person will know. Only that person will know. Because when you start asking those questions, once you notice the person is shaky about the answer, believe me, that person is fake. All right? No bank will call you and start telling you input your details on that link we sent to you. No, go straight to the bank. Go straight to the bank. You got a call and they're telling you, sir, something is wrong with your account. We need you to impute some details and send us your. No, tell them I will be going. Don't worry, I will come to the bank myself. Understand it's going to be tiring. Understand it's going to take your time. I get that. But is it not worth it if you go to the bank yourself and safeguard your own money? Go to the bank yourself. See the customer service yourself. And then handle whatever business you need to handle at the bank there. When they send you questionable links, stop clicking those links. Once you click some of these links, every information on that phone is being traded straight to that link. Be careful what you use the internet for. All right? So online safety is based on awareness and caution. You need to know this. Online safety is based on awareness and caution. So now I'm going to leave the phone lines open in case you'd like to have a call in and ask any question. I'll try my best to answer as many questions as possible. If you'd like to ask about AI, online skills that you could learn to help yourself in today's digital economy, I'm here to help you out. I remember a lady sent a message last week asking about what are the kind of skills I can learn. Oh, you can learn data analysis, madam. You can learn copywriting, madam. All right, where do you want to learn them? There is an app called YouTube. You can go on YouTube, videos on YouTube. A lot of you just use YouTube to watch movies nowadays. You understand a lot of Nigerian movies now on YouTube, all right? Now they understand the business, the market itself. It's booming 100%. But it is not just about movies. YouTube is not only for movies. You can learn a lot of things on just by going to YouTube. TikTok is not just only for, you know, scrolling through people's dancing step or what have you. No, there are also other educational videos on that same TikTok. There are also educational videos in that same Instagram. The question is, how do you use the time you have? How do you use your time on the internet? That's the major question. So the phone lines are open, 070-55-129-881 or 070-55-727-881 or 090-26-722592. I want to hear your experience and your thoughts. You know, let's make this conversation quite practical. Hello, good morning. Hello? Hello? All right, please call us back. 07055-129-881. I also do remember you can as well send us a message through WhatsApp, 090-26-722592. 090-26-722592. Remember, I said there are different skills you can indeed learn online. Hello? Good morning. Why are you saying anything? Please call back when if you can. What are the basic skills? The basic skills, first off, is typing, sending emails, using apps properly. And what are those other skills? Content creation, video editing, graphic design, social media management. Those are other skills too. There's also the digital market. There's also data analysis and also programming. Hello, good morning. Please call us back. All right. And also, remember, apart from that, the AI systems, there are AI apps right now. I'm so sorry to some graphic designers. I understand, you know, AI has made the whole business look a little bit, you know, I get it. All right. Because right now, in 2 minutes, you can get yourself a major graphic design. In 2 minutes, you can get yourself a working actual website. If you know how to, if you understand AI, if you understand it, you can create an actual website, a really good working business website in just less than 2 minutes. You get that working 100%. In less than 2 minutes, you can get yourself a wonderful, wonderful design. I'm sure a couple of people know this. All you need to do is you put your face on the AI this thing and it creates a mock-up design of you yourself. You can create your own, like, oh my God. You need to understand this. Today's world has so much surpassed the whole analog kind of thing. No, it's surpassed that. I think it's in Japan. In Japan today, they are using their footsteps to create electricity for themselves. Footsteps, yes. If you think that's a lie, you can go online and check it for yourself. They are using footsteps, like on the road, footsteps, kinetic energy, footsteps. They're using that to create an actual electricity. They're using that to power their electrical systems. It has so a whole lot of things as it's not like it used to be anymore. There's a whole lot of improvement coming to the world right now, and you need to get involved. You need to get involved. It's not just about what did you read anymore. It is about what can you do. Yeah, you probably might have a first class, but the next question is, with the digital world going as advanced right now, what can you do? Can you use AI to create a major data for us? Can you use AI to, you know, create a major content for us? Can you use AI to edit this actual videos for us? It's not just about what did you read anymore. No, it has surpassed that. All right? Can you use this AI? Can you use AI to create an app for us? You can use AI to create apps in less than 2 minutes. Fact. If you don't know, now you know. But also, AI today can be used for other wrong things. And that's more reason why you need to be very, very careful what you do on the internet. Very, very careful. what kind of information you put on the internet. You have to be very, very careful. The links you click on the internet, whether it's on WhatsApp, because you notice that some people like sending broadcast messages and say, somebody's social establishment is giving you so money. All you need to do is click the link and fill the form. Do not click any link. Don't click any link that is not verified. All right? Especially when it's from somebody that's not even telling you all the whole information. Even when they tell you the whole information, go and research about it first before. In fact, don't click any link online. Don't click any link you don't know anything about. It's all for your own safety, because once you click that link, every information, your bank details, your password, everything could just be siphoned at once without you even knowing. Without you even knowing. There's a Ghanaian actress who actually was saying something on social media some days back. She talked about the fact that her account was wiped clean by her just clicking a link she thought was from somebody she knows. Our account, right? One of our bank accounts was wiped clean. The only way she was able to recover some part of the money that was wiped out is because she had to go to the bank and they had to do a whole lot of tracing. Now, for those of you who are not as connected as that, I can't go. So why don't you save yourself the stress and be very, very careful and be very, very aware about what you do online. All right. Now, due to time, I'll have to go. I know some people will start sending messages later, but you know, I gave you the time right now. Let's talk. So I won't be able to respond to messages later, but you can go on Instagram page, go on our Instagram page, drop a message there. I'll try my best to respond on Instagram as much as possible on our Instagram page, by the way, at Super FM Benin. All right. The most recent post right there, I talked about three things you should be careful about, or three ways you can safeguard yourself from AI scams. Three ways you can safeguard yourself from AI scams. You can go on our page on Instagram and check it out. I go by the name MS to the T, and MS to the brand is my name. Next up, of course, is Market Waka. Go nowhere. It's still, of course, your one family, one radio station, Super 88.1 FM. Remember, be aware and be cautious about what you use the internet for. And understand this. Today's world has so much surpassed just sitting in the office. You can stay at home, make your money, all through what? The internet. But you need to understand how it works and make it work for you. Have a good
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1: 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We are Super Like That.
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Because they're seen a small water, now they full, now they form mighty ocean. Little drops of water, now they talk, say they make mighty ocean. So, would they give you small tips every Saturday, make you today run that your business. As a businessman, by this time, you suppose not to your radio put for Super 88.1 FM for Inside Benin City. Anyway, they for Inside the World, if you see they listen to us for Inside our Facebook. So, make you just say they sit down, and then would they give you small. Not forget to give your radio belly like this. Anything we're gonna make you turn that radio to another one, I beg, just hold down first. You know, pass the next 25 minutes, we go give you one or two things where be said you go feel use for inside your business. So make you just sit down with your radio. Last week we talked about money management. We're gonna talk about three things. And before I go enter what you want to talk today, because what you talk last week, he enter what you want to talk this week. We'll talk about money management. We'll talk about three things we need to do. Say, make you open separate account for your business and for yourself. And then we'll talk about three, the way you go teach around 40%, 30%, 30%. The 40% of the profits you go reinvest and the next 30% now to pay, now to do that and now to pay rent, now to do one or two. And then the other 30% now to pay yourself. So we'll talk on last week. So make we find out how you tell use them last week or how you thought they use them before. Or with the one you they use, make you tell us whether it they work for you. Make we for know because all of us they learn. All of us want to do one or two businesses. Some don't start, some they say, I want to start. So make you call us, make you also tell us how it they be for inside the matter. So if you reach us for 0902672592, 0902672592, or you call us for 0705512981, 0705512981. If you call us for 0705572781, 0705572781. Or you send us WhatsApp message for 0902672592. But today, I want to look at something where we say, it does the near for you to do. That is half-year review. You know, say, for inside the business, they do monthly review, they do quarterly review, and they do half-year review. So, me want make you do half-year review for that your business now, because today, half of the year, June, make you do half-year review, so that from July to December, if the half-year review never show positive, from July to December, you're going to say, you can do something, you're going to make and show positive for December. So, I want to talk about half-year business

like transport, staff cost, data, and all that. Now, 300 naira, you don't increase them to 500 naira, be it still 300 naira. Inflation day, we know, but as whether the inflation they increase, oh, as your money be, now so you go take share. As the bid, as it be, 1,000 naira, 40, 30, 30. That's how you go see teacher. So, how it bid, it don't increase to 50%. If it don't increase to 50%, my brother, make you need to check them. Number three, the profit or pay pot. Now, when you say the profit, you don't say you, as a business owner, you pay yourself salary. So, that salary now be the profit where you they make. The other profit, where they, now we don't tell you how to use them. Number one, you go back, 40% will go back to the business. Number two, the 30% go day for operating costs and some other expenses with the business they carry. And then number three, the 30% go bid for your own pocket. You'll get one bank where be say you not concern the business where the money go enter. So that 30% will be your profit or pay pot. You pay yourself salary for inside the 6 months who they look. Abi, you pay yourself for January, you pay yourself for March, you pay yourself for April. Then you not come pay yourself for February, you not pay yourself for May, and then June, we be say we did so, you pay yourself. So the profit pay pot, you pay yourself salary every month. If the salary, if the pot empty, it means say you need to restart. It means say that 6 months now free, you just work, because not be say you not know how the money do. But somehow you put the money for inside the business. So if you say the business self, you need more money, we know. But they try to pay yourself just that 30% of your profit. So that's one another check where you go do for money check. Remember, I say they do half business, half year business review. So you go check that your pay pot. And then number four for inside money check. Only basic, they full your. They fool your business. That means debtors. They fool your business. People will be say, you don't write tire. Say no credit today. Come tomorrow. But yet the credit they come today. They come today. They come tomorrow. They come the next day. So those where they hold you from January to this June, you will physically collect the money, or not to just say, I leave everything for God hand. You go check that one. The debtors, so that. January, July to December, you go no say debtors money is plenty for outside. So by July to December, I go stand on my ground. So money check, we don't tell you number one, that 40% pot, how far? The other 30% pot, how far? The 30 other 30% pot, how far? And then debtors, only basic people where they your business, how far? Now money where you go physically recover before July starts, or now money maybe say, you don't talk say, if you come, good. If you not still come, I carry on. Make you check those ones. So once you don't check those ones for inside the money check, you can't know whether your business, how the business go. Whether now business will be say you need to fix and stop to the guest say it go well. You need to fix them. So you go look, need to check that one. So the red flag now say if you not fit tell how much profit you don't make from January to June, then trouble day. From January to June, you don't know how much you don't make. Trouble day, then you need to fix that step one where it be money check. You need to just fix them. Whether on the 40% the trouble day, or the 30% to pay yourself, now the trouble day, or on the debtors money where they outside, now the trouble day, you need to fix them. Then number two, check what you need to do now. Says check. We don't do money check, we don't use the port system, the three port system. Now we can do sales check. Now, what if this sales check? This sales check now the what do they call the 80-20 principle and 80-20 rules? Which 20% of my business give me 80% of my profit? 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You vertical down. 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Come next tomorrow. I beg, just give me 1 month. So you go check that one. Sales check. That one they look now. Number one, which of my business they fast selling? Maybe say, my product they fast selling? Maybe say,
20%

of that product, they give me 80% of my sales or my profits. 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So which of my 20%, they give me 80% profit? Which one be fast selling? And then number two, which one be fast paying customers? 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So which of them, they pay fast, fast? Then number three, for inside that same sales check, now which marketing I do, which advert, which publicity I do will bring real sales? Not be say, I like your product. I like your product. You know, some people go say, ah, this product fine. No, make I think come. Tomorrow they go think. 1 year go reach. They not go follow you by. So which marketing way I do, which sales promo way I do, can't give me real sales rather than like. Especially if they do sales online. You go see people, they like your post. 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They don't send order. So which of my marketing give me that kind real sales? You go still look at. So the decision for the next year, half of the year, now to say, make I do more of what they pay me, rather than what they drain me, what they remove business, or what they remove strength from me. So now, number one, we don't do money check. Number two, we don't do sales check. So if you call us for any of our numbers, we'll fair call or make I call the numbers again. So that you go tell us which one you don't do or which one you they do make your business they grow. 09026-722592. 09026-722592 or 07055129881. Call us for any of those number or send us WhatsApp message for 09026722592. Send us WhatsApp message for what you talk about now. Half year business review. The business review where you do, how it help you. People they away 1 year from you. So make you call and tell us so that they go still learn from your own, because experience they say are the best teacher. So make them not fair go experience a bad thing before they come learn. So your own experience where you take the do and make them for user say learn. Number three, what we're gonna need to do now, goals check. The goals I score, I miss. For the goals where I set, say by so and so time. For example, say you set go say by June 2026, when you enter January, maybe the first day where they open your business, you know, say you go one flex first on the first and on the second, or maybe on the third, and then on the fifth, you can go open business, for example. Then as you open that business on the fifth, you can say by June 2026, June 30th, 2026, I want to make it be say I don't make so and so money. Number one, I don't had person join this business, not be only me go the runner. Number two, or I go not buy so and so machine, maybe the DI machine, you be printer. I go not buy the one big DI machine so that I go feel they print some kind of things where I not feel print before. Or I go not buy big generator where go they carry my fridge so that anytime they ask for cold mineral, they go see. Or I go not I go not install solar where we say overnight I go cold my seafood, that's my fish, my everything where they sell where you need to stay frozen. All these goals where you don't put for grand for January 2026, how far you can't check all those goals. So all those goals, how they go? Muku, take this call. Hello, good morning. So all those goals, how they go? You don't highlight all these goals. Now, come score yourself from those goals where you don't get. Okay, a generator, I don't buy it. Now green, you go score yourself for there because you don't do it. Generator, the money never complete. Hello, good morning. The money never complete for generator. Okay. Maybe the generator at 300K, I don't get 150K. Okay, 50% don't go. My yellow be that one. Or the generator, I never even save 1 naira. My red be that one because you never start. So you go check all these goals where you set for yourself. So in case you try to call us for our number, that one not go, make you also call us for 07055129881.
0705512981 or 0705572781 0705572781. Now you go check yourself for the goals, and then you can score yourself. Green, me say you don't do one. Yellow, I don't do 50%. It mean 50%. Red, I never even start at all. So for every red way you get for this your goals where you write down, for every red way you get, you can't ask yourself, the goal na bad one, or I don't follow through with the goal. So if maybe not be bad goal, not good goal, but just you don't follow through, then not repeat that same thing what you do for the first half of the year, for the second quarter of the year, so that you go feel meet that goal where you set. I don't know that you understand that. You set goal, say by June, you go not get generator. Now, good thing, because you need that for your business. But as at June, now what would they talk? So you not get generator. You never save anything. So now red flag, now it means say you never save anything. A red flag. Now, inside that red way, you don't do so. Now you don't see and say, not be saying a bad thing to get generator. Now just that you never feel done. So now bad execution. Then from July to December, make sure say you know fall for that same mistake again. If not, they keep 1 naira for only Dara people, or 2 naira for one Osusu pay 2 naira to pack 20 naira, maybe Osusu like that, then follow through. You know, just say, okay, get one contribution where people, where my friends they maybe say if you pay 100 naira, you carry 1,000 at the end of the month. So make I be the first to carry, or make I be the second to carry, so that I go fee buy my generator. Then I have to execute the plan. So the first plan, if I try, it don't work, then follow through for the second plan. Where you say, you go plan out well and then execute it. Not forget, you don't set goal since you start January. How far you don't go for the goal? If the goal that they show executed green, half execution yellow, no execution at all red, come on for red, make you go green. And if you don't go green for one, follow through for the second one, make you go green. If you don't go green for the second one, follow through for the third one, make you go green. Like that, you will see, say you go green for all of them. Number four, now your cash flow versus your profit check. You know, say they talk about how to do your business review for the first half of the year. We don't talk about money check. We talk about sales check. Now, we just talk about goal check. Now, they look your cash flow and your profit check. Now, the profit on paper, now the cash for your hand, now you mean. So, now the cash flow, if they talk about people where they hold you or people where they pay. So, the customers where they hold you, there are plenty for June than January. If there are plenty for June than January, that means a bad cash flow you get to, because they look June as the end, now at the base of judgment, now it be the end. So person they owe you for January and people they owe you for June, which are many pass. If not the one they owe you for June, now many pass, my brother, that business you need to rethink on. You need to quickly adjust so that people they owe you go quickly pay. Then, because the cash flow, the profit on paper, and the cash where you get for hand. You know, if they count money where they never pay you as profit, no. Because anything fee happen, they fee pay you, they fee not pay you, depending on how the whole thing can go last. So, you know, if they count that one as profit, so now money where they hand, that be profit already for paper. So, customers where they owe you, they plenty pass for June, more than January. Now, bad cash flow be that. Then you need to quickly fix them to make sure, say, now, okay, people, they owe me well. What are you going to do today? Okay, anybody who won't come buy on credit, make you pay 50% upfront for big orders. Or all weekly debtors, now to track them every week. All debtors, now to track them every week. To they send a message, say, bros, Alpha, you never see give me small thing. Let's say, my people say, now for the owner hand, nine money they complete. First way they hold you. And if they collect and so much money, you hand it for the complete. If you wait, make the person gather and big, if you not pay, last. So make you tell them, say, bros, every week, Alpha, every week they get reminder.
if not even a player one person, we go to send reminder or we go to check on them every week. You need to do that so that your money will come. So how to fix and number one, make your customers where they buy on credit, make they pay 50% upfront, especially for others, those where they send order through social media or through a phone. I beg, a 50% upfront at they get, at they collect now. So that the remaining 50%, you go feel know how you go take tracker. Those will be say that the Sabi come, say, I never do this one since morning. I never do this one since last week. Then they say, yes, I go give you, but deposit small thing. Pay small thing first, then you call Kayam. So that at all, you go hold something for that your business. Because your business now, they suffer because many people don't buy, but they never pay. Many of them don't forget, say they chop that kind of thing, or they use that kind of thing, or the cloth where they even wash. Come beg you, say, I want to wear that tomorrow. Once I come back tomorrow, I go pay. They never fee pay. Once I come back from that party where they go, I go pay. Now, you don't wash plenty clothes like that. They still they hold you. Now, they give them ultimatum and they give them option. You drop something, you collect your cloth where I wash. You drop something, you collect the food stuff. You drop something, you collect the so on. You collect that one. Wait, anything you know, say you they say. So make you try. Put that one into practice. Like that. You go see, say, your business on track. So now, so I say, make I talk on this money. Time not today again, but make I check what I got to tell you the last one before we come for inside a studio this morning. You know, say we talk about half year business report. Now we talk about this money, half year business report. So what will be the half year business report? Don't talk about money check. Don't talk about goals check. Don't talk about sales check. Don't talk about profit. So the last one we won't talk about this morning. Now that one on number five, but bless it time not the game because they thought they signal me say, young man, the time that they come on. Now the one big decision we need to make for half year two, that's second part of the year. One big thing we need to do, one big decision. Number one, if your profit pot they empty, your profit pot, that's your salary pot, it they empty. Fix them for yourself first. That I talk about this book, The Richest Man in Babylon. One of the rules I say, pay yourself first. So if that one not there, pay yourself first. If that was high, then switch to cash on delivery. Switch to cash on delivery. As they get the goods, they pay me. Not another do sell finish first, or in case maybe they come back from you to go sell. Then number three. If stock they finish every time, then go check for people ABC say they'll give you money, where ABC say grant or small loan, where you take reinforce that your business. Because once your chef does the empty, voila, don't they? So restock your market with either loan or grants from better people, not behind ABC say you'll cut your throat. Then if the work don't pass your own, don't pass your power, I beg, try. Get one person, maybe say you could pay small thing, whether now on salary or on part-time or on pay as you go, that's commission. But just try get somebody maybe say you could assist you so that you not go feel they overwhelm. Now how you go to do your business review? Make I give you five things. Number one, your total sales, you go put them from one place, your total profit, your salary where you pay to yourself, and then you will come outline the top three selling products where they quick sell. Then you can see where your money from the leak, business money leak, you go put on. Then come write down one goal where go guide you from July to December. Now, so we'll go take March break for Inside Market Workout this morning on Top Super 88.1 FM, your one family, one radio station with your country brother, Agwebo Osarod, where they call 01, your radio business consultant. I salute you and I thank you for today with us this morning. Until next week, Saturday, good morning.

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0: The God's Kingdom Society, GKS, the Church of the Living God, welcomes you, our dear listeners, once again to this radio program, Watch and Pray. The program is designed to reach the children of God with the message of salvation as contained in the Holy Bible. As usual, get your Bibles handy and have a delightful moment as you watch and pray with us. Before anything else, let us say the opening prayer. We thank thee, O merciful and loving Father, the Ancient of Days, the God of Salem, gracious Lord, whose holy name is Jehovah, for thy mercies upon us, for keeping us alive till this very moment, and also the grace we have to preach thy word in this half hour of Christian worship. Pray thee to give us direction through thy Holy Spirit, so that all that we shall say and do will end successfully to the glory and praise of thy holy name, through Jesus Christ our Lord. Amen. Hail Jehovah and Jesus Christ. Brothers, sisters, and friends, listeners out there, we thank the Most High God, through his only begotten Son, Jesus Christ, for the grace and opportunity we have to come your way again with today's edition of the radio program, Watch and Pray. In today's edition of the program, we are going to look at the sermon, which is entitled Contentment. Contentment. The word contentment, as used in the Holy Bible, simply means the state or feeling of happiness, satisfaction, or being at ease with one's condition, situation, or state of being. It is the ability to keep one's mind in a calm or level state of being happy and satisfied with all circumstances, without being obsessed with unpleasant thoughts about one's condition, as well as what other people are or have. In other words, it means self-satisfaction. Contentment is one of the astounding qualities of a true Christian, and it does not in any way hold back spiritual aspirations, neither does it hinder godly ambition in pursuit of one's objective in life. It is common knowledge that some persons are never satisfied in life. They complain about who they are, what they are, where they are, and how they are. They underrate themselves and place more value on the successes or achievements of others than theirs. Such persons count success in terms of wealth, material possessions, and academic laurels. At the end, they become victims of inferiority complex, low self-esteem, or self-pity. This disposition will expose such ones to the evils of greed, covetousness, envy, anxiety, depression, lie-telling, stealing, murder, frustration, incarceration, just to mention but these. A life of discontentment also leads to impatience, ingratitude, medical complications, broken marriage, suicide, and destruction in the end. All those who have developed insatiable appetite or love for money and material things are never satisfied. The Bible says, he that loveth silver shall not be satisfied with silver, he that loveth abundance with increase. According to Ecclesiastes chapter 5, verse 10, it is therefore an act of honor and virtue for a Christian never to allow the fortune or success of others excite a feeling of ill will in him or her and make them bemoan their lot in life. The psalmist declared in Psalm 37 verse 16 that the little a righteous man hath is better than the riches of many wicked. Psalm 37 verse 16 and Proverbs chapter 15 verse 16. In order to live a life of contentment, the Holy Bible sternly warns Christians to avoid bad company or associations. King Solomon warned, "My son, if sinners entice thee, consent thou not." Proverbs chapter 1, verse 10. Worshippers of God should not bow to pressure from ungodly relations or friends. Rather, they should keep company or associate with wise or godly people who would give them godly counsel when the need arises. In the book of Proverbs chapter 13, verse 20, there the Bible says, "He that walketh with the wise shall be wise, but a companion of fools shall be destroyed." Proverbs chapter 13, verse 20. While in Psalm 1, verse 1 to 3, the Bible says, Blessed is the man that walketh not in the counsel of the ungodly, nor standeth in the way of sinners, nor sitteth in the seat of the scornful, but his delight is in the law of the Lord, and in his law doth he meditate day and night. For he shall be like a tree planted by the rivers of waters, that bringeth forth his fruits in his seasons. His leaf also shall not wither, and whatsoever he doeth shall prosper. Psalm 1, verse 1 to 3. God's word, as contained in the Holy Bible, is replete with stories and lessons of contentment for the benefit of the worshippers of God, as well as the ungodly end of those who were not contented with their lot in life. Let's begin with the story of Abraham, a patriarch of Bible fame. In the book of Genesis, chapter 13, verse 1 to 12, we read of how God blessed Abraham and his nephew Lot, so much that the land was not able to contain them. Then there arose a strife between the herdsmen of Abraham and those of Lot. How did Abraham manage this situation? Read now Genesis chapter 13, verse 8 and verse 9. Please read.
1: And
0: Abraham said unto Lot, yes,
1: let there be no strife, I pray thee.
0: Let there be no contention. Let there be no quarrel, I beg you, yes.
1: Between me and thee.
0: Between me and thee.
1: And between my herdsmen and thy herdsmen.
0: Between my herdsmen and thy herdsmen. Read on.
1: For we be brethren.
0: For we be brethren, yes.
1: Is not the whole land before thee.
0: Is not the whole land before thee.
1: Separate thyself, I pray thee.
0: Separate thyself, I pray thee.
1: From me.
0: From me.
1: If thou wilt take the left hand.
0: If you go to the left.
1: Then I will go to the right.
0: I will choose the right.
1: Or if thou depart to the right hand.
0: If you otherwise take the right side.
1: Then I will go to the left.
0: I will also go to the left. This is a clear case of peace and conflict resolution, done by Abraham, the patriarch of Bible fame. Though he was the elder, he was the senior, but he allowed the younger Lot to choose first. That shows contentment. Then Lot looked at the plain of Jordan, and he chose the side close to Sodom and Gomorrah, while Abraham remained in the land of Canaan. While Lot was in the city of Sodom and Gomorrah, Chedorlaomer and other kings besieged Sodom and Gomorrah and captured all the goods, persons, including Lot. When Abraham heard this, he also arose, went, fought, and brought back Lot, his nephew, and the goods. So when they returned from that slaughter, the king of Sodom also presented gifts to Abraham, but he rejected it because he is a man that was filled with contentment. Please read now Genesis chapter 14 from verse 21. And the king of Sodom said unto Abraham, yes,
1: give me the person

0: from a thread even to a shoe latchet. That is a clear case of contentment. He was satisfied with what God has blessed him and refused to take what he recaptured from the slaughter of kings. Continue, please.
1: And that I will not take anything that is thine.
0: And that I will not take anything that is thine. Read on.
1: Lest thou shouldest say.
0: Lest thou shouldest say.
1: I have made Abraham rich.
0: I have made Abraham rich. Continue, please.
1: Save only that which the young men have eaten.
0: Except what the young men ate.
1: And the portion of the men which went with me.
0: And also the portion of the men that went with me in that occasion. Yes.
1: Anna. Eshcol.
0: Eshcol.
1: And Mamre. Let them take their portion.
0: Let them take their portion. But as for me, I am contented. I am satisfied. So let all worshippers of God learn from the story of Abraham, who lived a life of contentment by the grace of God. Another case in the Bible that clearly showed discontent was the case of the Israelites, who relegated and neglected and treated with levity God's blessings upon them. Please turn to the book of Numbers, chapter 11, verses 4 to 6, 18 to 20, and verse 33. Numbers, chapter 11, verses 4 to 6, 18 to 20, and verse 33. Please read.
1: And the mixed multitude that was among them fell a-lusting.
0: And the mixed multitude that was among them fell a-lusting. Yes.
1: And the children of Israel also wept again.
0: And the children of Israel murmured again.
1: And said.
0: And they said.
1: Who shall give us flesh to eat?
0: Who shall give us flesh to eat?
1: We remember the fish.
0: We remember the fish.
1: Which we did eat in Egypt freely.
0: Which we did eat in Egypt freely. Yes.
1: The cucumbers.
0: The cucumbers.
1: And the melons.
0: The melons.
1: And the leeks.
0: The leeks.
1: And the onions.
0: The onions.
1: And the garlic.
0: Even the garlics.
1: But now our soul is dried away.
0: They made light of God's goodness upon them. But now our soul is dried away. Yes.
1: There is nothing at all.
0: There is nothing at all.
1: Beside this manna before our eyes.
0: Beside this manna before our eyes. They made light of God's gracious provision upon them. They forgot all the deliverances God has given to them while they were in the wilderness, and they rejected the blessings of God. Christians should not do so. God was not happy with what they said. What did he now do? Read now from verse 18, please.
1: And say thou unto the people.
0: God told Moses, tell the people, yes.
1: Sanctify yourselves against tomorrow.
0: Prepare yourselves against tomorrow.
1: And he shall eat flesh.
0: Ye shall eat flesh.
1: For he have wept in the ears of the Lord, saying.
0: Because you have murmured in the ears of the Lord, saying.
1: Who shall give us flesh to eat?
0: Who will give us flesh or meat to eat? Yes.
1: For it was well with us in Egypt.
0: For it was well with us in Egypt. Continue to read, please.
1: Therefore the Lord will give you flesh.
0: For this reason, God will give you flesh or meat to eat. Yes.
1: And he shall eat.
0: Ye shall eat.
1: And he shall not eat one day.
0: Not a day.
1: Nor 2 days.
0: Not even for 2 days.
1: Nor 5 days.
0: Not even 5 days.
1: Not 10 days.
0: Even 10 days would not be enough.
1: Nor 20 days.
0: And 20 days will not also be enough. But.
1: But even a whole month.
0: But for a whole month.
1: Until it come out at your nostrils.
0: Until it come out of your nostrils. Yes.
1: And it be loathsome unto you.
0: And it be loathsome unto you. God actually gave them flesh. But many of them died on that occasion. Because they were not satisfied with God's gracious provisions. They did not also appreciate the goodness of God upon them. Rather, they complained that they needed flesh. Read now verse 33, please.
1: And while the flesh was yet between their teeth.
0: While God gave them flesh, and as they chewed it, yes.
1: The wrath of the Lord was kindled against the people.
0: God's anger was kindled against the people. Read on.
1: And the Lord smote the people with a very great plague.
0: God smote them with a very great plague, and many of them died. So let us always acknowledge God in all we say and do, and appreciate the goodness of God upon our lives by his grace and power. Another interesting account that shows that it is not good to be discontented in life was the case of King Ahab and his wife Jezebel, who coveted the vineyard that belonged to Naboth. We know the account of how Ahab walked up to Naboth and requested for that parcel of land. Naboth said that it was an inheritance given to him by his fathers. So the king was angry, and the wife Jezebel conspired against Naboth. And at the end of the day, he was stoned to death. So when he was dead, the wife walked up to the king Ahab, and he addressed him. The account is in 1 Kings chapter 21, verse 1 to 29. Read verse 15, verse 19.

0: 16 and verse 23.
1: And it came to pass.
0: And it came to pass.
1: When Jezebel heard that Naboth was stoned.
0: When Jezebel heard that Naboth was stoned, as she had already planned, yes.
1: And was dead.
0: And was dead.
1: That Jezebel said to Ahab.
0: That Jezebel said to Ahab, yes.
1: Arise.
0: Arise.
1: Take possession of the vineyard of Naboth the Jezreelite.
0: Take possession of the vineyard of Naboth the Jezreelite, yes.
1: Which he refused to give thee for money.
0: Which he refused to give thee for money.
1: For yes. Naboth is not alive but dead.
0: For Naboth is not alive but dead. So you see that discontentment in life leads to greed and covetousness. This was what happened to Ahab and his wife Jezebel. Then God sent Elijah the Tishbite, his prophet, to go and pronounce his judgment on the king Ahab and his wife Jezebel. Read now verse 19 and verse 23, please.
1: And thou shalt speak unto him, saying.
0: And thou shalt speak unto him, saying, yes.
1: Thus saith the Lord.
0: Thus saith the Lord.
1: Hast thou killed?
0: Hast thou killed?
1: And also taken possession?
0: And hast also taken possession?
1: And thou shalt speak unto him, saying.
0: And thou shalt speak unto him, saying.
1: Thus saith the Lord.
0: Thus saith the Lord.
1: In the place where dogs lick the blood of Naboth.
0: That in the place where dogs lick the blood of Naboth, yes.
1: Shall dogs lick thy blood, even thine.
0: Shall the dogs lick thy blood, even thine. Then upon the wife Jezebel, what did the prophet say? Verse 23.
1: And of Jezebel also spake the Lord, saying.
0: And of Jezebel, God said, yes.
1: The dogs shall eat Jezebel by the wall of Jezreel.
0: The dogs shall eat Jezebel by the wall of Jezreel. And these pronouncements of the Almighty God through his prophet Elijah came to pass. It follows that it is not good for one to live a life of discontentment, because therein lies greed, covetousness, and other evils associated with it. What about the case of Gehazi, the greedy servant of Elisha? In the book of 2 Kings chapter 5, verse 1 to 27. After God has used the man of God Elisha to cure Naaman, he returned back to the man of God Elisha to show appreciation with goods and with gifts. But the man of God Elisha rejected the gifts, also teaching us contentment. Read now verse 16, verse 20. And verse 25 to 27 of 2 Kings chapter 5, please.
1: But he said, as the Lord liveth, before whom I stand,
0: yes,
1: I will receive none. And he urged him to take,
0: but he refused. That was the man of God, Elisha, teaching us contentment by the grace of God. Then what happened? The greedy servant of Elisha, known as Gehazi, pursued Naaman. Verse 20 now.
1: But Gehazi, the servant of Elisha, the man of God, said. Behold,
0: yes,
1: My master has spared Naaman, this Syrian.
0: Yes.
1: In not receiving at his hands that which he brought.
0: And have allowed all the goods and gifts just to go. Without receiving it from him, yes.
1: But as the Lord liveth, I will run after him
0: and take some of the gifts from him. So he immediately pursued Naaman, collected those gifts in the name of the man of God, Elisha, as if it were the man of God that sent him. Read now from verse 25, please.
1: But he went in and stood before his master.
0: So after collecting those goods, he came back to the master again, and stood by him, yes.
1: And Elisha said unto him, whence comest thou, Gehazi?
0: Where are you coming from, Gehazi?
1: And he said, thy servant went no whither.
0: He even lied. After committing that greed, he lied on top of it. Thy servant went no whither, yes.
1: And he said unto him, went not my heart with thee?
0: Was not my heart with thee?
1: When
0: Naaman turned again from his chariot to meet you?
1: Is it a time to receive money? And to receive garments? And olive yards? And vineyards?
0: And
1: sheep?
0: And
1: oxen?
0: And
1: men servants?
0: And
1: maid servants?
0: Yes.
1: The leprosy therefore of Naaman shall cleave unto thee,
0: yes.
1: And unto thy seed forever.
0: And what followed?
1: And he went out from his presence a leper as white as snow.
0: So greediness or covetousness is not in the dictionary of Christians. Rather, Christians are admonished by the grace of God to live a life of contentment. Then also, Apostle Paul, in Philippians chapter 4, verse 11 to 13, practically demonstrated contentment when he said, amongst other things, that he has learned how to be content in everything. Let everyone cultivate or develop a life of gratitude or appreciation to God, regardless of whatever unpleasant situation such ones may find themselves. The Bible says, in everything, give thanks, for this is the will of God in Christ Jesus concerning you. According to 1 Thessalonians chapter 5, verse 18, such ones should continue to exercise implicit faith in the Almighty God, remain patient, and practice the righteousness of God. God Almighty, in his infinite love and mercy, will not forsake such ones, as clearly expressed in Psalm 9, verse 9 to 10. They should not be weak in faith or become lukewarm and even compromise their faith by trying to get rich or make it at all costs. King Solomon warned in Proverbs chapter 13, verse 11, that wealth gotten by vanity shall be diminished, but he that gathered by labor shall increase. According to Proverbs chapter 13, verse 11, and in Jeremiah chapter 17, verse 11, the Bible says, as the partridge seated on eggs and hatched them not, so he that gathered riches and not by right shall leave them in the midst of his days, and at his end shall be a fool. Jeremiah chapter 17, verse 11. Such ones should engage in meaningful and honest labor with faith in God and the blessings of God, which maketh rich and added no sorrow to it, will be their lot by the grace of God, as clearly expressed in Proverbs chapter 10, verse 22. Besides, God has promised divine protection for such ones. Apostle Paul said, let your conversation be without covetousness, and be content with such things as ye have. For he has said, I will never leave thee nor forsake thee, so that we may boldly say, the Lord is my helper, and I shall not fear what man shall do unto me. Hebrews chapter 13, verses 5 and 6. They will also have peace of mind and joy of the Spirit. St. Paul said so in Philippians chapter 4, verse 4 to 7, when he declared, rejoice in the Lord always, and again I say, rejoice. Let your moderation be made known unto all men. The Lord is at hand. Be careful for nothing, but in everything, by prayer and supplication, with thanksgiving, let your request be made known unto God. And the peace of God, which passeth all understanding, shall keep your hearts and mind through Christ Jesus. Philippians chapter 4, verse 4 to 7. Finally, Apostle Paul, writing to his spiritual son Timothy, declared in the book of 1 Timothy chapter 6, verse 6 to 12, where he said, but godliness and contentment is a great gain, for we brought nothing into this world, and it is certain we can carry nothing out. Therefore, having food and raiment, let us be therewith content. But they that will be rich fall into temptation and a snare, and into many foolish and hurtful lusts, which drown men in destruction and perdition. For the love of money is the root of all evil, which wise some coveted after have erred from the faith, and pierced themselves through with many sorrows. But thou, O man of God, flee these things, follow after righteousness, godliness, faith, love, patience, meekness, fight the good fight of faith, lay hold on eternal life, whereunto thou art also called, and have professed a good profession before many witnesses. 1 Timothy chapter 6, verse 6 to 12. Brothers, sisters, and friends, our dear listeners, we are going to end here on the sermon, Contentment. Thank you very much once again for sharing this moment with us, and may the Almighty God continue to bless you by his grace and power. At this stage, we say the closing prayer. We thank thee, O merciful and loving Father, the God of gods and the Lord of lords, whose holy name is Jehovah, for thy mercies upon us and the guidance we have enjoyed through thy Holy Spirit in this half hour of Christian worship that is now coming to a peaceful and successful end. Pray thee, O most loving Father, to continue to endow all thy children with spiritual qualities of wisdom, knowledge, and understanding to enable us to serve thee in truth and righteousness. Forgive us our sins and grant us the grace of thy Holy Spirit to continue in truth and righteousness. May thou also grant the heart's desire of all thy children by thy grace and power. And above all, keep us in thy holy organization so that we will serve thee till the end to obtain blessings and salvation to the glory and praise of thy holy name through Jesus Christ our Lord. Amen. Hail Jehovah and Jesus Christ.
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0: 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Yes, we are on to the law, and you, and I hope you're having a wonderful Saturday morning. You that is listening to me now, you're getting ready for one bear big. Don't forget to drop location when I'm active. Yes, on the law and you today, we're going to be having a very nice and important conversation that I feel like, yes, every one of us is supposed to know. At the early hours of the morning, me and Exxon were having a conversation about the whole P-Square shenanigans and all of that. And I was like, oh, between this P-Square matter and this particular one, I want to talk about which one is better. And Emster was like, talk about this one is important than they know. And, you know, because Emster is the love of my life, who am I now? I have to do what the love of my life says. Now, we're going to be talking about workplace environments, the law that governs employment, the work law that governs termination of contract and all of that. Now, they've been a trending, as of last week, yes, there's a particular trend that went on about this lady. Her name is Becca Oluwabukola. Yes. She was sacked. Oh, no, she was not sacked. She was asked to resign. Yes, she worked in the bank. And she did some kind of things that was outside the banking policy. Now, many, like the Gen Zs now, they are very comfortable with this. Now, most Gen Zs, they like to do this, their day in my life log, 9 to 5 hours, day in my life as a banker, day in my life as a this, day in my life as a that. Now, she falls into that category of persons that loves doing day in my life. So, Becca was always doing 9 to 5, daily vlog of the day in my life. And all of that, and then she works in the bank, and the bank was not like the policy for that, obviously. So they were not okay with the kind of content that she was doing within the banking space, like in the office. She'd be doing kind of, they called her to order, say, ah, this thing you're doing, give her query, no, this is not the policy, please don't do it. And then she stopped doing it within the office environment, and then she started doing it in the house, in her own house, and they were still not satisfied, and then they asked her to resign. Now, this has caused so many questions. A friend of mine even had a similar situation, not really similar. She was sacked. She works in a hospital, a very popular hospital, and she was sacked. Now, there was no notice, nothing. They just told her that we are restructuring. You see the word restructuring. If you have been sacked before, you will know that word. Restructuring. The office is currently restructuring. We're so sorry. We don't have a choice that we have to let you go for now. If there's a space open for you, would give you feedback. You see that restructuring, they like to use that word. Many companies, organizations, like to use that restructuring word. Many at times, you don't really get with you, they restructure. They don't want to let you go. Now, this was the same situation that my friend had, and she had to come in to tell me, oh, look at what happened to me. Oh, success. Hey. And I'm like, my dear. Now, we're going to be talking about that today. Now, because many persons have asked questions, mostly our Gen Z. They're not asking, is it a crime to now vlog at the office? Is it a crime to do this? Is it a crime to do that? What are the termination employment work? What are the policies that follows termination of employment and all of that under the Nigerian law? We're going to be focusing more on the Nigerian law because that's what governs us. We're going to be talking about that today on The Law and You. And now, there's this common belief that most people have, because when this Becca situation was on about, I went through some comments on Instagram, TikTok, and all of that, and some persons were like, she should even be happy that the bank told her to resign. That if the bank were the one that sacked her, they would have blacklisted her. Many of us, we know about that. If you're a banker, you've worked in the banking sector, or you're just a regular person, but maybe you understand some of these policies, you would know. They were not saying that if it was the bank that sacked her, they would have blacklisted her, my people. Now, people are claiming that if a bank official terminates or sack an employee, the person names goes into their blacklist and they can never work, they can never get to work in a financial service again. Now, I'm going to start with that, because you see that notion that people have, it is factually and legally incorrect, ladies and gentlemen. Very incorrect. Now, let me explain to you how it actually works. Under the section 48, subsection 4, Section 48, subsection 4 of the Bank and Other Financial Institution Act, that's the BOFIA Act of 2020. And also, if you check section 47 or 50 of the CBN Revised Operational Guidelines for Blacklisting, the Central Bank of Nigeria, they maintain an official register known as the Black Book. Now, in that Black Book, before a person can enter that Black Book, there are basic things that the person would have done to enter that Black Book. Now, that blacklisting is strictly reserved for employees who are terminated, dismissed, or convicted for grounds of fraud, forgery, financial dishonesty, criminal activities. So understand this, that before a person can enter into the list of that black book, the person obviously has committed fraudulent activities, forgery, maybe forge banking or information or any of those things, financial crime, financial dishonesty, criminal activities, whether within or outside the office space. That is the only grounds that says that a person can enter into the list of the black book according to the section, the CBN Revised Operational Guidelines. That is what will happen. So anything that has to do with administrative issues, maybe the banker came to work late, or the banker did not follow social media policy or breach social media policy or insubordination or performance issue, it is not enough grounds for the person to enter into the list of the black book. So if we use Becca's case as a situation, she breached social media policy. That is not enough grounds. That is not fraudulent activities. That is not forgery. That is not criminal activities. She just breached policy. Social media policy. So she cannot be blacklisted. There is no how that she will be blacklisted. Whether she was asked to resign, or even if the bank sacked her, she still would not have entered into the blacklist book. Because the grounds that convert that a person would be blacklisted is that the person committed fraud, forgery, financial dishonesty, or any criminal acts. Now, there will still be an issue for her. Now, this is where the issue will now come in for her. Now, she was told to resign effective immediately. This is where the issue will come in for Becca now. If she now decides to, maybe she wants to work in another bank, she now brings her CV and all of that. Now, there's this procedure that, aside from CBN, other banks or other institutions or companies, they follow through this particular procedure, that when you want to get employed in another sector, of a particular section, you understand, like, let's use the bank now. They sacked out, she was terminated from one, she resigned from one bank, she's now going to another bank. The HR of that current bank that she wants to go to now will now have to apply to the other bank that she left. The HR will not ask for reference. Yes, they'll ask for reference. Now, if the record now states that she was terminated or sacked for breach of internal security or social media policy, that current bank that she wants to work with now will now waive this. You breach of social media policy. Why? So they will now find it very difficult to want to employ you. That is only where the issue would lie, but she will not be blacklisted. Now, know this and no peace. When your employer tells you to resign, as in the case of Becca, they tell you resign effective immediately, they are not trying to save you. They are not, especially in the banking sector, no, they are not trying to save you. They are actually trying to save themselves. The bank are actually trying to protect themselves from lawsuits. Because they know that particular person can decide to go to court, can decide to file a lawsuit against that bank. So because they want to protect themselves, they will not want to sack you or terminate your contract. They will now ask you to resign. Now, let's talk about how termination works. I'm going to open the phone lines in case anybody wants to send a question, want to ask question or call in 0705-512-9881, 0705-572-7881, 0902-672-2592. You can send us a WhatsApp message 0902-672-2592 or a text message 0707-895-0331. Now, let's talk about how termination works in general workplaces and banking sectors and the exceptions that banks have in terms of termination of contract. Now, first of all, in a standard company, employment is governed by the Labor Act. Yes, and also your individual employment contract. Now, talking about employment contract, there are so many of you that are listening to me now. You're working in that office. They not give you a employment contract. I don't know why. I don't know why you don't have a employment contract. It's important that you have an employment contract because it helps you. It keeps you in check. It also keeps your company in check. Now, there was a time I was talking about employment, and I told you that if you're working in a company, they have the space of 3 months to give you your employment contract. Yes, the space of 3 months to give you your employment contract. Now, your employment contract has your role, your responsibility in that particular company. Let's take, for example, now, your employment contract, they say you have to be in the office on or before 8. Nobody will now come and tell you to come to your office by 7:30 because your employment contract is saying 8 o'clock. But when you don't have a employment contract, now you come to work by 8 o'clock. Your boss, now why are you here by 8? Eh, madam, you're supposed to be here by 7:30. Like, 7:30, but sir, you told me 8 o'clock. No, now it's not 7:30. They will not have the right to be changing their own statement. But when you have your employment contract is saying 8 o'clock is the time you're supposed to room on or before 8, and you came to work 8 o'clock on the dot or 8:55. Nobody will now come and tell you that you're late because you came on or before 8. But what is now 8:01 or 8:02, then they will not have an issue with you. So it's very important for you to have an employment contract. And also it's very important the way you're working, the company you're working, the space you're working, they have what they call company's handbook. Company's handbook. That handbook governs their policy. So you have to read through. Don't just say, oh, because they're paying you 300K as salary, you just see a premier contract, you just see handbook. You never even go through the handbook. You just sign Zoom. You have signed yourself into wahala. So get an employment contract today if you know you have not. And if your company does not have a handbook, ask them to create one. It's very important for you. It's for your own safety. Now, in terms of termination of contract, this is how it's done. Let's use the case of Becca, for example, now. She was breaching a particular policy in the banking sector. Naturally, under the Data Protection Act for most banking sector, filming or doing video or doing blog within the office premises is not allowed. And she breached that particular policy. The first thing they do is they give you a query. Fair hearing. That is if you do something wrong, go. Fair hearing is part due process. It's even in our constitution, section 39 of the 1999 constitution talks about fair hearing. So they'll give you a query that your query will now indicate to look at what you are doing wrong, go. If you don't stop, we are going to terminate your kini whatsoever. And then when they give you the query, they'll give you the time for you to respond to that query. And then they will now bring you before an internal discipline committee. If it's for a company that has structure, they will definitely have what we call internal discipline. Disciplinary committee, they'll bring you before them and then they would settle out your issue. And then they can tell you, okay, we have told you now that this thing you're doing is wrong, so please do well not to do it again. Which they did in Becca's situation. She was given a query and then she stopped. And then she had to now continue her video in the house. And because they did not like the fact that she was still doing video in the house, they now told her to resign. Now you see that aspect is where they actually did not do right by her. Why would I say that? Normally, following Nigerian laws, the Nigerian law, there's what we call notice or payment in lieu. Now, notice indicates if you, as the employee, you want to resign, you will have to give the company you're working for 1 month, 2 months, or 3 months notice. It depends on the your employment contract or the policy that governs the particular company. They can tell you, oh, if you want to resign, you have to give us a 1 month notice or you have to give us a 2 month notice. You let us know before that. You're letting them know beforehand that, oh, in this particular month, I'm going to be leaving. They have to know in case they want to find a replacement for you. They can do that within the period of time that you're still working there. It's very important. Same goes for the company. They have to give you notice. They cannot just sack you like that. They have to give you notice or payment in lieu. That's payment. They'll have to pay you beforehand. So once it depends on the particular agreement in their policy or in your contract that, oh, if we want to sack you, we usually pay, we pay you ahead though. So once we pay you ahead, you all know say you are going home or we give you notice. Or both can work together. They pay you ahead and also give you notice. So for Becca's case, she was not giving notice. There was no payment in lieu. They just told her to resign after giving her query, which was obviously not right. You are supposed to give, if you want to, you are following Nigerian law, supposed to have given her notice. Like in my friend's situation now, she was not giving notice, no query, nothing, no room for fair hearing. Mommy, go home, was what they told her. And she was really pained, really, really pained. So for normal Nigerian procedure for termination of contract, your company has to give you a notice or payment in lieu or both. And same goes for you. If you want to resign, you don't just, you all wake up one morning and say, I want to stop. No, you have to give the company notice. Depending on what governs their particular policy, their handbook, or your employment contract. Very important. If you are doing something wrong in the office, they will not just sack you because you are doing something wrong. They have to give you a query telling you this thing you are doing is wrong. Go. They'll bring it before internal committee. They did not do any of that. They just say they are sacking you for restructuring. They are sacking you because you did something wrong. Ah, but you did not tell me that this thing I was doing was wrong. You did not give me any query. You sacked me. It is wrong. You can sue. Now, what they did to Becca was what we call constructive dismissal. Leave it or take it, whether they agree to it or not. It's constructive dismissal, where you now use sense to sack somebody. Like restructuring. You see that restructuring can pay me. That restructuring can pay me. I don't like it. Why will you do that to that person? So what they did to Becca was what we call constructive dismissal. Now, the person, Becca can decide to go to court or whatever they've done, can decide to go to court and complain and slam them with lawsuits. And the law will look past the resignation letter. You understand? The law will see it as a coercion. When they tell you, resign effective immediately, or resign or we'll report you to this, or resign or we'll terminate your contract, that is under duress. That's coercion. When you tell people to resign effective immediately, that's coercion. Persons under duress, they don't have a choice. When you don't give any person a choice to explain or to go through one or two things, that is coercion already. Resignation under undue duress. You can go to court. Yes, go to court today. Now, for the banking sector, when a person carries out fraudulent activities, like I told you, which is part of the blacklist, now the bank, they don't have to follow these procedures. They can sack you immediately. Once you are fraudulent activities, criminal activities, forgery, anything that has to do with something extremely illegal, they don't have to follow this procedure. That is the only exception that the banking sector have. But for Becca's situation, it was none of this. So they are supposed to have followed the due process. They followed only one of the due process, which was fair hearing, giving her a query and bringing her before the internal disciplinary committee. But they did not give her a notice and a payment in lieu. You understand? So that was not part of it. But if the person had carried out a fraudulent activity, they can sack the person without even following any of these procedures. That is the exception that most banking sectors, all banking sectors have for situations like this. Because under the Nigerian Data Protection Act, banks, they handle highly confidential financial data. So when you are vlogging inside the office or capturing background or customers' faces without their permission, it is already a violation of their data privacy. You understand? And also, even Central Bank Rule strictly requires banks to protect their cash. You understand that it's money situation. So they have to protect it. So when you are now doing video, you're in the cash room, you're doing video, it's a breach of their own policy. So when it comes to social media, there's this high level of protection that the banking sectors actually give to that. So any little violation of that can lead to them terminating your contract, but following the due process of the law, which is giving you a notice, bringing you before an internal committee, disciplinary committee, to talk about it. And then when you continue, they'll give you a notice that, oh, we will not have to let you go. Effective from this social day, we are letting you go. That is giving you a notice so you would know that you are leaving. Not just tell you, you just wake up one morning, you go to the office, they carry you before board of committee and they tell you, man, we are so sorry, but you have to go and go downstairs and now type everything later and they let you go home. No. That is wrong. If you're just tuning in, you're One Family, One Radio, Super Rape, One FN, and this is The Law and You with Success, your legal navigator and companion. In case you want to call in, ask a question, 0705-512-9881, 0705-572-7881, 0902-672-2592, or you want to send us a text message, 0707-895-0331, or you want to send us a WhatsApp message, 0902-672-2592. Now, many of you will now want to say, what if the company, they don't have a handbook? They did not give me any handbook. I'm now doing video, I'm now doing posting and all of that, especially in a banking sector. Even if it's not a banking sector, even without a written employee handbook, two general legal principles still applies, which is what we call data privacy laws and the common law duty of fidelity. You understand? Now, the law presumes an employee must not expose an employer's private premises, you understand, or third party identity to the public without consent. You cannot do that. But however, if they want to terminate you without a, they have to terminate you with clear policy in place, which is actually very, very important. Clear policy in place. Good morning. Okay, the word call us back, 0705-512-9881, 0705-572-7881. Now, if a bank sacks a teller for lateness or arguing with a manager, can CBN put that person's name in the black book? That's a question we have here. Hello, good morning.
1: Hello, good morning.
0: Your name, where are you calling us from?
1: Sunday. I'm calling from Suluku.
0: Okay, Sunday, we can hear you.
1: Yeah, my question now is this. Okay, imagine you're employed in the company.
0: Mm-hmm.
1: There is no form to sign, no paper, just employ you.
0: Mm.
1: And they told you verbally that your resource sign is 9 a.m.
0: Mm.
1: And you have to close by 6 p.m.
0: Mm-hmm.
1: Now, as time progresses, I say, okay, now we resume by 7:30, that we have something to do in the office, and you now close by 10. How will you go about that one?
0: Okay, I'll respond to you now. Thank you so much, Sunday. I always advise you, put everything in paper. You see all these verbal shenanigans, please do not accept it, because there's a high. I told you just now that the reason why most employer they do verbal is because they know that they want to break it, because they know deep down within themselves that they want to break it. So I told you already that when you get employed, ensure you are giving an employment contract. Ensure you are giving an employment letter, and that your employment letter would have all the necessary details, what your work responsibility is, your opening time, your closing time. Or the company has a handbook that has all of that. Because there's a high tendency that, like you said, they will tell you verbally 8 o'clock, and then you come 8 o'clock on the dot, they will now come and tell you, no, it's 7:30. Or maybe they tell you verbally that your lunch break is from 12 to 1, and then your boss sees you eating by 12:30. Now asking you, why are you eating by this time? Are you supposed to be? You're not to be working. Ah, sir, you told me that my eating time is 12 to 1. It has changed. You're not going to be eating by that time. Work! But if in your employment contract, it has your eating period from 12 to 1, or in the company's handbook, your door opener, sir, please, this is the company's handbook. Indicated 12 to 1. I signed this contract. I'm to abide by it. They will not have anything to say. Hello, good morning. They will not have anything to say. So I always advise, they are bound to changes. And once they change, I'm so sorry, there's nothing you can do about it. Because there's no employment contract, there's no company policy. So when you get employed, ensure to get an employment contract. Hello, good morning. Hello, good morning. Okay. Do not forget, do not write your resignation letter under duress. Hello, good morning. Hello? Okay, I think that's the network. This has been The Law and You on your One Family One Radio, Super 88.1 FM. Yes, I believe that you have gotten small knowledge today. I've taught you small knowledge, which is actually very important. Let me just take this last call. Hello, good morning. Good morning. Okay, this has been The Law and You on your One Family One Radio, 88.1. Please, you're a 9-to-5, you're working in the banking sector, you're working in the corporate space, ensure that you have an employment contract. Ensure that your company has a handbook. If you don't have a handbook, your employment contract should have all of that. Before you sign the employment contract, go through it. Understand what it means. Because once you sign, you have signed yourself inside danger. If you need to get a lawyer to explain to you, get one. If you understand this, good. Ask questions. Don't be employed verbally. Get it written down in paper. Thank you for tuning in to your One Family One Radio 88.1. 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Don't forget. Do the right things. I always tell you that ignorance of the law is no excuse. We still have a lot packed in for you on your One Family One Radio 88.1. 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Enjoy yourself while doing the right thing. Don't break the law. As you are working in that office space now, respect your boss, but ensure that you respect him legally.
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2: My people, I salute una. The voice when they hear again, the voice of Chief Yabie Taishi. Yabie Taishi, I tell una, say no be ordinary name. Na name we be say they kill yamayama for inside body. If you get any problem for inside your body, no lose hope. The challenges where enemy they take the face person is for make sure say they discourage you. No let that spirit of that discouragement enter inside your heart. May you stand gidigba as a man. No let them kill your soul. No let them kill your spirit. Get up now. Fight your battle, because the battle is for the Lord. May you not lose hope. Not to say, you don't drink medicine. The medicine, no, they work. You don't take medicine from here, and so then they talk. No, let your enemy, myself, discourage you. No, let them discourage you. Say, all of them are the same thing. All of us, no, be the same thing. We are not the same thing, no. Yabie Taishi name is quite different from Edas. My GSM number, in case you want to talk to Yabie, 080-3410-2250. I repeat, 080-3410-2250. If you call me, nobody go pick my call. I may go pick my call by myself. I don't dey been here over 30 years. If my work, no dey work. You don't go even they hear my voice. My voice for don't go down. We get many of us when we start together, we be say they know they are alive till today. We be say they know they hear their voice again because of the nature of the way they take plan their life. So if you won't remain gidigba in this work, you must be truthful. You must be sincere. Sincerity. Now you go make sure say your name blossom. I'm not looking for money, but I'm looking for integrity. They build future so that my future go feel good. So that anywhere where they see my children, they will say, now make me survive today. God give some people power. God give some people anointing power. Pass each other. If you get any challenges for inside your body, the person will be safe for you to walk out from one pool to another and a difficult thing for you. Body going to pepper you. Leg they pepper you. Your belly swell up. Your body swell up. Your legs swell up. They don't even put medicine for ground for you when you march. You be person will be say you they get severe waist pain. You they get severe headache. Inside your body they hurt. Something they work out for inside your body. Kulu, kulu, kulu. You don't take medicine to stop that thing where they work out for inside your body. They even they work out come your head. It is no great stop. Come see Chief Yabie Taishi. Or you be person will be say your stomach will make noise. Or back they pain you. Chest they pain you towards your back. Or for you to work out, it is difficult for you. Or if you go toilet like this, now so blood you the shit. Sometimes myself, you feel even the shit kata. Sometimes myself, your anus go come they pull out. If you don't go toilet finish, go use force, take carry and enter. All these things now problem we be say you're not supposed to do inside our body. Challenges is for human being, but the ability to conquer that challenges make you a man. No sit down, tere tere. This life they know they sit down put. You need to work out because disease now be our enemy. The disease now they cut person life short. Now they shorten person dream. Now they shorten person prosperity. Now they shorten person progress. So you must make sure say you fight that disease to the barest minimum. Fight it to your with your last blood. Because when disease don't enter body, the prayer of disease is to make sure say he put us for inside grief. So no allow that kind thing to happen to you. You must come and see Chief Yabie Taishi. My GSM number, in case you want to talk to Yabie, 080-3410-2250. I repeat, 080-3410-2250. No sickness where you no get helps. The person will be say for you to fire woman well, you no fit. You be man, you can't be like woman for inside house. Your wife don't complain, tire. You go sleep, nothing they happen. From night to night, nothing they happen. As also complain. How long you won't continue the complain as a man? Where you no go fit do well, where you no fit satisfy your woman. All these things now problem will be say you're not supposed to. Today inside our body. Or you be person will be say you they take excessive alcohol. Alcohol don't kill your system. You don't debilitate your system. Your system is no longer working the way it's supposed to work. Or you they eat for dream. All those things, bad thing now you they do for dream. May you come see Chief Yabie Taishi. If you get any health challenges, but you don't carry from one place to another, come see Chief Yabie Taishi. Where Yabie Taishi day? We there for area street by Sakpamba Road. Off Sakpamba Road there. Enter the area street where they change dollar. Number 31, now there you will see Yabie Taishi. And you where you they supply, we there for Godo Road, Bausa Road Extension. For supply for Delta State. You where you there Agbo. 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And you where you there Ekpoma. We there for number 14, Old Cavalry Street by Lee Road for Ekpoma. And you where you there Benin here, our head office still remain Gidigba. We there for you don't win out by Mobi Filling Station. You don't win out there when you they go Lukusa, you drop for Mobi Filling Station for under that mango tree, take a kede, say you they go Yabie, please. My GSM number, in case you want to talk to Yabie, 080 08034102250. I repeat, 08034102250. May not be well, 419 or 419 the outside though.
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2: 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Now maybe Baba Oyo, aka Stand and Waka. I dey ongoing trace fair when it dey happen for Ring Road. 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Our GSM members, in case you want to come here, make you carry baro, make you write and down now. 081-66-22-4748. I call them again. It's 081-66-22-4748. I don't carry different Ogonga medicine. Come for my people in Edo State. Medicine for man and medicine for rheumatism and arthritis. Medicine for man. Name be a man where we say he cannot answer a name as a man. Instead of make you come back for work like this, then you and your wife, then I do as man and woman they do like this. You go to give your wife story. Don't be a newspaper reader. Don't be a storyteller. Don't allow your wife to carry your duty to go outside. Then make me come with Muse Muse for a man where we say he cannot handle him. A madam where? Once you satisfy your madam, you make her happy. Now your wife then go be the person to congratulate you for job well done. Medicine for rheumatism and arthritis. Medicine for a man or a woman where we say you cannot work at all at all. If you work small like this, you go look for somewhere to sit down before you continue the journey. All your vein from your waist down to the leg, maybe you get them. You go just be like say they use bag of cement put for your waist. Under your leg, he go they shock you. He go they pepper you. You know go if you know the time where slipper to go just remove for your leg. If you sit down small like this, your leg don't swell up. Instead of you to bend down like this, may you pay back, not let you pray. You woman like this, instead of you to enter inside your room, when you carry broom, when you sweep where your waist not they let you sweep at all. You will be say you cannot waka without holding walking stick. The walking stick, when you take waka come my place, you go to where I'm. I be your own elebutu. Elebutu mean if you the waka like this, you go just be like say na foam, then day your leg. Now so you go they make quick. Slipper, you go they waka like this, no go know the time where slippers go remove for your leg. Inside that vein, I go give you olobojo, baby, gogo. Olobojo mean some people will be say they don't use medicine several times. Different medicine, they don't pack for their belly, you know, they work. If I give you this olobojo babe gogun, you use and take gari, or you take and take pounded yam. Anywhere where the frame for block, the olobojo come through the thing. By the power of Almighty God, all those things, when they do you, the pain where you they experience, the stroke where don't visit you before, where you not fit talk where, or if you want to talk like this, and so your mouth bend for one side, you not go fit talk where. Once I give you this root and herbs, all those things will be a thing of pass. I may come by myself. I not say any of my pikin come, I may come barakete. Now me sit down. Carry different Ogbonge medicine come on the way from Yoruba land. I occupy stand number 2. Stand number 2, now there you go fit see Baba Oyo, aka Stand and Waka. Our GSM numbers will be in case you want to come here. Make you carry baro, make you write and down now. 081-66-22-4748. I call them again. It's 081-66-22-4748.
3: Country people, when they hear my voice, I salute you na wewelo. My name na Baba Yoruba. I occupy stand number 1 for the ongoing About Trade Fair where they happen for inside National Museum roundabout Ring Road, Benin City, Edo State. My phone number na 070-26-17-6885. Today, I don't carry good news come. Wetin I won't talk about na prostate.
4: My main focus na to attend to prostate-related problems.
3: Prostate, now the gland will be inside the male reproductive system where they produce fluid. Now that fluid, they join body with sperm cells from the testicles and with fluids from other glands to combine to form semen. This prostate gland fit get problem, start the experience enlargement or other issues for inside man body. Nobody sabi the exact thing where they cause prostate enlargement. But the truth be say, aging or some kind of hormonal change fit cause some. Bacterial infection or other factors that fit cause prostatitis or waiting we sabi as the inflammation of the prostate. But prostate disease gets some risk factors with the age, race, family history, or lifestyle. It gets some signs where we say if you notice them, now we say your prostate don't get problem. You will get frequent urge to urinate for night. You go wake up many times to go pee. As you pee, the pee go pain you. You go feel some kind burning sensation. If your urine they get pink or red color, you suppose waka fast. 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Because why? Delay fit spoil something for you. I occupy stand number 1 for the ongoing About Trade Fair with a shelle for inside National Museum roundabout. Ring Road, Benin City, Edo State. My phone number na 070-26-17-6885. Once again, 070-26-17-6885.
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3: 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I occupy stand number 1 for inside National Museum, roundabout Ring Road, Benin City, Edo State. 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
1: 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My wife gather day with me, Mama Miracle. When time reach, na go hear her voice. We dey inside the ongoing Herbal Trade Fair, where the apple for inside National Museum, roundabout Ring Road, Benin City, Edo State. I occupy stand number 10. I repeat, stand number 10. My number na 081-35-57-97. 00. You man, when of you maintain correct strong balance and lasting stamina to satisfy your partner, make you enjoy yourself as a real man, a problem. If you wake up in the morning for your bodies to stand up kakaraka as your fellow men, na wahala. If you try to do small thing, sharp, you don't tire. Abi, you not even they get the feelings at all as a man. Or you be man, we carry big body with small engine. Where fear and shame, no they even allow you go near woman. Or even open your body for where your fellow men day. Or you get issue of low sperm count or watery sperm. 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
6: 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I dey participate for Abba Trade Fair, where they shell for inside the National Museum Grand for Ring Road Roundabout, here for Benin City. I dey for stand number 4 for inside the National Museum Grand for here for Ring Road Roundabout for Benin City with my telephone number 070-6268-7665. My people, waiting they cause high problem. If you got too much for body, if it affects your eye, and it no go let you they see well. Why some people na yamayama infection na he affect their eyes? Because it go affect their vein, and na one vein na connect the two eyes together. Once this one don't get problem, waiting be the sign for body, Mr. My brother, Mrs. My sister, Mr. Sefa, or short distance go be problem. How you go they scratch you? How you go they throw away water? Something go they waka inside your eye. How you go they red? Even papa, some go wake up in the morning, their eye go come together. Now so Apollo they arrest you. And you when you be young guy, alias small boy, and you know they see well again. Sometimes go be like say spider web cover your eye. If person near you well, you know go see her clearly. And if the person far from you, you go they see double without eyeglass. You know fit greed, right? I know the difference between 1,000 naira and 500 naira. Sometimes you go be like say smoke they cover your eye. If you dare a those thing and you they hear my voice now, I congratulate you because your eye problem done handy. Make you come visit me, the Gala Man, aka the King of Eye. I don't land the gidigba for the ongoing Upper Trade Fair with the shell for inside National Museum for inside Ring Road Roundabout for Benin City. Now, because of you, where they hear me so, make I Chief Dr. Abudu Ugbesia Godwin, JP, Board Chairman of Edo State Traditional Medicine Board, join hands together, organize this Upper Trade Fair. 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And once you enter stand number 4, I say stand number 4, you see me, Igala Man, aka the King of Fire, you go begin to praise God and shout, Obaga Tope, he said. 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I say, no waste time. 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With our Wipol Herbal Cleanser, you go shout, now I can see. The place again, now inside National Museum Grand for Ring Road Roundabout for Benin City. Not forget, though, I did for stand number 4, the Igala Man, aka the King of Eye. My telephone number now, 070-6268-7665. And if you come to the Gala Man, aka the King of High, your language must change from I know they see where we're low to now I can see with wipe all herbal cleanser. Come receive your light, come power your sight. Obaga Tope, he said.
3: Country people, when they hear my voice, I salute una wewelo. My name na Baba Yoruba. I occupy stand number 1 for the ongoing Abba Trade Fair where they happen for inside National Museum roundabout Ring Road, Benin City, Edo State. My phone number na 070-2617-6885. Today, I don't carry good news come. Wetin I want talk about na prostate.
4: My main focus na to attend to prostate-related problems.
3: Prostate, na the gland will be inside the male reproductive system where they produce fluid. Now that fluid, they join body with sperm cells from the testicles and with fluids from other glands to combine to form semen. This prostate gland fit get problem, start the experience enlargement or other issues for inside man body. Nobody sabi the exact thing where they cause prostate enlargement. But the truth be say, aging or some kind of hormonal change fit cause some. Bacterial infection or other factors that fit cause prostatitis or waiting we sabi as the inflammation of the prostate. But prostate disease gets some risk factors with the age, race, family history, or lifestyle. It gets some signs where we say if you notice them, now we say your prostate don't get problem. You will get frequent urge to urinate for night. You go wake up many times to go pee. As you pee, the pee go pain you. You go feel some kind burning sensation. If your urine they get pink or red color, you suppose waka fast. 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Because why? Delay fit spoil something for you. I occupy stand number 1 for the ongoing Abba Trade Fair with the Shelle for inside National Museum roundabout. Ring Road, Benin City, Edo State. My phone number na 070-2617-6885. Once again, 070-2617-6885.
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3: 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I occupy stand number 1 for inside National Museum, roundabout Ring Road, Benin City, Edo State. 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
1: 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We dey inside the ongoing Herbal Trade Fair, where the apple for inside National Museum, roundabout, Ring Road, Benin City, Edo State. I occupy stand number 10. I repeat, stand number 10. My number na 081-35-57-97-00. You man, when no fit maintain correct strong balance and lasting stamina to satisfy your partner, make you enjoy yourself as a real man, a problem. 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Abi, you no even they get the feelings at all as a man. 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
2: 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You are welcome to this Earth Enlightenment program. Now maybe Baba Oyo, aka Stand and Waka. I dey ongoing trace fair when it happen for Ring Road, inside Ring Road roundabout. I occupy stand number 2. Stand number 2, now there you go visit Baba Oyo, aka Stand and Waka. Our GSM number should be in case you want to call me. May you carry baru, may you write and down now. 081-66-22-47-48. I call them again. It's 081-66-22-47-48. I don't carry different Ogonga medicine come for my people in Edo State. Medicine for man and medicine for hook, rheumatism and arthritis. Medicine for man, name be a man where we say he cannot answer a name as a man. Instead of make you come back for work like this, make you and your wife then I do as man and woman they do like this. You go they give your wife story. Don't be a newspaper reader. Don't be a storyteller. Don't allow your wife to carry your duty to go outside. Now make me come with Muse Muse for a man where we say he cannot handle you. A madam where once you satisfy your madam, you make her happy. Now your wife then go be the person to congratulate you for job well done. Medicine for hook, rheumatism and arthritis. Medicine for a man or a woman where we say you cannot work at all at all. If you work small like this, you go look for somewhere to sit down before you continue the journey. All your vein from your waist down to the leg, maybe you get them. You go just be like say they use bag of cement put for your waist. Under your leg, you go they shock you. You go they pepper you. You know go if you know the time where slipper to go just remove for your leg. If you sit down small like this, your leg don't swell up. Instead of you to bend down like this, may you pray back, not let you pray. You woman like this, instead of you to enter inside your room, may you carry broom, may you sweep where your waist not they let you sweep at all at all. You will be say you cannot walk without holding walking stick. The walking stick when you take waka come my place, you go to where I'm be your own elebutu mean if you the waka like this, you go just be like say na foam, then day your leg. Now so you go they make quick. Slipper, you go the waka like this, you no go know the time where slipper go remove for your leg. Inside that vein, I go give you Ologbojo baby gogo. Ologbojo mean some people will be say they don't use medicine. Several times, different medicine, eh? They don't pack for their belly, you know they work. If I give you this Ologbojo baby gogo, you use and take gari, or you take and take pandedi yam. Anywhere where the foam for block, the Ologbojo can't do the thing. By the power of Almighty God, all those things when they do you, the pain when you they experience, the stroke where don't visit you before, where you not fit talk where, or if you want to talk like this, now so your mouth bend for one side, you not go fit talk where. Once I give you this root and herbs, all those things will be a thing of past. I may come by myself. I not send any of my pikin come. I may come barakete. Now me sit down. Carry different Ogbonge medicine come all the way from Yoruba land. I occupy stand number 2. Stand number 2. Now there you go visit Baba Oyo, aka Stand and Waka. Our GSM number should be in case you want to call me. May you carry baru. May you write and down now. 081-66-22-47-48. I call them again. It's 081-66-22-47-48.
7: Country people, when they hear my voice, I salute you na wewelo. My name na Baba Yoruba. I occupy stand number 1 for the ongoing About Trade Fair where they happen for inside National Museum roundabout Ring Road, Benin City, Edo State. My phone number na 070-2617-6885. Today, I don't carry good news come. What I want to talk about na prostate.
8: My main focus na to attend to prostate related problems.
7: Prostate, now the gland will be inside the male reproductive system where they produce fluid. Now that fluid, they join body with sperm cells from the testicles and with fluids from other glands to combine to form semen. This prostate gland fit get problem, start the experience enlargement or other issues for inside man body. Nobody sabi the exact thing where they cause prostate enlargement. But the truth be say, aging or some kind of hormonal change fit cause some bacterial infection or other factors that fit cause prostatitis or waiting we sabi as the inflammation of the prostate. But prostate disease gets some risk factors with the age, race, family history, or lifestyle. It gets some signs where we say if you notice them, now we say your prostate don't get problem. You will get frequent urge to urinate for night. You will wake up many times to go pee. As you pee, the pee is going to pain you. You will feel some kind of burning sensation. If your urine they get pink or red color, you suppose waka fast. 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Because why? Delay fit spoil something for you. I occupy stand number 1 for the ongoing About Trade Fair with the Shelley for inside National Museum roundabout. Ring Road, Benin City, Edo State. My phone number na 070-2617-6885. 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
3: 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I occupy stand number 1 for inside National Museum, roundabout Ring Road, Benin City, Edo State. If he not be Baba Yoruba, he no fit be like Baba Yoruba.
1: 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We dey inside the ongoing herbal trade fair where the apple for inside National Museum, roundabout Ring Road, Benin City, Edo State. I occupy stand number 10. I repeat, stand number 10. My number na 081-35-57-97-00. You man, when of you maintain correct strong balance and lasting stamina to satisfy your partner, make you enjoy yourself as a real man, a problem. 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If you try to do small things, sharp sharp, you don't tire. Abi, you no even dey get the feelings at all as a man. 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Or even open your body for where your fellow men dey. Or you get issue of low sperm count or watery sperm. Or your sperm no strong reach to put your woman for family lane. Now many health conditions fit cause all this yamayama for body, like diabetes, prostate problem, low libido, bacteria plus including infection, where fit cause pain or burning during urination, serious waist and body pain, rashes or boil on body. You go to feel internal heat, like say them rub pepper for all your body, frequent urination and so on. My brother, no play with your health, oh. 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My number now, 081-35-57-97-00 081-35-57-97-00. 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
6: My good people. people of Edo State, I greet you now. Now maybe the gala man, aka the king of high, I dey participate for Abba Trade Fair, where they shell for inside the National Museum Ground for Ring Road Roundabout, here for Benin City. I dey for stand number 4 for inside the National Museum Ground for here for Ring Road Roundabout for Benin City with my telephone number 070-6268-7665. My people, waiting they cause high problem. If sugar too much for body, if it affect your eye, and it no go let you they see well. Why some people na yamayama infection na he affect their eyes? Because it go affect their vein, and na one vein na connect the two eyes together. Once this one don't get problem, waiting be the sign for body, Mr. My brother, Mrs. My sister, be to say far or short distance go be problem. How you go they scratch you? How you go they throw away water? Something go they waka inside your eye? How you go they red? Even pack up, some go wake up in the morning, their eye go come together. Now so Apollo they arrest you, and you want you be young guy alias small boy, and you know they see well again. Sometimes go be like say spider web cover your eye. If person near you well well, you know go see her clearly, and if the person far from you, you go they see double double without eyeglass. You know fit read right or know the difference between 1,000 naira and 500 naira. Sometimes you go be like say smoke they cover your eye. If you dare those things and you they hear my voice now I congratulate you, because your eye problem don't handy. Make you come visit me, the Gala Man, aka the King of Eye. I don't land the Gidigba for the ongoing Upper Trade Fair, where they shell for inside National Museum, for inside Ring Road Roundabout for Benin City. Now, because of you, where they hear me so, make I Chief Dr. Abudu Ugbesia Godwin, JP, Board Chairman of Edo State Traditional Medicine Board, join her together, organize this Upper Trade Fair. Make yourself enjoy miracle, wonder, and power way there for roots and heart. And once you enter stand number 4, I say stand number 4, you see me, a Gala Man, aka the King of Fire, you go begin to praise God and shout, "Oh, Baga Tope!" He said, after you don't apply our eye medicine, wipe all herbal cleanser. 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I say, no waste time. Quick, come collect your own Wipol herbal cleanser today. With our Wipol herbal cleanser, you go shout, now I can see. The place again, now inside National Museum Ground for Ring Road Roundabout for Benin City. Not forget though, I did for stand number 4, the Igala Man, aka the King of Eye. My telephone number now, 070-6268-7665. And if you come to the Gala Man, aka the King of High, your language must change from "I know they see where we're low" to "Now I can see" with Wipe All Herbal Cleanser. Come receive your light, come power your sight. Oba talk me, he said.
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2: All right, it's come to that time where we got to say thank you so much. Thank you so much for being with me right from 4 a.m. down to this hour. And remember, next up, of course, is the news coming up by 12. And yes, the sports crew got you covered for the rest of the afternoon. MS of the T and the AI, Mr. Brown right here. I'm saying ciao, ciao. It's real life. Burner Boy and Stormzy.

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You just follow your dreams, you're gonna live your life. 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

Good afternoon and welcome to Super FM News at 12. I am Marvelous Bryant Isimuche. First, our top stories. Edo government assures core members of safety and welfare. EFCC arrest Edo spiritualist over alleged sextortion. And on the foreign scene, child among three killed in Russian strikes. And in sports, Bendel Insurance to face Warri Wolves in NPFL opener. We'll bring you details of this and more after the short break.

Edo State Governor Monday Okpebholo has assured 1,996 members of the National Youth Service Corps deployed to the state of adequate security welfare throughout their service year. Okpebholo, represented by the Director of Youth Affairs, Irabo Anthony, gave the assurance during the swearing-in of the 2026 Batch B Stream 2 Corps members at the NYSC Permanent Orientation Camp in Okada. The governor urged the Corps members to embrace discipline and patriotism. He also encouraged them to participate actively in the Skill Acquisition and Entrepreneurship Development Program to acquire skills that could promote self-reliance after their service year.

Edo State government says it is expanding social welfare programs for women, girls, and elderly persons through partnerships with faith-based and professional organizations. Coordinator of the Office of the First Lady, Edesele Anani, revealed this during a visit by the Catholic Nurses Guild of Nigeria, Archdiocese of Benin, to the government house in Benin City. Anani said the government is strengthening support for senior citizens. She also pledged support for healthcare initiatives, including fertility care, and commended Governor Monday Obebolo's provision of in vitro fertilization equipment to improve access to reproductive healthcare in Edo State. Also, the Edo State government is set to strengthen performance monitoring across its ministries, departments, and agencies through a proposed digital work plan management system. The initiative was presented by the Ministry of Communication and Digital Economy to the Directorate of Corporate Change, Performance Management, and Organizational Design. This was part of efforts to advance digital governance under the SHINE agenda. The Permanent Secretary of the Ministry, Jennifer Aiswa, said the platform would automate work planning, performance tracking, and reporting while promoting transparency and accountability across the public service.

The Economic and Financial Crimes Commission, EFCC, has arrested a self-acclaimed spiritualist, Odige Moses, in Ekpoma, Edo State, over alleged blackmail of an Indian woman. The EFCC alleged that Moses lured the woman into a purported spiritual cleansing exercise, recorded her while naked without her consent, and later threatened to release the video unless she paid him. The commission said the victim eventually transferred $1,100 to the suspect, who allegedly used the compromising recording to demand payment. Moses remains in EFCC custody as investigations continue, with the commission warning members of the public against sharing sensitive personal content with unverified persons online. Thirty-one inmates at the Benin Correctional Center have applied for parole, with three awaiting final approval from the federal government after scaling the Edo State screening process. Chairman of the Edo State Parole Board, retired Justice Alero Edodo Eruaga, said the eligible inmates were assessed based on their conduct, rehabilitation progress, nature of offences, and prospects of reintegration. She said some applications were rejected because the inmates were convicted outside the board's jurisdiction or failed to meet the required conditions, while inmates at the Oko Correctional Center are also being screened. Edodo Eruaga urged the media and civil society organizations to intensify public awareness on non-custodial measures and help reduce the stigma faced by former inmates during reintegration.

The Edo State Geographic Information Service, Edo GIS, says it has processed over 1,000 applications from an inherited backlog of more than 3,500 certificates of occupancy CFO applications for government approval. The managing director of Edo GIS, Dr. Innocent Bello, said the applications were subjected to thorough verification after irregularities were discovered. Bello said the exercise is aimed at sanitizing land administration, protecting genuine property owners, and curbing land fraud, multiple sales, and illegal occupation of government property through improved digital systems. He also urged residents to avoid unregistered land agents and comply with statutory land charges.

0: Still in the news, the Edo Healthcare Regulation and Monitoring Agency, EDOHEMA, says it is intensifying enforcement of healthcare standards to protect patients, eliminate quackery, and improve service delivery across the state. The agency's Chief Executive Officer, Dr. Adesuwa Irogide Edigi, said specialized mobile inspection teams will conduct routine and unannounced checks on healthcare facilities while also investigating complaints from members of the public. She warned that facilities operating outside approved standards would face sanctions. Uwagide Edingi urged residents to report illegal healthcare operators and poor health services. This is the news at 12 on 88.1 Super FM. 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

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Now the rest of the news. On the foreign scene, at least three people, including a child, have been killed in overnight Russian missile strikes near Ukraine's capital, Kyiv. The Regional Military Administration said ballistic missiles hit areas east of the capital. It injured three others and damaged buildings and vehicles. The attacks come amid renewed escalation in the Russian-Ukraine war following recent strikes by both sides and stalled peace talks. And in sports news, Bendel Insurance will begin their 2026-2027 Nigeria Premier Football League campaign.

0: And that concludes the news. But before we go, a recap of our top stories. You heard the Edo State Governor, Monday Obebolo, has assured 1,996 members of the National Youth Service Corps deployed to the state for adequate security and welfare throughout their service year. You also heard the Economic and Financial Crimes Commission has arrested a self-acclaimed spiritualist, or DJ Moses, in Ebuma, Edo State, over alleged blackmail of an Indian woman. And in a foreign scene, yet at least three people, including a child, have been killed in overnight Russian missile strikes near Ukraine's capital, Kyiv. And finally, in sports, you heard Bendel Insurance will begin their 2026-2027 Nigerian Premier Football League campaign against Warri Wolves at the Samuel Obemudia Stadium in Benin City on August 30th. Super FM News at 12 was edited by Esther Owolabi. I am Marvelous Bryant Isimuche. Remember, security is our collective responsibility. Be sure to play your part. Thank you for listening and good afternoon.
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2: Praise the Lord. The Lord is good. Children of purpose, I come your way again, bringing you the revelation of life, the way God just instructed me to talk to you this afternoon. My names are Archbishop Prophet Fred Oifoge Agedo of Gospel Defender Ministry. Gospel Defender Ministry is at Federal Housing Estate, Ikpobahi, along Lucky Way. The road you enter, you become a lucky person. And the place you go to, you are permitted to go with your problem, but you are not permitted to go back with your problem. Today, I want to dig on the issue of household enemy. How did it start? What is household enemy? Bible say in the book of Matthew 10:36, for a man's worst enemy are members of his own house. A man's worst enemy, members of his own home, not outsider. And why did it become like that? Because we discover that it is the tap root of a tree. It's the smallest that supply everything that a mighty tree is holding. And when you succeed in cutting the little taproot, that tree may be standing, but is dead. Therefore, if you must deal with household enemy, go to the taproot of your matter. And to go to the taproot of your matter, then you have to deal with the ancient gate and ancient door. The elders at the gate in your father's house must be dealt with. And concludedly, we call that liberation, family liberation, because there are things, there are powers that control every family on planet Earth. And any man you see, whether succeeding or failing, there are things they bow to. Yeah, Jesus came on the cross and he said it is finished. But Jesus have an idea of this. That was why when his ministry was to start, the devil took him to the highest mountain, showed him everything. And look at the question the devil asked him. There were major three. One, he was hungry. Turn this stone to what? To bread. And he resisted it and said, no, I may be hungry, but I'm not desperate. For man shall not live by bread alone. He took him again to a highest point. And when he got there, he showed him everything, beautiful thing, how power can control the world. He said, I will give all to you. You know, all belongs to him, because this world, this wicked world belongs to Satan, the devil. You know, all you need is just bow down for me. Just bow down. Just bend down your head. And Jesus said, no, that shall not worship any other God. Today, whether a pastor, whoever, businessman, who I don't want to mention name, flying on aircraft, there are things they bow to. We are going to deal with that issue to know what they bow to. What they bow to may give them what they want on earth. But is that what Christ needs? Is that what takes you to the kingdom of God that we are talking about? Yeah, you are being born again. After being born again, these things are forgiven. These things have been washed away. Yes, but let us know the principle truth, because Bible says, when foundation is faulty, there is nothing the righteous can do. So you must deal with the foundation. You wanted to make it, things are not working the way you expected. You wanted to become. You show people things, their own is working, your own is not working. Deal with the ancient gate and ancient door. And to deal with the ancient gate and ancient door, you must go, because there is a gate in your father's house. There is a gate in your community, in your village. There is a gate leading to that shrine. And there are elders sitting there. So the elders at the gate, they either open for you, refuse you, allow you, frustrate you, monitor you, nowhere, because they were there before you were born. Get it right, my dear. Let your thinking change and reason with me, because the problem disturbing you, disturbing me, they are all from the village. You know, when Jesus wanted to enter his glory, he first of all dealt with his house enemy, household enemy. Matthew 10:36. He said, those who say I will not become in their presence, those who say I will not get to where I'm going, those who say I will not prosper, those who say I will not rule over them, those who say I can never be, say, gather them slay them in my presence. After then, he told the disciples, let's move forward. As they were going, they get to a mountain of they got to a place getting close to the village where he comes from Jerusalem. He now said, go to the village ahead of you. You can get this in the book of Luke 19, from 27 down to 35. He sent them to the village. And he said, when you enter the village, you are going to experience something in the village. What is it that I'm going to experience? You will see a cord that is being tied behind somebody's house. Lose that cord. That is where the glory is. Bring that cord to me. And while you are losing the cord, be conscious of yourself. Because somebody is coming to ask a question. Why are you losing what we have tied? Then he gave the answer. He preempted them of what to say. Tell them that it may not be useful to you, but the creator of heaven and earth need this one. And behold, when the cord, the stone the builder rejected, came to Jesus, Jesus maintained that cord. Jesus decorated that cord. Jesus made the life and the destiny of that cord fulfilled. And Jesus said, now I am going to use you. Child of God, that is what you are in the hand of God. Family may discard you. Everybody may rule you out. But Jesus said, you are the very vessel. Vessel of honor that he wants to use. And now being a vessel of honor that Jesus wants to use, will the enemy be happy? So first of all, deal with the enemy as Jesus did. He slayed them. After slaying them, he moved forward. He did not run back. When David killed Goliath, he didn't run back. He ran forward. And forward forever. That's going to be your portion in the name of Jesus. Now, we are going to talk about the elders at the gate. You see, this government of this world that is being set up, there are categories and we call it in government, we call it the principle of government, call them different departments, the judiciary, the legislator, and the executive. So it is in the spirit world. But no matter the kind of English we use, let me come to the lowest point where everybody will understand it. In every family, there are idols. In every community, there are idols. We are the elders of the community. Spiritual elders are sitting at the gate. Entering to that community and going out, they know about you. You were born in that village. Your parents were born in that village. They know everything about you. Your neighbor was kept in that village. Everything about you, your daughters are in that, their secretariat. There is a secretariat where they keep all their data and whatever you may call it. Now, the elders there, they are the ones that will say, let it go, let it come. And they are the ones making laws. There are some laws that are affecting some family to say, no female child will marry in this house. They decree it, they say it in the spirit world. The elders at the gate, we give it to the judiciary. The judiciary, we deliberate on it. And finally, if your spirit is being captured, you are sentenced to prison, numbers of years, how you will suffer, they not permit it. But when Jesus came, he overcome that. That was the reason why he died on the cross of Calvary. But Jesus also wants you to be aware of this. For him to test death, he knows how painful it is. He knows what it is. For him to climb cross for your sake, he knows it. Until you know it, you know the principle of how things work. This salvation you are talking of will not work for you. Child of purpose, child of destiny. How do I reach this man of God? Take this number, write it down. 080-76-818 Call somebody, will call you back and answer you. Child of purpose, I am dealing with this issue of elders at the gate. Powers at the gate. And when you come to this church, you hear us talking about doing your family liberation. It means your family have to release you. The elders at that gate have to release you before you can become. If not, you will struggle and walk like elephant and eat like a rat. Go to a church that have a little idea of this, where you can be free. Yes, It is good to read from Genesis to Revelation. It is good to read the letter of Paul. It is good. You know, Jesus, because he knew that the foundation must come from the Old Testament and the nature and custom and culture of where he come from. When he was born, he was circumcised. He was dedicated to in the church. There are so many things that Mary and Joseph did for Jesus that pertain and regulate with what happened in the Old Testament so that the scripture can be fulfilled. But when Jesus was to start his ministry, why did the devil take him to the highest mountain and show him everything concerning food? All that we are doing today, that we are corrupt and all the rest and the complaint in our nation, is because of hunger. All that we are doing today is because of food. There are children that are using their parents for rituals and all the rest. Not that they wanted to do it because they want to eat, they want to flex, they want to be happy, they want to be on top. Jesus escaped that of food. Devil took him again to a higher point. And when I got to that place in Israel, when I traveled to Israel about 25 years ago, we got there in the city of Nazareth with a rope bike. When you climb, when you look down, something will, your eye will turn as if you want to fall down. He took Jesus to a higher height. And what did he tell Jesus at that point? See everything. When you get there, you see the whole Israel. He said, I will give you all. And the children we have today want to have all, want to have everything that is called all. And is that not why you are doing what you are not supposed to do? Is that not why there is ritual? Is that not, Yahoo is not even the greatest problem. Before all this ritual we are talking about, kidnapping came. In those days, in the 60s, kidnapping was happening. There were rich men that were kidnapping. There were terrible things that were happening. It's just right now they have modernized it. I'm robber, no longer thief in the night. They do it in the daytime, and nobody will do anything because they are all working together. There are forces. If you hear of police force, military force, air force, navy force, custom, what they call immigration, these are all departments of spiritual organization living on earth. You want to move from one country to another, there are spiritual immigration that knows about you. And they will take their message, they will go back home and consult the elders at the gate, whether you are allowed to go to the other country, to go to the other nation. If no matter how you do, no matter how good your documents are, you go to embassy, you are refused. Then there are some of you who marry. You really want to stay in your marriage, but there are forces that are forcing you out. There are some of you who want to have your children in one place, but you now discover that you have three children for three fathers. It's not your fault. When you are explaining it, nobody will understand. The elders at the gate have decreed that. How do you deal with these elders at the gate? You need a church where you can be told of what to do so that you can come out. Because a problem known is a problem half solved. Then you don't go to a man that does not have an idea of these things. That's why Gospel Defender Ministry is a unique ministry that is preaching this thing, telling you this thing. Yes, to dance in a church is very good. All the letters of Paul, all things are passed away, you have overcome by the blood of the Lamb. They are all important. They are real. But the Jesus in question, he passed through this rigorous distance. He dealt with his family issue. He dealt with his family issue before he now understand that there was something tied in the village. And he said, go and lose that thing. Until that thing is loosed, you may not be able to get to where you are going. And when you come to Gospel Defender Ministry, that is what we call family liberation. Until that thing is done, and those things are always found behind your door with this house. They always find tied down, they want to go and sell it. There are elders at the gate. I don't know who is at your gate. I don't know the spiritual forces that is on the gate of your community, of your father's house, that will say, no going in, no coming out. We understand these things, even in the Bible, that God told Moses and told Israel, the land I'm sending you to is a land flowing of what? Milk and honey. How do I talk to this man of God? Take this phone number, 080-33-706-818 or 090-79-39-7879. call that number now and ask, what do I do? There is a program coming up on the 12th, 13th, and 14th in Gospel Defender Ministry. Gospel Defender Ministry is along Lucky Binedon Way, Igbo Bahi, by Ramad Park, where you have the flyover. Just enter that road, you become a lucky person. Gospel Defender Ministry is a bold, written on the fence, very bold. It's not a hidden place, it's a very big place that you can enter and ask. On the 12th, 11 o'clock to 12 o'clock, 1 hour prayer. On the 13th, 11 o'clock to 12 o'clock, 1 hour prayer. On the 14th, it's a night vigil where everybody's feet will be warm. Because, you know, some of you will be walking in the street now. You observe that cobweb is holding your body. Cobweb is holding your body. What do you think it is? In the spirit world, they have connected you to the witch coven. Because there are razor blade sections in your body that you were dedicated for. In the spirit world, there are terrible things that are happening in your body. You may not know. I am telling you. Are you not surprised that even in your house, inside the house, inside the car, when you come down, you observe cobweb? They tied you. Then the ancient gate must be dealt with. The elders at the gate must be dealt with. Because they are the power that will allow you to go to become, not to become. They are the ones that tied you. So the court in the village must be loosed. And while you are losing that court, Jesus said, be careful and get this already made answer. When they say, why are you losing what we? When Bible say we, which means there is a conspiracy, not be one person doing. So if one person died, the other ones will tell the other, we have done this. In this family, these are things that happen. In this family, this is how we do it. A young guy must not marry. And when they grow to this extent, the shrine, the juju, the idol, the goddess will marry them. So even if they're in their husband's house, something will be taking their mind home. They want to leave. They want to go home. They want to be free. They don't want to be under a man. It's not their fault. Deal with the ancient gate. Even if the gate is open, gate can be open. You enter a compound, but the door, is it open? Ancient gate and ancient door. That is what is written in the book of Psalm 24. Lift up your head, you ancient gate. Lift up your head, ancient door, and lift it forever. Get open forever, so that the King of Glory can come in. Who is the King of Glory? The Lord God Almighty. The winner of all battle. The God that never lose any battle. Who is this person that this gate can be opened for? A man that have a clean heart. An excellent spirit. Who does not lay down his life for any other idol. Who don't bow down to any other thing apart from Christ. Jesus tells Satan, get behind me. I will not bow for you. So the power to bow, or that bow you just put down your head, it has a lot of meaning. And there are too many things following it. And for you to get out of this, so that the family custom, family tradition, will not weigh you down, you need a prophet. You need a church that have an idea that can set you free. That is why we are calling you for 3 days program. 12, 13, 14 of every month. 11 o'clock to 12 o'clock. Every month. Wednesday, Thursday, Friday of every month. We want you to break that yoke. You know, Goliath boasted before David. And in the lineage of David, nobody. In fact, let me get this thing on your head so that it can stick to you. David did not come from the lineage of a royal prince. But what he did, because he was able to break the record and deal with the ancient elders at the gate, and the ancient gate, doors were open for him. Immediately doors were open for him. David's family, Jesse, was not known. His brother that had been on the war front, that had been hiding, they were not proud of David. David became a king. It is God that did this. So there, in every family, there is a choice of God. And if you are the choice of God, the elders at the gate knows you. They want to suffer you. They want to punish you. They want to do certain things so that you'll be discouraged. Even if you are a Christian, they'll be bringing terrible temptation that will make you to get fed up of going to church. Those who don't go to church, who knows about it, they will be tormenting you. You begin to wonder, what have I not done right? You did it right, but the elders at the gate are dealing with you. Which gate? My father's gate. My great-grandfather, the community I come from, the lineage I come from, there are elders at the gate that you need to deal with. After dealing with the elders and they open door for you, there are still judges, judge, spiritual judge, in the witch coven that take decision of what to do with you. And after that, either there, they decide to kill you, they decide to sentence you, they decide to give you poverty to suffer or sickness all the days of your life. And immediately that is done, they hand you over to who? These men, these people that take care of prison. Keep this one in this prison. He has been sentenced to death. That's what happened in every prison yard. And they are called warders. You see, warders also have their role to play. Who get you arrested and brought you to a court? The police. They are called the police force. They are demons. They pick offense and say you have broke the law. And Bible says he that breaks the edge, the serpent will bite. What is the name of this pastor again? Archbishop, Prophet Fred, or if we get to, how can I reach him? 080-33-706-818 or 090-79-39-7879. You can call. When you call, don't call and say, pray for me. Call and say, how do I meet you, man of God, so that you can talk to me one-on-one. I see you, I prophesy. What is dealing with you? The government have their role to play. Your father house have their role to play. But the decision the elders at the gate have taken is what is tormenting you. That's why you are not like your mate. You are supposed to be an ego. There is an error. There is an error. This is not you. You've been captured in the spirit world and they have changed your destiny around. So I am telling you, the program we have next week, 12, 13, 14, and on the 16th, we are giving a motto that will change your life forever. Come and hear from God. Come and hear what God is saying about you. God has mouth, he can still talk. He has eye, he see. He has ear, he hear. He's not like the one that men carved. That is the difference about him. And if you say, oh, these pastors are fake, no. No matter how bad church is, it's better than going to mortuary and dying on time. It's better than that hospital you prefer. Church is better than the hospital. Try God. If your God has failed, if your pastor does not know what to do, come and meet Agedo. I tell people here and I boast about it. You are permitted to come to this ministry, Gospel Defender Ministry. Along Lucky Way, you are permitted to come with your problem, but you can never go back with it. Except you don't believe or you come to try. If you come to try before you leave your heart, God knows you. God is aware of what is in your heart. Child of purpose, child of destiny, I invite you to this program of 12, 13, 14. Every month we'll be doing it from now till eternity. You need to know about this. And when you know it, the elders at the gate, when they see you coming, they remove their eye, they quickly open the gate. It's coming. Hallelujah, Piki is coming. You need to know it. Let them run from you, not you running from them. Some of you are afraid to go to your village because you have heard a lot of story about it. The city of Jericho that I was talking about just now, the encouragement the Israelites have, God said, the land I'm sending you to is doing what? It's flowing of milk and honey. And of a truth, after crossing the Red Sea, they were in the desert. They saw Jericho. They saw where they were going. They saw the land flowing of milk and honey, but there was fear in their heart. And that was why Moses sent message. He sent spies, go and look whether this thing is real. You see, no matter how anointed you are, I said there are things you need to bow to. And there are things all the men of God, all the rich men in the city you see in this world are doing. There are things they bow to. Who are you bowing to? That is why you need to listen to this prophet. Who are you bowing to? Moses sent a message. And the messenger is saying, when they got there at the gate, they experienced something. That the people they met at the gate, there was already intimidation. They came to the, Moses and said, the men we saw at the gate, before they were like grasshopper, they would just match us, would die. I'm not sure this is where we can go. My dear, I don't know the gate that separates you from your destiny and for you making it. I don't know who is at the gate. Immediately, Caleb and Joshua had that. They told Moses, they encouraged Moses, Baba, if it's God that sent us, God knows what to do. We go, Moses say, oh, I no longer have strength. My eyes are dull. I don't know what to do. My hand are no longer going up. You know, anytime I raise hand, victory come. And Joshua and Caleb said, we will raise your hand. They raise the hand. They use something to wave the hand. And they wave. They say, don't fight with your strength because it's not by might, it's not by power, but by the spirit of the living God. March around the city. Seven times, on the seventh time, blow a trumpet. And that was what they did. The wall of Jericho fell. And those giants at the gate, it was the wall that killed them. It was not strength, it was not sword, it was not gun, it was not technique. God knows what to do about whatever power that say you will not be. Child of purpose, hear me and hear me well. Give a call right now. 080-33-706-818 or 090-79-39-7879. Archbishop Fred Oifogagedo of Gospel Defender Ministry is expecting to hear from you now. God bless you real good. Come and deal with those elders at the gate. The ancient gate is going to lift up their head. And every door that has been locked against you, Jehovah God will open it for you. I expect you, as you call now, and be in this program of 12, 13, 14. God bless you real good. In Jesus Christ's name, I have prayed. Amen and amen.
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0: of less, just to the right, raps to the left, Arge in the middle, got seed to the death, batch full of dogs with the 16s vets.
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0: Chi, Tininita, and I don't want no holla. 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I just want to holla and follow my dreams and make the dollar. Yes, yes, this is Royal Highness and it's flying. It's Jesse Jags, the chocolate wonder, the jag of all trades. And this is DJ Darmic.
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5: You know, usually when we talk about concepts like eternal life or an inheritance, we tend to think of it like a trust fund.
6: Oh, sure. Like it's locked away in some vault.
5: Right. Something you only get access to like way down the line.
6: Yeah, the classic framing is just this future promise, you know, a destination you eventually arrive at after this long, arduous journey.
5: But today we are taking a text that honestly, it completely shatters that vault. It takes that distant promise and just drops it right into your lap, right this very second.
6: It's a pretty bold move.
5: It is. So we're looking at an excerpt from the Rhapsody of Reality's daily devotional by Pastor Chris, specifically a piece titled Power to Impart Life.
6: Right.
5: And our mission today is to explore how this specific text frames eternal life not as, you know, some faraway destination, but as a highly active, immediate power.
6: Yeah, power you have right now.
5: Exactly. And I think this is a fantastic exercise for you, the listener, to see exactly how the language in religious texts can just fundamentally reshape a reader's sense of daily agency.
6: Because it really starts by completely tearing down the idea that eternal life is just this this passive status. The foundational premise here is that the life given by God is inherent life.
5: Inherent life.
6: Yeah. It's described as something that is constantly reproducing and expressing itself.
5: Okay, let's unpack this, because that is a massive shift in perspective. It's like the difference between a battery and a generator.
6: Oh, that's a good way to put it.
5: Right, because a battery just holds a charge until it eventually runs out. But a generator is actively creating power, you know, constantly buzzing and pushing energy outward.
6: Exactly. It's self-sustaining.
5: But hold on. Claiming you have the literal life-giving power of God inside you is an enormous, almost, I don't know, dangerous leap for a reader. How does the text actually ground that bold claim?
6: Well, he uses scripture to build the bridge. The text points directly to the book of John, chapter 5, verse 26.
5: Okay, what does that one say?
6: It says, "For as the Father hath life in himself, so hath he given to the Son to have life in himself."
5: I see.
6: Yeah, so the author draws this direct line, right? From the nature of God to Jesus, and then directly to the believer. It's making them a literal life giver.
5: Which fundamentally alters how you'd interact with the world. I mean, assuming you believe it, we get the generator analogy, you're producing power. But here's where it gets really interesting.
6: Yeah.
5: The text doesn't just say you're generating, like, internal peace or good vibes. Because this life is inherently active, it says it interacts with negative physical realities. It claims this internal life is superior to sickness, death, and every contrary force.
6: That's a huge claim.
5: Right. So how is a believer actually supposed to practically wield that superiority?
6: So the author synthesizes a few pieces of scriptural evidence here. They point to Romans 8.2, which is about being freed from the law of sin and death.
5: Okay.
6: And then they pair that with Mark 16, which talks about casting out devils, healing the sick, that sort of thing.
5: Wow, okay.
6: And look at the specific vocabulary used in the source here. It says, believers emit and evince this life.
5: Emits and evince. I mean, those are highly active verbs.
6: Very active.
5: That sounds less like quiet faith and more like, I don't know, a radioactive substance. You're supposed to be visibly altering your environment.
6: Yeah, it explicitly labels the reader a carrier and a distributor of eternal life.
5: A distributor?
6: Yes. It argues that you are actively dispensing this superior life force to overwrite negative circumstances just through your everyday words and actions.
5: So to summarize, the text is basically instructing readers to consciously release this life to bring transformation.
6: Exactly.
5: And exploring sources like this, it really reveals how language shapes a person's worldview and their sense of daily agency.
6: It totally reorients how you walk through the world.
5: It really does. Which brings us right back to that generator analogy. I want to leave you with a final thought to ponder today based on this source.
6: Let's hear it.
5: If this text argues that eternal life is constantly distributed through everyday words and actions, how might your own daily interactions change if you walked into every single room consciously believing you were an active distributor of life?
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4: My people, I salute you now. The ear winner, they take the listening to this health enlightenment program from Chief Yabi Taishi. God no go let the ear get problem. And the body will be say, would take sit down, will be say, would they take the listening to this program? God no go let that body pack out too. Would you always they advise sooner? Because we don't get any other job around to advise sooner on how to feel, make sure, say, na take care of na body. Because when body know they are all right, when the system of the body is being debilitating, or the system of the body is being threatened by sickness, by diseases, by affliction, by calamity, you go see, say, at the end of the day, the person no go fit plan what he is supposed to plan for life. Because everybody will be say, he come this life, he get purpose. He get purpose why he come this life. He get the reason why he make God even create you come this life. So if you know if you fulfill that promise, we be say, God already anoint to your head. Say, ah, my son, go into this earth, go fulfill your righteousness. Go fulfill your promise to the people, to yourself, to your family. At the end of the day, if you know come fit achieve this thing, now you can't become problem. You can't be say, you can't think how to say, okay, waiting your mate to do, you too won't do them. And what did they make all this dream not to come into pass is because of the fact that we too neglect our body. Because what we give our body, now our body will give us. If you not give your body the right thing where your body need, at the end of the day, you can't put yourself in a jeopardy. You can't experience movement all over the body, general body pain, inching all over the body, severe headache, severe migraine. All these things now problem will be say, you know, supposed to stay inside our body. Then some people then will experience say something they work out for inside their body, like say now warm now in the worker. Sometimes their body go the bubble, like say the vein they vibrate. Sometimes for you to even work out from one pole to another, it is very difficult for you. You could experience chest pain. Sometimes myself inside your body go the hot. In the morning like this, when you wake up, you go feel weak, feel tired. Like say you go play football, come back, or you go play football in the midnight, your body can't get tired. So you can't experience bitterness of the mouth. Some people myself, they go tell you say that they feel dizziness or dimness of the eyes. Some people myself, in the midnight, they feel wake up more than 3, 4, 5 times before they break. If then they piss myself, they will come to experience burning sensation when they urinate. Sometimes myself, their urine feel they divide into two. Sometimes they feel waist pain. If something even drop for ground, for them to pick up, it will become difficult for them. So all these things now problem will be say we're not supposed to give chance for inside our body, because sickness they spoil person dream, sickness they spoil person spirits of the body, because you don't go let your body feel move, go find his helper, go find with who's supposed to even help you. Spirit, what would they see? So where our body carry, so sickness now they make and they redundant, so that sick, that spirit no go feel move out to find what he's supposed to find for you for future, to open road for you. Maybe say the roadway don't close to open up for you. All these things na problem. So we need to make sure, say, we deal with that sickness. We'll be say if they afflict inside our life. But we'll make sure, say, in dealing with all these things, we go to the right place. So because many are in defeat, few are choosing. Don't go and meet all those 419. Those people will be say they don't get experience of anything about herbal treatment, herbal care. If you go there, they will just eat up your money, they will waste your time, they will waste your energy. At the end of the day, you don't go see results. That is why we always they tell you now, make una go see Chief Yabie Taishe. Yabie Taishe, the man of God, will be say they provide solution to every sickness. Will be say if they afflict humankind. That is why if you are going to Yabie Taishe, make sure say you get your faith. No doubt, because you don't work out from Mr. A, Mr. B, the sickness, no get solution, the thing still remain the same. Now I give you my Yabie Taishe address. You feel see us for Benin Asaba Expressway by Uromi Junction, inside that new Lagos Motor Park for Agbo. You where you they call me from Delta State. 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After Arosa, the next street, I be Area Street, where those man and they change dollar. along Sapon Barrow. If you don't draw for Ring Road, come to Sapon Barrow for Area Street. 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My GSM number, in case you want to talk to Yabi, 080-3410-2250. I call it again, 080-3410-2250. May I remain blessed, and
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0: It's time. It's time to move. It's time to bounce. It's time to lead. It's time to shout. Time for new dreams. Time for new drip. Time for new scenes. Time to tear up the script. So bring the noise. Get up! Bring the fire. We're flying high. Time to get higher.
1: It's just not music if you're not listening to it right.

great defensive tackle. And there's no telling with these Nigerians. And he makes it to the 18. And he

0: Day. Well, that's this weekend with Smite again with the Flying Eagles and the Super Falcons. First things first, it is going to be our very own Flying Eagles up against Burkina Faso in a repeat of the third group match of the Waffle B Under 20 Championship, and then we'll look at what the Super Falcons set to do against the Indomitable Lionesses of Cameroon this weekend, the quarterfinals of the Women's Cup of Nations. We'll do a preview of all of the four games expected in the quarters of this competition. We'll also look at what is happening across the board in the Nigeria Premier Football League. We set to start pretty soon. Fixtures already been released after the Annual General Assembly, and also we're going to look at what is happening with the Under 20 Athletics team currently in the United States of America. We'll look at what's happening in the world of hockey, also in volleyball, and we'll also look at what the NSC are also going to do in terms of the prize money for the 2026-2027 National Premier Football League season. We also got transfer updates for Arsenal fans. Smile up right now, because Bruno Guimaraes is here. In fact, signed, sealed, and delivered. He's a goner. I'm talking Bruno Guimaraes to Arsenal. Done deal. Arteta had his words to say. We're going to catch first glimpse of his interview as a new Arsenal player, or as a gunner. We'll also look at what is happening across the board for preseason action. Chelsea up right now against AC Milan Football Club. And yes, if not for that man, João Pedro, who else? Scoring twice for Chelsea. And Moise Caicedo also is 3-0 against Ruben Amorim's side. That is AC Milan Football Club. Also bring up to speed with what is going on across the sides as far as preseason is concerned. All of this and many more on your One Family, One Radio, 88.1 Super FM. Paulo Channel, guys, my name, Mighty Glad to be with you this lovely Saturday afternoon. Opportunity around 5:15 with time with Prime Leaders. So stick around, let's have fun this very day. First up, listen to this. It's something special, and the Gunners will smile about this.
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1: Straight from the heart. Fierce and formidable. Here comes the hunger. Here

great defensive tackle. And there's no telling with these Nigerians. And he makes it to the 18. And he, it's the, oh my goodness, what a cut!

0: up at this lovely afternoon, and let's look at what is currently happening at the World Under 20 Athletics Championship going on in Oregon, United States of America. As you can tell, that Team Nigeria at the World Under 20 Athletics Championship in Oregon with the team medals, with the team's medals, hopefuls are receiving a boost, while the team also endured a few setbacks across the event. Success on Igbo continued her impressive campaign in the women's 200 meters, winning her semi-finals in the time of 23.13 seconds to book her place in the final. She finished out of South Africa's Rumen Boga, who clocked a time of 23.18 seconds, securing Nigeria's place in the medal race. For Miracle Eze Chukwu, however, the evening ended in heartbreak after producing a brilliant personal best run of 22.61 seconds in her semi-finals, which was subsequently disqualified, as she was disqualified for a lane infringement, bringing an end to what has been a promising campaign for her. Also, earlier in the day, we saw Eze Chukwu, who had comfortably won the opening round heat in the time of 23.34 seconds, while Oyigbo also cruised to victory in her heat with 23.04 seconds. It was also a different story for Perfect Fire in the men's 200 meters, as the forward bowed out in the heat after finishing sixth in his heat, 21.29 seconds. In the men's triple jump, we saw Precious Opinion. Yeah, you heard me right. Precious Opinion was unable to replicate the form that saw him qualify with the personal best, but he finished with the best effort of 15.82 meters in the women's 100 meters hurdles. Chika Bakunwe also recorded in her hit after tripping in the middle of the race. So that's everything that happened yesterday as far as the World Under 20 Championship currently going on in Oregon, United States of America. That's what is happening at this point in time. But some more information concerning what is going on in there. We can tell you that for many of our lads, just as we saw from those who showed quality, but it was too little too late for some of us. And for one athlete who stood really tall this week, I must say, is the person of Jessica Oji, who stood really clear in showing her quality over and over and over again, showing up with that Commonwealth medalist performance, and this time around showing all her quality at this particular point in time. So really, really proud of what she was able to do, and I must say it's the start of many more great things to come for Team Nigeria moving forward. A lot of the lads had a lot of things to say moving at this point in time, but that's what we can just bring for you for the Under 20 Championship in terms of athletics. That is what is going on in there. But some more action will be up today for some of our lads. We'll hope and see. We'll have to wait and see what comes out from that. And we can also tell you that let's swing out from the track and field now. Let's look at what is going on in the world of volleyball. I can tell you right now that Nigeria's volleyball development has received a huge boost after 12 Nigerian coaches who participated in the FIVB Level 1 coaching course in Ghana successfully completed the program. The qualification presents a significant milestone for the Nigeria Volleyball Federation, with the newly certified coaches expected to play a huge role in strengthening coaching standards and player development across the country. The Nigerian participants were led by leader Dorothy Egbum, including Francisca Ekede, as well as Lydia Aisa Yakubu, Anthony Damilola Taiwo, Monday Dada, Friday Peter, and Morris Safaya, as well as for Hajara Audu, Bosse Milaye, Buki Oluwatosin, and for Sewuese Iokwa, as well as George Samson Malakai, all made the court for Nigeria in there. So the FIVB Level 1 qualification equips coaches with internationally recognized foundations, knowledge, as well as technical skills, and model coaching terminologies training is designed to strengthen coaching capacity and also support players' development from grassroots to youth and then to the elite level in general sense. So, successful completion of the coaching course is expected to expand the Nigeria's pool of internationally trained volleyball coaches, creating greater opportunities for players to receive quality technical guidance in schools, clubs, and teams. Now, that's how you build for the future. That's how you take a particular sport to the elite level. Make sure that those at the top, especially the coaches who will pass on information down to the players and the rest, that they know what they're doing, okay? And there's this saying that goes that you cannot know more than what you acquire to know, okay? It will be difficult to see how far one can go without knowledge. So, in particular, we always say that training and also symposiums and also going for those coaching courses will help the coaches get better at what they do, and they can pass down that knowledge now down to the players, which will elevate the levels. Aside the equipment, aside having training facilities, aside having everything on board right here in Nigeria, the coaches also have to be exposed. Now, that's why sometimes you also hear of certain coaches going for CAF courses or UEFA license courses in terms of football now. So we expect that to be from NSC, that's the sports commissioner. They should be more and more intentional in trying to see how they can modify the sports right here in Nigeria. Nigeria used to be known for us being very, very vibrant, not just in one sport, but across many other sports. But in recent times, we've seen now that our attention has been very much down to football. And even in football, we are not doing as well as we're expected to do in world of football. But, I mean, that's on the side. And that is what is going on in the world of volleyball. All right, so from there now, let's move on from that point. Now, let's look at what is happening in other sports at this particular point in time. And we can tell you that for Nigeria, we'll continue our strong showing right there in terms of our preparations for major events. But we can tell you that for the board of basketball, we can tell you that for Nigeria's under 18 women's Afro basket, which is currently going on right now, Nigeria bowed to Cameroon yesterday at the under 18 Afro Basket Women's Championship, and we bowed out to Cameroon 75-74, just a slim margin, a very slim margin. But I mean, results like this happens at the end of the day. But we need to dust ourselves and make sure that we get the groove back on. From there, I can tell you that, don't forget that the Tigress are currently in China as the veteran queens have just started off their preparation. The bond is getting bigger and stronger, and it's very, very much strong at this point in time as people try to lift up the mood of the players as they set in for major competitions. It's always right that they get the right preparations. Like I said about the Super Falcons, that I personally feel that they didn't get the best of preparations. They didn't get the best of preparations in terms of coming into the Women's Cup of Nations. Don't also forget that for the Tigress, led by Coach Rena Wakama, she has done a great job. Done a great job with this set of players. And it's only right that they continue to show that quality over and over and over and over again, and they get the right preparations. The right preparations, the right players in, and definitely the right results will be very, very much in for our team. So that's what is happening right there with the Tigress, who are obviously pushing and trying to see how they can come out tops in the next major competition coming in for them. Quickly now, let's move on from that end now. And let's look at what is happening across other ends this day. Let's tell you that for the world of NBA, yes, a couple of weeks ago, we were told about the death of a particular NBA star. Yes, you heard me right, about the death of a particular NBA star. And questions were asked, what happened? But we can tell you that for Memphis Grizzlies forward Brandon Clarke's death in May was caused by effects of drugs, cocaine, and heroin, as the Los Angeles authorities have revealed. So the County of Los Angeles Department of Medical Examiner ruled that the death was accidental. The 29-year-old was found unresponsive in a bedroom in his house in San Fernando Valley on the 11th of May 2026 and was pronounced dead by paramedics. The medical examiner office also listed the combined effects of multiple prescriptions and medications as a significant contributor to his death. And also, they did not state what the medications were, but the medical examiner also added that its report would be available at a later date. And so, the Canada-born player was a first-round draft pick in 2019, but also played only two games in the 2025-2026 season because of injuries and paying tribute at the time. The Grizzlies, the Memphis Grizzlies said they were heartbroken by the loss, adding that he was an outstanding teammate and even better person whose impact at the organization and also greater Memphis community will not be forgotten. Clark played 309 NBA matches, including 50 starts, and scored an average 10.2 points per game. A month prior to his death, Clark was arrested in Arkansas on charges that included speeding and possession of controlled substance. Clark was born in Vancouver and a dual citizen of Canada and the United States of America. This is sad, honestly. This is quite sad to see how things have clearly been for the young man and the examination that was carried out to find out what really caused the death. The investigation and everything showed that he died of abuse of drugs, effects of drugs. And this is why youths of nowadays are also being advised. Stay away from drugs. Stay away from drugs in particular. There's no headway to it. There's obviously nothing anyone can say, okay, this is the good side of taking drugs. There's nothing great about it. So we urge you all, please, please, and please, stay away from it. Stay away from it. The young man, Mao, I cannot really tell why he was very much involved in that, but particularly with what he has been seeing in recent times, must have been depressed or must have not been in very much great mode. I mean, the injuries left, right, and center. But these things take a lot. Takes a lot on the players because this is something that you love to do. Most of the time, you love to play the sport. This is all that matters to you. This is your life in particular. And sometimes when players are very much on a long injury layoff, that's why they have the team psychologists. That's why the club will always put their hands on their shoulder to say, you know what, we got to you. We want to see you back on the court or want to see you back on the field of play. We want to see you return to the top levels of playing any sport in particular. So that's why you see sometimes, and especially in basketball, we tend to see a lot of long-term injuries. We tend to see a lot of long-term injuries from the one in particular that clearly concerns the ACL. Sometimes we have players out for 18 months. Players are out for 12 months. So this can be depressing at times for this certain set of players who know that, especially maybe when their team end up winning a particular competition, these things get to them. Okay? We understand that, but at the end of the day, there's no headway towards this. We've heard of many celebrities, many sportsmen and women, many artists, many musicians, many heads from across other fields of life, okay, from finance to sports to medicine to every form or to every career in life. We always hear of people who sometimes they get depressed. The truth about life is you would have the good side, you have the bad side. You have the good days, you have the bad days. But the most important thing is for you to come out stronger from every situation. Okay, it's sad that we're hearing and learning of the death of Brandon Clark, but all we can say is the examination has been carried out and may his gentle soul rest in perfect peace. Amen. All right, so there's a lot of games going on in the world of preseason this time in terms of football. A lot of clubs are seeing and fine-tuning their preparations at this point in time. Chelsea are up right now, 86 minutes of play. They are currently leading against AC Milan Football Club by 3-0. A brace from João Pedro and Moussa Caicedo also scoring. Earlier today, Juventus, they were beaten 2-1 by Inter Milan. And for the game going on right now between FC Cologne and Real Sociedad, it is currently 1-0, 26 minutes of play. Augsburg losing to Sassuolo as well, 1-0. And for Sevilla, Sevilla lead against Bayer Leverkusen by 1-0. I'm currently seeing the game between Chelsea and AC Milan, to be precise. And yes, I would say something that it has been Chelsea all the way, especially since the start of the second half. It has been Chelsea asking all the questions, a lot of rotations here and there, a lot of players swap here and there. But in particular, I think the major spine of the team has clearly been maintained in particular. But most of the players that we have seen, especially from the start of the game, most of the players, they've held their own down and they've shown their quality. And all I can say at this point in time is, let's see what the season holds for Chelsea Football Club. Questions were asked previously about the team in general, but I can say something that the performance today has clearly improved from the last two games. And this is also Chelsea against another familiar fold in Ruben Amorim. Let's not also forget that we've got a Nigerian interest in AC Milan. That is Samuel Chukwueze, very much involved in this game for AC Milan Football Club, but it has not been the best of results for them. The first half, they showed their quality. They showed real quality in the first half. They gave Chelsea a run for their money, asked real questions, and also Chelsea struggled to create any meaningful opportunity because they lined up in a back five. And for AC Milan Football Club, they held off, but eventually conceded from a set-piece situation. And that's how they came out, and Chelsea got more and more and more goals. But I can see Marco Palestra seem to be the biggest beneficiary of this preseason, because he has had the opportunities to play many of the games. And we'll see if he gets the rub of the green when the season officially starts. All right. So that's what is happening in there. I'm just telling you about what is going on in the preseason game that I'm currently seeing right now between Chelsea and the AC Milan Football Club. We're going to break. When we come back, we'll dive straight into the world of tennis. It's not been the last 3 to 4 months. It's not been the best of months for Carlos Alcaraz. So we'll talk about him briefly, and then we'll look at every other thing making the rounds in the world of sports. Don't go nowhere. It is Sports on Life, your own Family One Radio. At 8.15, hanging out with Paulo Chonogo.
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And there's no telling with these Nigerians. And he makes it to the 18. And he

0: All right, come back to the show. Sports Zone, live for your own family, one radio, 88.1 Super FM. Paul Ochonongo is my name. Mighty glad to be with you this lovely Saturday afternoon. Let's head straight back into the world of sport this morning before coming straight back into the world of football. By the way, Chelsea just finished their game 3-0 against AC Milan Football Club. It braced on João Pedro and Moise Caicedo, also scoring 5 goals in preseason for João Pedro in particular. And then you just know that he will be the man to lead Chelsea's attack next season. But we'll come to Chelsea very soon when we head straight back into European football. But let's look at what is going on across other ends this time, particularly in the world of tennis. We know that at the end of the month, it will herald the last Grand Slam of the year. And that will tell you that the year is already coming to an end very, very soon. The Canadian Open is on right now. Some results that we have been able to come across is the fact that Joao Fonseca beat Casper Ruud 7-6, 6-3. And for Thiago Agustin Tarrate, he got the better of Alexandre Popperine 6-3, 6-4. And then Lantien also beat Tommy Paul 6-3, 6-2. Those are some of the results that we have so far from that end. We've got also some players who will be involved in the doubles. Daniil Medvedev, Fabian Muruza against Edouard Roger Vasselin. That pairing between Daniil Medvedev and Fabian Muruza, they will be up against Edouard Roger Vasselin in there, and also Hugo Nice. They will team up together against Dan Medvedev and also Fabian Muruza. I can also tell you that for the other lads that will be involved later today, Nuno Borges will be up against Luciano Daradi, and also for Arthur Randenech will be up against Brandon Nakashima. Some of the games expected later today in the Canadian Open at this point in time. For some of the results we saw yesterday, Brandon Nakashima beats Tuan Drogut by 6-4, 6-2, 7-5. Ended up winning that one in 3 sets. And Arthur Randanich progressed through, having won the first set 6-2 against Francis Tiafoe. But Francis Tiafoe had to retire out of that encounter. And also for other lads who fought really hard, for Daniel Marinda Agula, got the better of Alex Mikkelsen 6-4, 6-7, 6-1. Ended in favor of Daniel Marinda Agula in that encounter. And also for Jakob Mensic, he beats talking about Terence Amani by 7-5, 6-4. Then in favor of him in that particular one. Ben Shilton, not the better of Zizou Beck, 6-2, 6-3. Then in favor of him in that encounter. Those are some of the results that we saw from yesterday's matchup. For the Canadian Open in the women's singles as well, I'm going to tell you that Aryna Sabalenka got the better of Swan Zhang in that one, 6-3, 6-4. Then in favor of her. And also for Elena Rybakina, she beat Anne Lee, 6-2, 7-5. Then in favor of Elena Rybakina in that one. And Leila Fernandez also got the better of Mira Andreeva in that singles matchup as well, clearly showing her dominance against Mira Andreeva in that matchup between the two lads. It ended 6-1, 6-4 in favor of Leila Fernandez in that encounter. And so many other doubles matchup that we saw yesterday in the women's ATP Masters right there at the Canadian Open. So some of that games that we saw earlier today in the women's singles, clearly Corey Kokokov showing her dominance against Maria Sakkari with a 6-1, 6-4 win earlier today. Belinda Bencic beats Taylor Townsend 7-6, 6-7, 6-4. Then in favor of Belinda Bencic. And also Alexandra Ella got the better of Katie McNally by 6-3, 7-5, 6-4. Then they're in favor of Alexander Ella in that one. You can share tech up against Marta Kointiu as well later today. And those are some of the singles matchup. And Jessica Pegula will up against Diana Schneider in that particular encounter. So that's what is going on at this point in time. Let's leave that end now. Let's come straight into the world of football. And let's look at what is happening in the local scene. Now, Osas just walked in. Osas, good afternoon. Good to have you.
1: Yeah, good afternoon, Paul. Good afternoon, Benin City.
0: Okay, so let's set the ball rolling and then let's start things off from the assembly that we had yesterday, the General Assembly, concerning the draws as well for the new season and also what to expect moving forward. But let's tell you that for the Nigeria Premier Football League, the chairman, Gbenga Elegbeleye, has clarified that the league's existing 200 million naira prize will remain unchanged, with the newly announced 1 billion naira for the 2026-2027 champion expected to be funded by the National Sports Commission.

0: the sum of 1 billion naira. The champions of the 2026-2027 season will receive a minimum of 1 billion naira, said Seun Diko. He added that the runners-up will receive 500 million and the third place side will receive 300 million naira, subject to official confirmation by the league's authority. According to Diko, the proposed price structure is part of the NLC's broader strategy to enhance and increase the commercial value of the domestic league, to promote professionalism and make the NPFL more competitive. I can sense a disconnect, first things first, with the statements coming in that, you know, they were handle something like that from that end. That's what we are seeing from this picture. You know, they were handle, no, we promise you 1 billion. It is the NSC, that's the National Sports Commission. And you'd expect the Sports Commission, the NFF, and the league management team, that's the head of the executive members now of the Nigeria Premier Football League, to at least be in sync with each other.
1: Well, no disrespect to the NSC, but I felt they just did too much, or they stepped outside their boundary. Fine, and they could be the one serving as a bridge between the federal government and also other sporting federations in Nigeria. The NFF reports to NSC, the LMC reports to NFF, NFF reports to NSC, but haven't cut through that gap of communication. This is definitely what is bound to happen. If there was a proper meeting between the NFF, NSC, and LMC, I think we would not be at this particular ground where we are right now. Because you look at the proposed 1 billion naira. First off, where is that fund coming from? We are seeing the Super Eagles of Nigeria. We are seeing the Tigers. We are seeing the Super Falcons. At a point in time, the Super Falcons were being owed heading towards this tournament. The promises that was issued to them last time when they won the WAFCON, but it has been sorted out right now.
0: But,
1: what we have been told, that have been sorted out. But when you look at all these things, if there's this proper communication between the NSC and NFF, I don't think we'll be having this type of conversation. But if we are to look at the bigger picture, it's not all about increasing the prize money for the winners of the league. There are certain things that 1 billion naira can do in our sporting facilities that are going to be used by the club side to prosecute the league. When you look at majority of our stadium, we don't have what it takes to even host a tournament right now as it stands. Any tournament, except for maybe Waffle B or maybe, let's say, any of the so-called mini Mickey Mouse tournaments. Outside that, there is no huge tournament in Africa that our facilities can really play host to. How many facilities do we even have that are of top-class standard? If we are having a lot of top-class standard facilities, we will not be having our teams struggling themselves to play CAF Champions League and CAF Confederations Cup. We have four teams that are even involved in continental assignment. No one is playing their traditional home ground. This money could have been in a way, maybe given as a loan to some of these states that owns this club site, to see how they can improve their facilities, or maybe look for a grant that you can spread across some of the NPFL side, see how they can bring their facility to top level standard. Then we can start looking at how we can look at each club attracting sponsors. When you have every team properly funded, raising the prize money of the league would not be difficult, because you might even see willing investors that want to invest on the league. As it stands right now, fine, I think a couple of days back, Benga Elegbele came out that they are very close to securing mouthwatering, I think a $7 million deal with a company outside Nigeria to also have the naming right and every other thing regarding the league. That should be what we should be looking at right now, seeing how we can bring in investors to the game and seeing how we can settle so many things. I think a few weeks back, we also had reports that the last time match officials were paid was, I think, March the 28th. Now, what are we doing to also close in those gaps? If we keep hearing all these things, it will not also help the league. And just yesterday, reports came out that Propel Sports Management, the team that were in charge of streaming Nigerian Premier Football League games, have pulled out, that they are no longer in partnership.
2: Crazy.
1: So where is the 1 billion coming in, and how is that 1 billion going to have effects in the league? We still have a long way to go. I was expecting a lot more from NSC, and it's shocking that among all these plans, where we were told the first game

0: get 1 billion, mm-hmm. second, I think about 500, 300. Mm-hmm. We didn't capture so many things in all this conversation. We kept looking at prize money, but we are not looking at how to improve. For instance, I don't think we have a club in Nigerian Premier Football League that can boast of a 20, or let me not just shoot too much. I don't think we can boast of five clubs that can boast of 20,000 capacity stadium. Okay. I don't think we can boast of five clubs.
1: But at least,
0: not generally looking at stadiums in Nigeria, but five teams playing in the Premier League that can boast of 20,000 capacity.
1: Both state governments own stadium. And
0: that their team are in the Premier League. Mm. Let's not look at Nest of Champions, because that will be we have Nest of Champions. Nest of Champions, Aqua United, they are not playing in the league.
1: They are not in the
0: NPFL. Samuel Ogbemila, I think that should be about 15,000.
1: Okay.
0: That would be one of them. I don't even think it's up to 20. Remo Star Stadium is 5,000. So we still have a lot to do when it comes to infrastructure.
1: Onikon Stadium.
0: How many teams are playing in that stadium?
1: Mobolaji Johnson Arena.
0: Mobolaji Johnson Arena. I don't think any team is. Onikon is not active at the moment.
1: Okay, the Mobolaji Johnson Arena.
0: And that's why you have three teams playing. So which means we can tie three teams to one. So you look at, I don't still think that stadium is up to 20,000. So we have to look at present day reality. Improve, and we can see what is happening in so many leagues.
1: No,
0: where
1: aside having 20,000 capacity, how many stadiums?
0: How many stadiums can even fill the can fill the stadium?
1: How many fans?
0: Apart from the Sani Abacha Stadium, then I would say 3SC. They do have good numbers when they are playing at home. Then I think
1: not every time,
0: but when they are playing some of these big games, they do post good numbers. They might not fill up the stadium totally. Cano Pilas, when it comes to most of the northern teams, Cano Pilas, especially most of their local, they be Cano, Katsina, they know how to bring in the fans. Plateau United, zero. In fact, Plateau United is one of the Premier League side that plays in an uncompleted stadium. That stadium have been the way it is for the last 10 years. It's not completed. The only part completed is just the playing turf. So a lot should be going on investing in our structures, because when you're talking about televising the game, people also look at the stands. People also look at the display board just around the side. We are seeing what's happening, where people can. That's also a way for clubs to make revenue. From the display pictures from the side, we do see these things happen in the top leagues. And I think, take our minds back to about two seasons back, I was happy when we were seeing night games. Now, we are going to, according to reports right now, the season kicks start on a Friday. I was expecting, okay, now we're having Friday games. We should be having the Saturday games, and we should be having Sunday games, proper build-up games. And we should be having something like let's say Friday night, Saturday night games. These are what we also take people.
1: 95% of NFL games.
0: So, on Sunday, 4 p.m.,
1: One on Saturday. Then nine on Sunday.
0: Then maybe that Saturday you have, depending on the region, maybe one can be played by 1 p.m., the other 3 p.m., and on Sunday everything goes by 4 p.m. Then you also place this side by side. How do you want fans to come to the stadium when by 4 p.m. you still keep having some of the big teams in Europe, big teams that this club follow, they are playing at that same time? Now, let's assume you're having the Clásico. Let's assume you're having the London Derby. All these games, let's say, happens to be 4 p.m., then you expect people to still have that same interest to want to watch other leagues. It's definitely good to have clash of interest. And sometimes people also look at the fact that, okay, I'm going to the stadium. The stadium will not be filled up. What will motivate me to go to and watch this game in the stadium when I can easily follow the score lines and follow it on a live score and different streaming platform? And according to even what we have been seeing, there are huge possibility that the home teams either get a win or a draw. So we don't really have that that thing that drives fans to the stadium. But you can see sometimes outside in Europe, for instance, you might be having London Derby going on, and there is no way you will have top fixture from other leagues, be it Spanish La Liga, be it the French Ligue 1, be it the German Bundesliga, that will be placed at that same time. The highest they can do is, let's say the kickoff might be 3 p.m., you can have maybe a game start by 4 p.m. That's for the Spanish La Liga. they can look for a way to just arrange the time, and the fans will still have a feel of what they have. Fine, it's a different league, but they also bring this into comparison that some of our fans actually follow other clubs, and we have to look for a way we can strike this balance and everybody are able to enjoy the game. So I think we still need to do a lot. It should not all about increasing the prize money. We've seen stories about prize money being raised and it has not been met at a point in time. The last time they increased the prize money of the Federation's Cup, it took them a long period of time before they could be able to pay that.
1: Starting from the logistical aspect of things, seeing teams travel around the country for 30 games.
2: Starting from the look of things, in seeing all of the teams now play 38 games, there are most of the teams that eventually travel with the aviation system now in particular, most of those teams end up spending more than the 200 million. So how do they make the money back, and how do they fund themselves as an institution without the involvement of the government?
0: That should be where we should be looking at how to ensure that investors are first looking towards the club sides. If the club sides are getting a lot of sponsor, increasing prize money will be the least of challenges. Because when let's assume a particular club has multiple sponsors, one taking charge of aviation, one taking charge of even their land trips, one taking charge of sponsors, their name sponsors on the front of their shirt. It will get to a point in time that they might not even need funding from the government. And this will mean that salary will come on time. But we keep hearing that towards this season getting started, there are reports that a particular club released about 6 players. And because of the 6 players failing to agree to the contract terms that these club sides were proposing, what some persons linked to these club sides, what they are doing is they are phoning other clubs that may likely sign this player that don't sign this particular player. They are trying to sabotage these players from not securing a move to another club. Meanwhile, these players are not on your books anymore. And these players, you are owing them salaries. So there should be a proper way. But I think inside of the criticism, I still like one thing that also came out during the course of the week, is that every club should have a proper running website. I think that's a big positive I want to also...
2: But how can they constantly update it?
0: Yes, I think let's also hope that there will be follow-up. And the reason for that is to have proper statistics, proper data of club size. Now, it will interest to know that many players are playing for some clubs in this Nigerian Premier Football League, and they don't know some of the history, some of the facts about the clubs that they are playing for. If you should ask some players, who is the all-time highest goal scorer in your club? That would be the response. I don't know. Because the data are not there. Who is the all-time highest goal scorer in the Nigerian Premier Football League? We'll keep doing the guesswork. It's going to be Rabiu Ali. But how many goals has he scored? Who has the most assists? But when you look at foreign leagues, a child of 14 years can tell you the highest goal scorer in the Spanish La Liga. It can tell you the all-time assist leader in the Spanish La Liga. I'm not even talking about the English Premier League. Some can even tell you about the Turkish League. Because the data are there. So we also need to look towards our league, see how we can improve everything, and especially one thing, the transfer markets. We also need to look towards that direction, because the idea of all these players getting one-year deal, I think the LMC need to also look for a way to step in. Because, for instance, looking at TRC, they had one of the best hot shots that should be fetching them money at this particular point in time. Talking about, Junior Ayobami, who has joined an Algeria club side, and he left on a free. This was one of the best players, and when you look at his goal contribution and assist for them last season, it was the best player in TRC, signed a one-year deal. How will such a player be leaving TRC on a free? We are seeing players move from a particular club, joining that club on a free. Then how do you want this club to also get money? And to even make it worse, I heard about a transfer from a particular club in Nigeria to another club, a well-to-do club.
2: Mm.
0: And guess what? The club is not even in the Nigerian Premier League. It's not in the Nigerian National League. The club is an amateur club, more of this academy. And according to reports, this professional club is signing a player from Nigeria on loan. How is that possible? Make it make sense.
2: Anyways, there's a long shot and a long way to go. Trust me, when I say a long way to go, we have a long way to go in digging out and making sure that our football works in particular. But that is what is happening in the Nigeria Premier Football League. Clearly, they have released the fixtures as well, and you can't even tell who you feel will win the league.
0: It's not predictable.
2: So you cannot even say from preseason.
0: Look at how it sounds. In a way, when you say something is unpredictable, it means it's interesting. Mm. It means the competition there is tough. But is the Nigerian Premier League really competitive?
2: Yes, because it is.
0: How is it competitive?
2: Because you cannot really separate most of the sides in terms of their points gathered during the course of the season.
0: Everybody are just there doing what they know how to do best, win all your home games. The competition is when you are able to conquer your home ground, you go out there and you are also able to conquer that ground. That's what I call competition. And when you look at competition, you can easily brag, let's say, in different leagues. You can go to the German Bundesliga, though it's a one-way traffic. You can easily bring in teams into conversation and say, okay, I expect Dortmund, RB Leipzig, Friesen, Stuttgart. These are teams that should be battling for continental spots. In Spain, definitely has to be the duel of Barcelona and Real Madrid for the title. Then Atletico Madrid, El Villarreal, Bilbao, Sevilla. These are teams that traditionally on paper you will put up there. But in Nigeria, I don't think you can risk any team in the conversation and say, this is the team that will go for the league. Apart from Rivers United, who have been a bit consistent, but they have also let themselves that are not doing proper recruitment for reasons best known to them. Apart from Rivers United, how many teams can you put in the bracket and say, this team, at the end of the season, one of them will make it into the continental stage? The answer is none.
2: All right, let's see how that one would pan out. But new stuff for most of our sides, and let's see what comes out of all of the new rules and new changes going into a new season. But particularly, the NLC chairman, Shehu Diko, needs to have that conversation now with the boss of the Nigeria Premier Football League. That's Gbenga Elegbele. They need to have that conversation to know about what's the way forward. Who provides the 1 billion naira? Because it's a bogus statement to just come out and say 1 billion naira when you do not have the plans to
0: when you're struggling with the Super Eagles, the Super Falcons, and you're proposing 1 billion.
2: Anyways, let's leave that now. Let's tell you that the fixtures have already been released, and hopefully they will follow the calendar. The league will start as at when due, and we'll see games go as at when due, and will not have any postponement.
0: Definitely, there will be, because the CAF Champions League, Confederations Cup, it's just a few. It starts very soon. The draws are already out. I think it's coming up in September. So definitely those four teams involved there, they are going to be excused for, let's say, about 2 match days.
2: Anyways, let's quickly look at every other thing making the rounds. Edo Queens, first things first. Let's look at Edo Queens as they continue preparations towards the WAFUBI, which will be the first step for them before they qualify for what is to come in front of them, which is the CAF Champions League. In particular, so Edo Queens are very much looking at shaping up. In fact, they've had some friendlies here and there, but the Edo Queens Football Club have been in intensified preparations for the forthcoming WAFUBI tournament in Burkina Faso with a two-leg Grade A friendly matches against FC Robo Queens of Lagos. The first leg appeared at Samuel Gbemida Stadium on Thursday, ended in 1-0 a victory in favor of FC Robo striker Jakayo Okpeyemi, scoring the only goal in the 20th minute. And then the two teams are scheduled again. They were scheduled to meet yesterday, and in particular, that game also went as planned. But the friend is part of the series to see how the team can become better moving forward. But back-to-back games for them, can we be hopeful? Just as we saw them last time out in the CAF Champions League, can we really say, oh, this squad has got what it takes, and hopefully we do not tend to see distractions, because do not forget that the under 20 women's World Cup is obviously getting closer and closer and closer, and we know who is the head coach of the under 20 side.
0: Yeah, we're good. Maybe Maybe the coach of the Super Falcons might be drafted into that position at the end.
2: So which one comes first now for the manager, Moses Adugo? The national team comes first.
0: The national team comes first.
2: So, clearly, we know that the national team comes first. So, if the national team comes first, Edo Queens will suffer.
0: Well, I think for the management of Edo Queens, they definitely are aware of these things. And this is where the big test comes into the management or the bench of Edo Queens. When you don't have your top man there, who is the assistant manager? Can he rise up to the occasion? Can he be able to navigate his way when the manager is not there? That's where they'll also be looking at improving the capacity of the assistant manager, because whether we like it or not, he may also have a statement to make when that time comes. But for Edo Queens, they have been there before, and they have the experience. They know what it means to be in the WAFUBI tournament, and they know how it means to Edo Lights, and they know how it also means to Nigeria to make it into the CAF Champions League proper, and they know what it will mean for this country when they are able to go all the way to win it, because it's one trophy we have not been able to win. And in and around, when you look at the dominance of Nigeria in women's football, you expect Nigeria to be the pioneer winners of the CAF Women's Champions League, but it hasn't been that way. We've seen ASFA, we've seen the Moroccans really showing their stronghold at the CAF Women's Champions League. So we hope Edo Queens first, they get through to the pass the WAFUBI, then qualify for the Champions League, and then they are able to show their quality at the big stage.
2: Can you also say that with the current crop of players and players that Edo Queens had then, they can still at least produce the same results?
0: Yeah, I'm very confident in this team, because there are still some quality players in this team. Although the only issue is we still have some of these players that are featuring for the under 20 teams. So that's where it might be a bit dicey, and maybe some a bit of distractions coming in there. But we hope that at the end we will not see it have a toll on the team. That maybe the team will be able to get some players to add up and beef up the team, so that in case some of these players are not with the Falconets, they can still do their stuff and show their quality when they are needed.
2: Okay, so let's see what comes out of that end moving forward. But quickly, the opening fixture for the Nigeria Premier Football League, I will have it. Ikorodu City will be up against Ranchers Bees. Abia Warriors will be up against Kun Khalifa. Ben Insurance against Warri Wolves. 3SC will be up against Inter Lagos. Baro FC will be up against Niger Tornadoes. Enyimba will be up against Baro FC will be up against Nasarawa United. Niger Tornadoes will be up against Enyimba. And also for Rivers United, up against Petit United, Doma United against Sporting Lagos, Rangers against Katsina United, Kwara United against Kano Pillars. Those are the
0: and
2: games.
0: I think for the take-home for this season, I think this will be the highest number of private-owned clubs we are seeing. I think we have about 7 privately-owned clubs that are going to be in the battle for this current season. We have 3 from Lagos. We have Doma included there, alongside Ranchers Bees. We also have Kun Khalifa. And I think we also have Baro FC. I hear 7 privately owned clubs. So I think we are gradually closing the gap. But one shocking news came out yesterday that Kun Khalifa management
2: has been debunked.
0: Yeah, it has been debunked. Mm. So I was just stunned by that information. But it's good to see that it has been debunked. And I hope we don't see that news come out again, because the speculation has been there for a while now. It seems they are really struggling to put in
2: financially.
0: So I just hope that they are able to sort that out.
2: I think there was a game last season that they were unable to fulfill because of the limited time that they had to travel, prepare, and move, and then they were eventually fined at some point. But I mean, it's clearly not easy. It's clearly not easy.
0: Yeah, it's not easy. But as private clubs, you just have to do things. Not just the conventional style, you have to look for a way to get sponsors, attracted brands, and it might come in different form. You don't have to look forward to getting one huge sponsor. For instance, we do see this in some of the top sides, where when you look at jerseys, especially this do happen with a lot of Brazilian clubs, you see about 5 or 6 different sponsors in a particular jersey. There are different parts of jerseys that you can put out for sponsorship. For instance, in England, there are some teams that they have their sleeves.
2: Front of shirt.
0: It's been sponsored. You have the front of shirt. You can have just below the numbers at the back. Well, sponsors is also there. So they have to look at a way that they can get in sponsors. And first, they have to sell the brand rights to the potential sponsors.
2: Okay, sell the brand rights. And particularly, I think Gigi Okocha made an assertion a couple of weeks ago where he talked about the fact that the league is not quite lucrative. But if everything is done rightly, I think a lot of investors would want to pay their money where their mouth is.
0: It's a bit, it's not too over the board, because when you look at some of these club sides, in and around, some of them have affiliations to some well-to-do players or ex-players of the Super Eagles of Nigeria. Now, if a former player like Jeje Okocha can be doing ambassadorial for clubs like Paris Saint-Germain, for Eintracht Frankfurt, where he's well involved. I think for PSG, during the course of the Champions League 2 seasons back, he was heavily involved. We saw him, I think, in one of the match days with PSG. He was live there, one of the training camp. I have to see clips of him with some of the players there. And it's well known within Paris Saint-Germain. The same thing applied to Eintracht Frankfurt when they were releasing one of their away kits this season. He was the one who launched that kit there. So looking at a club like Enugu Rangers, why are they not looking at the possibility of having this type of partnership with Jeje Okocha, looking at the big figure he is when it comes to global football? Now, looking at somebody like Kanu Nwankwo, who is currently the chairman of him, but I'm expecting to see more when it comes to the business side, not just selling of players. I'm expecting to see more attracting sponsors to a club like Enyimba. I'm expecting to see talented players that will take Enyimba to the next level. With someone like Kanu Nwankwo at the end of affairs, I was expecting a lot for Enyimba, but I would say I've not really seen what I really expected, because I was expecting for him, who has played in many of the top leagues in Europe, maybe this have to now come down to the football education, management education that is involved when it comes to football management. Did he really have some of those degrees or some of those or studies? Is it under his belt? That's also another thing that we still need to look at. So this is where we have to look at some of the big players. For instance, Ojo Ighalo, clubs like in Lagos, Ojo Ighalo is mostly based in Lagos. So there should be a way club like Sporting Ikorodu City should be looking at how to get him involved. He might not need to play, but looking at the big figure that Ojo Ighalo is, there's a possible way that you can tap on his connection and see how you can also use that to the advantage of your team.
2: So, but for Ojo Ighalo, I think I've been seeing recent clips of him with his academy players.
0: No, he has his academy.
2: But now, to now drag him, that might be from his own point of view. Now, I'm just saying now, that might be him being a bit distracted from what he's doing with his club.
0: His academy is not playing in any of the league. So will it be out of place if his academy is having a partnership with a club and will say, okay, your best players, there's this agreement that your best player can feature in this particular club. Then if there's an offer, when this particular player, because academy in quotes ought to be for younger players. So let's assume you have a player that is under 16 and on a very good day, 16 should still be within, since it's not in some of these top leagues yet, 16 should not be able to make that direct transfer to some clubs. So there could be this arrangement that, okay, this hot shot in your academy can play for some of these top leagues, top clubs in our league. But when the right offer come, once he's 18, this player departs. That's indirectly investing in the league. But when it comes to academy, especially in Nigeria, academy most times is all about training the player and being the agent at the end. We sell them off.
2: All right. Now, let's switch things up, okay? Let's look at the sad situation of Chrysantos Uche. This very sad situation of Chrysantos Uche. Now, when I saw that video, initially, when I saw the story, it was being painted that, oh, Chrysantos Uche is injured. He might be out for a lengthy period. And then until I saw that tackle, then I knew that that's a broken leg there. That's a broken knee. And at the end of the day, we had it's a damaged ligament and a damaged meniscus.
0: crazy.
2: So
0: one.
2: That's where it lies. In fact, it has been confirmed he's out for the 2026-2027 season when never even starts.
0: There's someone who didn't even have the best of last season.
2: So, I mean, from us talking about, asking Rico about Cristiano Zazuche, that in 2022 he was still in Owerri. As at 2022, he was in Owerri. And in 2024, 2 years later, he's in Europe. 1 year later, he's in the Premier League. And the next year...
0: And 1 year later, he might be retired.
2: Nah, this is horrible.
0: Well, I don't wish he retired. I just hope he's able to fight through this. I just really hope because it's not, first off, it's not going to be easy, because when you look at the journey that he has had so far in the last couple of months now, getting to a particular club where you hope and you thought that would be the break you need in your career, all of a sudden you are now dropped to the bench, all of a sudden you are no longer getting minutes, and okay, eventually things looked like it was getting right, you scored a stunning goal at the Conference League and everybody thought, wow, this could be that moment where you get integrated back into the team, but everything just happened so fast and at the end he didn't get that much playing time that everybody expected him to have, and that also in a way cost him his spot at the African Cup of Nations, because heading towards the AFCON, he was already in the team in a way, though not 100%, but we already saw the attentions that was already coming towards his path when he was with Getafe. So people seeing him in the Premier League were just hoping that, okay, since he's going to be playing in the Premier League and he has that ability to play week in, week out, it might just be that player to give maybe Alex Iwobi a run for his money. But it's very sad that from having a lot of potentials, is going to be sidelined for one full season. But I just hope he's able to fight his way through it, and maybe before the end of the season we get to see him. But he needs every support right now, because this is not going to be easy. Putting all the journeys he's had so far, I just hope he doesn't get depressed with all this.
2: All right, so hopefully he's going to stand stronger and he's going to come out a bigger person. We have seen players being hit with severe injuries. Look at Rodri, for instance. Rodri returned back and won the World Cup.
0: Yeah, for Rodri, you have to look at Rodri, look at his age, look at his journey. Rodri has, before he went on one of those crazy injuries, he already won the Ballon d'Or. So he already had things going on for him. Unlike a young star who is still climbing the ladder. For Rodri, he has won the league before he even went on. He picked up that nasty injury. Coming back, he won the World Cup for England. So maybe that can also be one of the players you can draw inspirations from. But we have seen players, for instance, Julian Nagelsmann, he was a footballer at a point, but injuries made him retired on time. Even before he got to 30s, he was already retired. So we've seen players like that. But I just hope for Cristiano Zazuche, he's able to fight through this and come back stronger.
2: Okay. Hopefully he comes out stronger and better as a person. And we wish him speedy recovery at this point in time. And this will be the best time to have family and friends around who will come and wrap their hands on his shoulder and see how he can fight.
0: And
2: really
0: also,
2: hard for
0: maybe
2: this.
0: NFF, this is also where they can still show support. It's not all about looking out for players that are playing well for club size, players that are doing well. This is where they can also show support, and the player will still have that confidence that, wow, I'm injured, but my federations, they are also looking out for me.
2: In a statement, he said, "Today, one of the most difficult days of my career. After the latest medical test, I have been confirmed that my knee injury is serious and that I will have to go through a long recovery process. I'm not going to lie, accepting that I'll be away from the pitch for some time is tough. Football is my passion, my job, and what makes me the happiest person. And now I have to face my moment I never imagined. But difficulties are also part of the journey. I'm going to face this stage with strength, patience, and determination. Working every day to get back to doing what I love most, which is playing football. I want to sincerely thank my family, my teammates, and the coaching staff, the medical team, and the entire Getafe family for being by my side, and especially all of the fans who sent me messages of support. This one is just chapter one, not the end of the story."
0: Yesterday was very optimistic, though he hadn't gone for the test as at yesterday. He was very optimistic that he hopes the injury it's not that serious that it doesn't really take him out for a long while. But getting to hear the news, I hope he fights through this and he comes back stronger.
2: All right, let's move on from that, and now let's look at the Wafubi Under 20 championship. It's a repeat of the third group game, now to be precise. It's Nigeria against Burkina Faso.
0: Well, it's a big one. The first time we were beaten by Burkina Faso, and this time around, I hope for the coach, he has learned his lessons from that game. He has also learned from the mistakes made in that game, and we want to see a better performance this time around. Not the sloppy performance we saw in that last game against Cote d'Ivoire. Although we were able to come back in so many parts in that game, at the point we were trailing in that game, even during the penalty shootout, we were trailing in that game. But we showed that fighting spirit. But sometimes it's better you throw everything out there than you don't push yourself into that situation where you now have to fight deep. So I hope that they are able to really take the game towards the young Burkina Faso team and at the end get their hands on the trophy.
2: Hopefully. They get their hands on the trophy, hopefully. And I remember that they are both through to the CAF Under 20 Cup of Nations. And remember that we'll have 7 titles from that end. The only thing that I can say is we should not have another situation of Mokidi Walk Babunde Chop, when most of these players will play the Wafubi, then they will get to the CAF competition. They might not really get the rub of the game. They might get the rub of the game now.
0: When it comes to the
2: FIFA Under 20 World Cup, we will start hearing that we have one boy from Spain. We have one boy that has been in the that has been playing for the English Under 17 side, but now he wants to switch allegiance to the Flying Eagles. Hopefully, we don't get to see that situation. Players who have played from that level deserve to stay at that very top. And give or take, won't see that happen moving forward. All right, so let's look at the Super Falcons. A huge one, a huge showdown for the Super Falcons in particular. And it's all to play for against the Indomitable Lionesses of Cameroon. It's 2 incentive in one now for us. Win, and then you get through to the semifinals. Win, you are through to the World Cup.
0: Well, it's a date with a destiny for the Super Falcons, because you win and yes, you are looking at the World Cup closely. You lose, it might mean retirement for some players, except looking at
2: Shola.
0: Maybe the added advantage will be wanting to play at the Olympic Games. I don't think some of these players are featured in the Olympic Games. I don't think they are. Let's look at it. I don't think we have actually seen some of our best legs feature at the Olympic Games. Let's be that, because 2012 we were in the this might just be now or never for them. Looking at the likes of Asisat Oshoala, because I'm just trying to process it now, because I don't think Oshoala has played at any of the Olympic Games, because the last one we didn't qualify. So it's going to be.
2: Wow, really. Sometimes some of these things even baffles me. Is it that we are too relaxed when it comes to certain things in this part of the world? We used to dominate the Under 17 World Cup. We became relaxed, and I don't think since 2019 we have been at the Under 17 World Cup.
0: Have we even been to the African edition? That should be the first question.
2: No, you move on from that, and we have seen countries close the gap between us and them in terms of women's football. And we're still not doing a lot when it comes to that very end. We had to hold our calculators a couple of days ago. Oh, if we score 2, they score 3. This one scored 5. We will not score 1. Even if we score 1, it will not be too bad when they score 6. I don't like hearing things like that. Honestly. So, we need to know what we are doing at this point in time in terms of our football.
0: Well, I think what we just need to do is look at so many things. Look at what we've, what has been the winning model for us before now. How we are able to stay up, how we are able to dominate, how we are able to stay relevant all through the years. And it's not far from, when you look at many of those eras, we always had the blend of youth and the blend of experience in those setups. That was most of the driving force. We always have this swift transition. So when you're trying to phase away from this particular generation, you have another generation taking over. You, when you're trying to close down on this, you have this generation take over. So I think we have missed out on that. And what has been the tradition for the Super Falcons is we have been seeing the same familiar faces, almost the same familiar faces for the last four WAFCON. A particular Super Falcons player in this squad has won, I think, about four WAFCON titles. What are you still looking for? You want to enter Guinness Book of Record? We saw somebody at the World Cup. He made it clear, if I win this World Cup, I don't retire. I don't want to play again. Despite the fact that he knows he could still be in the team. Talk about Marco Cucurella. He knows that anytime, any day, looking at his performance for his club side, and if he's injury-free, he still walks into the Spanish national team. But he's made it clear that this could be his last World Cup if they are able to win. And they've won it. And we are just waiting to see if he'll be a man of his words. So sometimes you need to learn to leave the stage when it's loudest. Not when people are now asking questions that is this player still up there? Does this player still have the right techniques? And our managers and our scouting network, they are not also helping, because we keep hearing about players that are doing well that are of Nigeria descent, but they are nowhere near the Nigerian team. Now, during the course of this WAFCON, there's this new sensation that currently plies a trade for PSG. Now, if you are playing for a Paris Saint-Germain women team, the same team that has the likes of Rashida Tajibade, the same team that one, I think also has a Chejine on their books, that needs to tell you that those are powerhouse when it comes to women football. They might not be on the same level of the likes of Lyon, but playing in a team like PSG and you are coming through the ladder, we should be looking at those type of talents. Very young, still 18, what's the plan that we are having towards the lady? Now, we just lost Edna Imadi to Spain. What was that plan that we had to have been able to convince her, even when the opportunity were there to play her at two WAFCONs ago, to play her even the last WAFCON? What was the communication like? But Spain pushed her off. So we need to look at how to have that blend. We should be having transition. Now, Asisa Oshola, let's say best, this could be her last AFCON, or she could have maybe one more AFCON. Who takes over from her? Ajibade, the same thing. She's still the skipper of the team. But if Ajibade is leaving, who takes over? And when you look at some of the youngest prospects that we have been having, they sometimes look like players that are all gone wide. We barely have a clue about where they are right now, apart from when they are making a move. For instance, Flory Sebastian, with the way she came through the ranks in the Nigerian Women Football League, with the way she moved into the under 20, we should be expecting to be seeing her in and around the Super Falcons team. Okpayemi Ajakaye, at the point she was painting the under 17, painting the under 20 with goals of fun. She moved to, I think, Madrid at the point. She came back to Nigeria. We should be having these players. We should be tracking their progress. We should be looking at the possibility of integrating them. Sometimes integrating does not mean these players must play at the Super Falcons team. It must not mean they must be at the start time. But when we saw what England, the three lines of England team, talk about Thomas Tuchel did. He looked at the youngest prospects, players that it seems these players in the next 3-4 years, they might be the next big things when it comes to the football in England. He drafted them into the team, not to play, but to train. Some of them had the opportunity of playing some of the friendly games. But when you are in and around those teams, the stardust, the quality, the techniques, the technicality that the manager is passing on, and whatsoever these players are having on the field, you tend to have that rub off, and it also have a positive impact on your game. We should also be doing that for the Super Falcons. But heading to the game is just one thing of, they have to win the game. No room for excuses.
3: No room for excuses. Are you so optimistic that they win this?
0: I'm a Nigerian.
3: Looking
0: at the talent we are having, we can win. But the problem is knowing the right players to start.
2: Aside being in Nigerian, do you think we'll beat them?
0: We are very. I'm very confident. But the issue is who starts. We are not getting our lineup yet. The only player I can make excuse for right now is Esther Okoronkwo, because she's coming back from injury, so I'm not of the opinion that you're trying to.
2: She started the first game and then she's been dropped back to the bench.
0: All of a sudden, Rinsola Babajide, prior to that last game, she was just in and around the team. But we've clearly seen
2: she was not given the opportunity too.
0: But we have clearly seen that if you are looking for the best white player right now for the Super, she's the best white player. She knows how to deliver set piece for you. She knows how to
4: cut back,
0: beat player 1v1. Mm. Even at the last WAFCON, we saw her quality right there. We saw the combination between Babajide and Okoronkwo. At the point, it seems those two, they blended well together up front. But all of a sudden, reasons best known to the coach, it seems they have their own preference, they have their own players that they want to feature in game, and we are seeing a different dynamics. And for me, I'm surprised, if not for the red card situation, I'm surprised that a player like Oladapo will be on the bench. Seeing this young lady playing for AS Roma, where you are seeing players waxing lyrical about her, she's been nicknamed Smalley. She plays in the same team with Renzola Babajide. Yeah, she's nicknamed Smalley in the team. But
2: I think she got the rub of the green in the last few games.
0: That was because of the red card in that first game. She had to come on to balance the defense. Mm. And in the last game, there was no option. That's why she played. But if the man is in the team, the man starts over her. And this is someone that gives you ability.
2: But she's been being placed as a right back. And then you...
0: Now, the red card costs her so now. If red card not there, she not go start. And one thing I love about the young lady is she can play as a center back and she can play as a right back. And she offers more, even as a right back, compared to Alozie.
2: All right, so give or take, if we, like just as Osa said, give money, should she remain in the... Because we saw a lot from her.
0: That's why I say it depends on what the man... And right now, we don't know about the fitness level of Asisat Oshoala.
2: We have a lot of talent... In this squad,
0: Ejamunsi is good, but
2: her decision making
0: is not top notch.
2: And since she's not playing well, she needs to sit on the bench.
0: But she keeps starting. For me, looking at the attack, I will want to go with a combo of Babajide, Uche Nakano, and Monday Gift, because while I'm looking at Uche Nakano, she is that fox. She knows how to pull defenders. And when you look at Monday Gift, she's very sleeky. She can get past you easily and you might not notice her. And to make that, I saw the photoshopped picture of her and Asisat Oshoala, the part two of what we saw from Lami Yama and Messi, where Asisat Oshoala was not beating Monday Gift. So, but when you look at Monday Gift, I think we are actually, as for the Super Falcons, we are sleeping on her as a talent. Because prior to this moment, it was more like, more just put on, more just carry and go me your day. They don't detox, they will not carry and since me could just carry. But we saw the few minutes she came on, one cross into the 18-yard box, it was a tap in. And if Ejamilusi was in that position, I would tell you she would not be able to convert that. Rather than go for Ejamilusi starting, I would even prefer Joy Omewa to start ahead of her.
2: But Uche Nakano.
0: But for me, Uche Nakano starts. Monday Gift and Rachel Babajide. If we have this player up front, these are pacey players. These are players that can force their way into the 18-yard box of the Cameroonians.
2: Mm. Okay, so let's wait and see what's set to come. But the fixtures, we've got all of them lined up this day. And we've got Ivory Coast against Algeria. Score prediction for this?
0: I expect Ivory Coast to win. I expect them to get that one against Algeria.
2: Start up against Morocco?
0: Morocco, sure.
2: Nigeria? Against Cameroon?
0: Nigeria should be heading through.
2: Malawi, Ghana?
0: This is another tough one, but I expect Malawi. I would tip Malawi to win.
2: All right, so Ivory Coast against Algeria, 6 p.m. later today, 9 p.m. Morocco against South Africa tomorrow, 6 p.m. Cameroon against Nigeria, and 9 p.m. Malawi against Ghana. We have a sad news to break to the fans of one of the greatest players of all time. But we'll be right back after this. Don't go nowhere.
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0: All right, so welcome back to the show, Sports Zone Live on your own Family One Radio, 88.1 Super FM. Coming into the studio this afternoon, waiting for the official confirmation if this was true or not. But it has been confirmed. Lionel Andres Messi has lost his father, Jojo Messi. He passed away at the age of 68. And yes, we can say our thoughts and prayers up for the family of Lionel Messi at this very difficult time. We heard of a lot of things during the course of the World Cup and even prior to the finals. And the reaction of the players, how they stood with him behind the scenes, a lot played out. But I mean, Lionel Messi still showed up regardless. And this is sad. This is sad. I mean, most of the time we hear people lose their loved ones. Many of us have had that experience. And the sad part of life is we'll all have that experience. We'll all have that experience one very day. But this is sad. Sad to see, sad to hear. His agent, as well. Let's not forget that Lionel Messi's father is his agent. And that's someone who he has that very strong bond with. I don't know how he's going to come out of this. But this is sad and this is very, very difficult. He was ill before and during the course of the World Cup. But the man has passed on.
1: It's a big blow to the footballing world. It's a big blow to the Messi family. And I think it's also a big blow to Argentina. And it's not going to be an easy one. Because looking at Messi, though Messi is a fighter, just a few weeks after the World Cup, he's back to the Inter Miami side. That's what is someone who is passionate about football. And it's clearly, you also look towards his family, someone who's also passionate towards his family. But it's going to be a very, very difficult time for him. And I just hope he's able to pull out from this. He's able to push through this. I just pray God comforts the family, because this is a huge loss. No matter the age, let's say even if he's 70, no matter the age, even if he's 80, no matter the age, it's one loss that's it's definitely going to always strike everyone in different sports. So, and to make it the worst, it has been his agent. It's not going to be an easy one for him. I just hope he just finds comfort. God's able to comfort him and the family. But this is a big miss for him.
0: This is a big miss for Lionel Andres Messi. Thoughts and prayers for his family right now. I will say, may the soul of Jojo Messi rest in perfect peace. And he battled with a specific illness, which was not clearly mentioned, but he battled with it after a long and long time. And Lionel Messi has lost his father at this point in time. And may his gentle soul rest in perfect peace. Amen. Anyways, let's leave that end now and let's look at other things making the rounds right now in terms of the world of football. And let's quickly look at transfers at this point in time. But first things first, let's do away with the preseason first. Okay? For Chelsea, they beat AC Milan 3-0. The manager started with a 3-4-2-1 formation, having Joao Pedro and Cole Palmer as the two number 10s. And then you have Danny Welbeck as the number 9. And he had that wing-back Marco Palestra and also Pedro Neto, both as wing-backs in this encounter. And then he had Caicedo and Lavia also in midfield. And then had Akimpong, also having Akimpong in defense for Chelsea Football Club. And then they had Fofana, who has been one of the best players for Chelsea during the course of this as well. And they had Hato forming the base of the back three. But Chelsea ended up winning, having seen a drop first half, but they created 7 chances, with AC Milan not being able to create one, neutralize them downwards. And on a very, very different level and a better pitch, Chelsea comfortably beat AC Milan 3-0. We saw Sam Echuku is involved in this one. But some players stood out for me. Marco Palestra, fantastic guy. Had a good game. For Romeo Lavia, I just saw on Wesley Fofana's Instagram story and also on Snap, I think, that congratulations on your first 90 minutes after 3 years. It might sound funny, but I mean, this is real. After 3 years,
1: in competition.
0: He has, yes.
1: Preseason and
0: everything. This is everything. His first 90 minutes. So, 98, pass accuracy, 6 long balls accurate, 6 over 6, 4 out of 6 grand duels won, 3 times he was fouled. He didn't commit any foul, 95 minutes played for him. Also, for Akinpon, had 4 tackles, 8 out of 10 duels won, 0 foul committed against Rafael Leao. Yeah, some might have another different opinion about Rafael Leao, but I mean, this is clearly a dominant performance from Chelsea, and you can see the basis. João Pedro, 5 goals in preseason already. Caicedo back with the team, improved performance, but Chelsea winning and winning comfortably, 3-0.
1: Well, good performance from Chelsea, though people still say it's preseason. But I think what I'm the opinion of is you look at the positive side, and which is you see Chelsea score and you see the style and a way that Xabi Alonso might want to play. And one thing about this formation, it's a formation that gives you dominance over your team if you are able to gain control of the ball. Because you look at the midfield base, well balanced, you look at the attacking options with the type of players being pushed towards the wing side. Those are players that can give you a lot of attacking options when you are even trying to tweak the formation. I think generally, there are still a lot of tweaks to come up with this Chelsea side, because right now the manager is still getting to know the qualities and the abilities of his players. So expect a lot of tweaks. But the only issue is right now is there are going to be less number of games for the manager to really do a lot of some of this testing.
0: They don't, apart from tomorrow now, they don't have any preseason game again till the first match of the season.
1: So that's
0: and that's even surprising.
1: Except maybe during the course of the week, we might just see them get to
0: they play have some a game tomorrow
1: behind closed door
0: friendly. Behind closed door friendly, yeah. But from but now look, until the start of the season, they don't have any preseason match.
1: I still think they might get to play maybe some of this. Team like Bournemouth in England, maybe or some of these London rivals in England to also keep shape, because looking at the time frame before the first game of the season, that's a long time to be idle not getting to play any football at all.
0: Mm. All right, so that is what is going on in the Chelsea. Brilliant performance from the boys, finally winning after 2 back-to-back games without scoring. But I mean, João Pedro, where would Chelsea be without Pedro?
1: But the big question is, where would Chelsea play Pedro? I think that's another question we also need to look at right now.
0: But it's clear.
1: Because it's clear it's the number 9.
0: He's going to be the number 9. Mogar Rojas Palmer is the number 10.
1: Looking at how Xabi Alonso is playing, maybe this can also be a cue that we might be seeing Chelsea go with 2 number 10s.
0: Most likely. But it depends if they are playing a 3-4-2-1 formation or a 3-5-2. That's when we can see that happen. But I don't think, I still don't think that the midfield is quite 100% settled.
1: It's still open for a lot of twists.
0: Improvements. And also looking at the back line, I feel they should get one defender and also one midfielder. And Chelsea are set to obviously go. Well, Man United are training right now, 1-0 against PSG. Mbaye scoring the goal in that encounter. And we are seeing the first round of the EFL Cup, which is currently going on right now. A lot of goals left, right, and center, and we'll bring up to speed. Also in the Eredivisie, it has already started as well. So some leagues already up into full.
1: I think the Scottish league is also.
0: Yeah, Scottish league started last week. Anyways, it's now 1-0 between Bayer Leverkusen and also. Okay, trying to get this one. Sevilla is 1-1, and earlier today Juventus lost 2-1 to Inter Milan. Federico Di Marco and Andy Diop scoring in that encounter. Francisco Conceição also scoring in that game. Right now, 82 minutes of play. FC Cologne beating Real Sociedad by 2-1. Brighton thrashing AS Roma 3-0.
1: Well, good one for Brighton, though it's still pre-season, and looking at managers trying to look at options that they're having on their hands. But for Brighton, some players also coming in, and you want to see how to get integrated into the team. But I'm just looking forward for Zadok Yohana to get things running for Brighton.
0: Okay, so we'll see if this fits in properly. Well, a brace already for Yashin Ayari, who saw at the World Cup bangers in his locker, and then Jorginho Ruta scoring in that encounter. And for Man United, I know their fans will not be happy about this, but that's what we can tell you, that your side, they are 1-0 down. Masrawi starts for Man United. Harry Maguire, Eden Heaven, Luke Shaw, Tom Hutton, Mason Mount, Andre Santos, Amad Diallo, Chelsea, as well as Patrick Dorgu and Brian Mbeumo as the number one on the bench. They've got Demont Harry Amass,

0: when the season gets started. So some players, they want to be there, get used to the team on time. Bruno Guimarães has already trained for Tasna. So everybody wants to get involved.
1: Okay. So that's what is happening in the four. PSG, they've got Safonov in between the sticks. Zex Koukaba, William Paco, Eleman, talking about Elian Zabani, and also David Boli is there, Senu Mayulu, Lucas Berardo, Pedro Fernandez, Richard Carrasquelia, Adam Ayari, and also for Ibrahim Mbaye. So most of the senior players are not really starting this. Nuno Mendes is on the bench. Betinha, you are nervous. Younes Idai is also there. Paul Boadin, Quentin Njatu, also Lucas Chevalier, also in the Mamadou Mite, Makuihos. Those are some of the players on the bench. So the likes of Dembele and the other big boys, they are not even
0: involved. Chilling.
1: They are still chilling, waiting for the start of the season. Okay, so let's also tell you that Modena will be up against Fiorentina, Coventry will be up against Espanyol, Galatasaray will be up against VRL, Valencia will be up against Newcastle United. Those are the fixtures. Freiburg beats Strasbourg 2-0, and it's now Eintracht Frankfurt leading 2-0 against Hull City in particular. No, our boy did not score, so don't have your hopes too high in this one. And also Leeds United leading 1-0 against RB Leipzig. And for Ipswich, they lead 3-0 against Rayo Vallecano. Goalless between Lentz and Sunderland. Okay. And some other goalless draws left, right, and centre. Shaka 4, goalless against Atalanta. Everton, goalless against Stuttgart. And then for Rennes, goalless against Brentford. We'll bring up to speed with the other ones set to come very much later in the day. Okay, so the FA Cup is on. Round 1 is on at this point in time. So let's tell you that earlier today, Cambridge beats Barnet 2-1. 1-1 it ended between QPR and Millwall. Millwall qualified on penalties in that one. 57 minutes of play, goalless between Newport County and AFC Wimbledon. And also for Barnsley, they are currently trailing 1-0 to Wigan Athletic. And for Bradford, they lead 1-0 against Rochdale, and also for Bristol Rovers, they are trading at home 1-0 to Peterborough United. Broly 1, Reading 1, and also Burnley 1, North Counting 1, Bolton Albion 1, Blackburn Rovers 0, Cardiff 2, Swindon Town 1, and also for Crewe Alexandra 1, and also Accrington Stanley 0. And then we've got Derby County also. For Derby County, they're playing at home, losing 2-1 to Lincoln City. Fleetwood are currently beating Chesterfield 1-0. Gillingham losing at home to Luton Town 1-0. Grisby, at least one particular club will remember Grisby. Blackpool leading Grisby by 1-0. Leicester City 1, Northampton Town 0. Goalless between Luton Orient and Oxford. Norwich beating MK Dons 3-1. And also for Preston North End, they're trailing 1-0 to Huddersfield Town. And Salford currently trailing 1-0 to Shrewsbury Town. Goalless between Sheffield Wednesday and Bolton Wanderers. And also Stockport County 1, Doncaster Rovers 1. And for Stoke City, they did 1-0 against Oldham Athletic. And also for Swansea, they're currently trailing at home 1-0 to Birmingham City. Goalless between Watford and Crawley Town, and West Ham United 3-1 against Portsmouth. So those are the live updates right now, making the rounds with the games that we are seeing at this point in time. So let's move on from that end. Now let's look at transfers, and the transfer market is getting more and more and more interesting. And let's quickly tell you that for PSG, they've agreed all terms with Ferran Torres. Ferran informed Barcelona about his desire to join PSG's project. Negotiations starting between the clubs over the transfer fee, and this is what they wanted. The Barcelona fans wanted this, but as soon as the World Cup came to an end, they had to change their mind. They had to change their mind in wanting the player now to stay, because Lewandowski is already out of the window.
0: They've seen what he did at the World Cup, and especially with the big news of Rodri likely to happen. So it's more like you're having the Spanish national team getting together right there in Barcelona. But for Ferran Torres, he has looked

0: that his numbers, his in terms of minutes last season, and maybe he wasn't really impressed. And if maybe there was someone really poaching very high right there in other leagues, especially as a number nine, maybe he might not have been at the World Cup. So he's also looking at a possibility that, okay, Barcelona didn't really show him that trust. And right now, he needs to make a move for him to get more playing time.
1: Mm. Anyways, that's what is happening. Araujo!
0: That was a steal. In fact, that was a silence deal.
1: Good deal or bad deal for Liverpool?
0: For Liverpool, good deal because...
1: I don't think so.
0: They don't have...
1: I don't think so. No matter what anybody wants to justify, Araujo is not a good buy for Liverpool.
0: It's a loan, so it's not a buy. It's coming in on a loan.
1: Regardless of it being a loan deal, he's still going to don the jersey of Liverpool.
0: Coty Romero. And one thing we need to understand with Liverpool is they see something that we don't see in their transfer dealings. Because maybe on a very good day, they will be having other options on their hands. But for them to have decided to end up with Raul, it means maybe the manager saw something in there that really convinced him to get the player.
1: But regardless of it, I still feel that it is not a good deal. I don't think a team challenging for the title, that wants to challenge for the title, should be going in for Araujo. I don't think so. And the salary will be 100% covered by Liverpool. And do you know he's on over €300,000
0: for Barcelona?
1: For Barcelona.
0: And Barcelona. Well, for Barcelona, I think.
1: I don't know how they even convinced Liverpool
0: This will raise eyebrows because when you look at sometimes Barcelona keep telling players to be on pay cut, and with the way Barcelona seems structured in media, you would think their players, there's no one apart from Lamine Yamal that should be collecting maybe 300 or 200. You think some players are even collecting 20,000, 10,000 with the way they come up with this narrative. But sometimes transfer and player management, this is what you get, some hidden details. And at the end, when the player makes some move, before he starts saying some crazy figures out there. But for me, I think it's a good deal for Liverpool.
1: Mm. Anyways, let's quickly come back. Because this is currently breaking from the NFF. They released a notice around 3:24, and their statement reads, "Notice, contrary to reports, especially on social media, NFF has never asked and is not asking FIFA President Mr. Gianni Infantino to step down to FIFA President. This is outright falsehood. Kindly disregard." And so this
0: that
1: is just...
0: We
1: support you. So that's where things stand for him right now. So let's just stick around with transfers and what is making around right now. There's a lot of transfer to uncover, and we can tell you that for Ronald Araujo from Barcelona to Liverpool, here we go. Verbal agreement between clubs, with Barcelona now approved by Director Deco, a new center back for Liverpool. Surprise bomber in there. Marc Asado is set to leave Barcelona but still assessing options. A deal. Nothing agreed with Ahila at this point in time, so keep your fingers crossed. Liverpool, we understand that Liverpool see Ronald Araujo as an option, not just for centre-back, but also needed at right-back, and that might be a cover for them. Club very happy with the addition, as Araujo's motivation with new chapter is already up at this point in time. Barcelona sets to ascend their second new bid for Rodri, as the player has told Manchester City only wants Barcelona. Baka has zero doubts internally. Total confidence only seen as a matter of time, working on final fee. Okay, so that's what is happening in there. And also, we can tell you that for other deals, Romelu Lukaku is now in direct talks with Fenerbahce. That deal is getting closer. Lorenzo Pellegrini has signed a new deal at AS Roma. That's also another one in there. And also for Usman Diomande, it's moved to Nottingham Forest. He's back on. We can tell you agreement has been reached. 40 million deal with Sporting. Not an issue. The player is set to join. All right. So that's what we have on our hands at this point in time. We can tell you that Rendech Vikic. What am I saying about Mason Mount? You won't believe it.
0: Mason Mount is leaving.
1: Mason Mount is injured.
0: And
1: 90 minutes because
0: this brings to I think on Thursday
1: after 90 minutes, Mason Mount is injured.
0: I think I can remember on Thursday when we had the Premier League. Someone said
1: the person even sent it again.
0: Mason Mount should be sold because there's no guarantee that he will play 10 matches.
1: This is sad, honestly. This is sad. Sad, and he's been replaced by Tyler Fletcher. So Mason Mount is currently injured. Oof. Sad, honestly, sad to see this. So, for Rendesh, Vitic has joined Middlesbrough for Manchester United on a permanent deal. Aston Villa and Atletico Madrid they've agreed a $20 million deal for Mateo Ruggeri. So the Italian left back has been given a green light. We already know that for Ucazinha, he's headed for PSG, and also PSG they've sent an improved bid to Parma for Zion Suzuki, $35 million package, also very much in the one to look out for. Understand that Newcastle United made it clear to Lewis Hall and his camp that they're not willing to sell him this summer. Manchester United have been interested for weeks, nothing really concrete moving in from that particular end. So that's what is happening in the world of transfer. Rodri's situation still very much clear. Also, Marc Asado said to leave Barcelona. And for Araujo, the latest is he doesn't travel with Barcelona. It's ready for his medicals tomorrow. That will be when he will have his medicals. And the big one is Arsenal have completed the signing of their talismanic player who everyone has been asking questions. When is he going to join? Bruno Guimarães, he go come, he no go come. When will Bruno Guimarães come? Bruno Guimarães has now arrived at Arsenal. We'll check out what he said, the unveiling, and we'll check out his first interview as an Arsenal player. Don't go nowhere. This is Sport Zone, live for your own family, One Radio, 88.1 Super FM.
2: 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Fierce and formidable.

0: How does it feel to officially be an Arsenal player?
1: Well, feel good, feel amazing. I'm glad for the opportunity. Since the first time I speak to Berta and Mikkel, I was excited. And I just felt inside of me that I need a new challenge in my life. And I think that to be an Arsenal player is going to be an exciting challenge in my life.
0: You already have some friends in the squad with our three Gabbies. What have they told you about Arsenal?
1: Oh, only good things, to be fair. Big Gabby was very excited every time, sending me the message. We'll wait for you when you come. I'm so excited to join them, not only the Brazilians. We have an amazing squad here. I'm so excited to meet the other players, to start to training. Yeah, I just want to give my best.
0: What excites you most about joining the Premier League champions?
1: Of course, the opportunity to play for the winners. It's a big responsibility to wear this shirt. That's very traditional. Every person in my family is excited to be here, to live in London. So everything, I'm very excited. I think the manager is amazing. Always when I face the Arsenal, it was hard to play. And now I'm joining Arsenal, and I hope we can live many, many, many things together.
0: Why is this the best move for your career?
1: Well, I think after playing two World Cups, I think at the point of my life, I think I need a challenge like this. I want to win trophies. I want to make a history, and I think I'm in the right place to do it. I'm so excited to start. We have plenty of games to play this season, so the squad going to be very, very important, and hopefully we can achieve our dreams.
0: You've established yourself as one of the best midfielders in the world. For those who don't know, what can the Arsenal supporters expect from you?
1: Well, that's a tough one, I would say. Can pass the ball, I run a lot, I play like a warrior, never give up. I always try to help the team, good with the ball, composure, calm, and sometimes I can score some goals and hope make everyone very, very happy here.
0: You've had many battles with the Arsenal midfield during your time at Newcastle. What can you tell us about our midfield?
1: Very good, very good. I send me a message, come here. And please, no more fights now with friends. And I was happy to him message me, but yeah, the midfield we have here, in my point of view, is one of the best in Europe. Everyone is amazing player. I'm so excited to start chat and play and know the players very, very well. But yeah, we have an amazing midfield.
2: So you heard that, Declan Rice, no more fighting, come here, come and join us in the midfield. The words of Bruno Guimarães, his first interview as an Arsenal player. So get used to the program, it's not an Arsenal player, so no more fighting. And I was just telling those guys behind the scenes that I saw a particular video where he knocked Jorginho on the head, and I think he was trying to make a tackle though. And then it's part of the mind games, It's part of what comes with playing against a big team. And this time around, he's now going to play for Arsenal to don the number 39 jersey. And we just heard his first few words as an Arsenal player. He's buzzing. He's happy to be with the Gunners.
3: Well, for Bruno Guimarães, everybody's just waiting to see the dynamics he'll be bringing to the Arsenal midfield. Because we've seen it with Newcastle United. We've seen him play with Sandro Tonali. And everybody wants to see what the combination between him and Declan Rice might look like in that midfield. And to see the X factor, if he'll be the missing link or if he'll be the player that might just drag Arsenal to the UEFA Champions League title.
2: Or win the Premier League again.
3: Or help them win the Premier League.
2: Okay, so that is what we have on our hands concerning Arsenal Football Club. All right, 0705-512-9881 or 0705-572-7881, 0705-512-9881 or 0705-572-7881, 0902-672-2592, 0902-672-2592. Let's tell you that Gianni Martino's alleged lover was given a severance payment over the affair by UEFA while he was the general secretary, and trust the English media to bring out a lot. Infantino has now denied claims that UEFA paid off an alleged lover for him. The drama continues.
3: Well, the drama is gone. Like we said, the story goes long.
2: Hello. Yes, so let's say don't they appeal? Why?
4: Yes, you say you can't win trophy, so we are now. We are the win trophy now. Now, for a team, we will win trophy for 1 6 1 year. Oh, God. Good afternoon.
3: Yes, you're welcome.
4: I know the answer will come for me. They will come for me. This day. But then throw bullets.
3: Now, you use your answer, the bullet, too.
4: But no, for you. Arsenal will fight, but I don't think the winning trophy. Which trophy the one we met is not to be seen. Because we don't come. First, we don't come to state.
2: Chelsea need a defender. Chelsea need a midfielder.
4: They have to.
2: You cannot rely on Lavia.
4: They have to lead before that inside day. So we have players that can cover for any department now. I believe so. Number nine. That is what I see that Chelsea still need.
2: Apart from that, we're back now. Which proper number? You are not getting a number nine again. That's
3: yeah,
2: just the truth.
3: Don't sign Wale now.
4: Okay, you want me to say you have to go for say get player like the person and then a batsman.
2: Oh, that is not the sign. Now. Not the just know they sign now. Oh, no, if he sign those kind of players again.
4: But at least you say.
2: Chelsea don't need that. But Chelsea no go fee sign him. You cannot sign that guy. You need to let this Dilab, Jackson, Emegan, all these players. Many of them need to leave.
4: Yeah, they will go. Definitely those Jackson, Dilab, Toast, yeah, they will go. But if Chelsea, you see say the Chelsea team will need the position of those players, make the command for Chelsea. You're not sure if Chelsea go see get player like Osimhen.
2: It's not possible. Anyway, thank you very much. Hello. Yes, good evening.
5: Good evening.
2: Yes, good evening to you.
5: I want to say congratulations to all Arsenal fans.
2: Okay.
5: For that Bruno Guimaraes. But in the main one, for that number 11. Without that number 11, it will feel as small. So, yes, it don't start today. They don't start today.
2: But I guess Zolis now. On against Zolis.
5: Zolis, look, I'm going to do it. The new number start the top. I start number 11. Like Bakula.
2: Okay. Thank you. Hello. Hello, good evening. Hello, good evening. All right, WhatsApp 0902-672-2592. Hello.
6: Hello, Sabo, good evening.
2: Yes, sir, good evening.
6: Good evening.
3: Hey, Dominic, good evening, welcome.
6: Good evening. First of all, I know I can do it, but I don't want to listen. But to be frank, I think I was very impressed with you.
2: I'm struggling to hear you, Dominic.
6: Hello, can you hear me now?
2: Yes, okay. I can hear you now. Loud and clear. Fire on.
6: I say that I think I'm very, very impressed with the way we played this season. And for this guy, Marco Palestra, that guy, I don't know the kind wing back where he is. I think they take on wing back. I think they take him on. Because I don't really understand. The way that guy was making runs into the senior boss, this action was so impressive. And also for Romelava, I think I do not agree with you when you say we need a new midfield. Remember that Enzo is not in this team yet. So.
2: Let me know that Enzo is not casting stone. Enzo
3: is suggested to leave.
2: Enzo is still subjected to leave Chelsea. That's the thing. It is not.
6: Enzo, Enzo is not leaving Chelsea.
2: It might eventually go,
6: but not this season. So we are looking at this season.
2: What I am saying here is, his future is certainly in doubt. Yes. It's not cast in stone if he will stay or not. Remember, Manchester City have genuine interest. City have genuine interest.
6: Will Manchester City stay with Bayern and 20 million for Enzo Fernandez right
2: now? That is left for Manchester City. I don't think we will, but it is left for Manchester City.
6: Madrid also will not pay that same amount. I thought they have gotten their money for over 100 million. So I think he's going to stay. And also for Nicolas Jackson, that guy, I don't even know why Chelsea wants to send that guy. I personally think he should be around.
2: It is not for you to take on. Your job as a striker is to score.
6: To score. He was just unlucky now, too.
2: I see Jackson for last game, training, nothing changed. Anyways, thank you very much for joining us. Well, you just know, like I said, you just know that the British press, they are not going to leave Infantino alone. You just know that they will have a lot of things to write about. And how come all of a sudden, just because this FIFA Enterprise, Football Enterprise did not come to pass, we are now hearing a lot of dirty things about Infantino.
3: Expect more. Operation, take him out.
2: Hello.
7: Hello, Mr. Paul.

0: Yes, I agree to you, Mr. Rich. Welcome.
1: Yeah, good evening to you, Augustus.
2: Welcome, Mr. Rich.
1: Chelsea fans, don't get over yourselves because you managed to, or your team managed to, stretch a Ruben Amorim team, in quotes. It's Ruben Amorim team. And the last time we saw Ruben Amorim, we saw the way his team, the team he managed in EPL, turned out until those ones decided to think properly. For Nicolas Jackson, the thing is, he can play from the wing. If maybe they are going to push it, Alonso might have a better plan for him. Play from the wing, bring out the ball for the striker to score. They want him to be a striker because that chance, we had already gone past the defender, and he now hits the ball. The ball went to hit the bar. That was a clear goal scoring chance now. Any good striker will bury that ball. So, I just looked at him. I feel maybe he will become a good playmaker. And maybe Alonso can turn into a playmaker.
0: Starage, please. We'd love to hear from you. 0902-672-2592. 0902-672-2592. Be a part of the show this evening. Let's continue the conversation. There's still one or two transfer dealings to come, but we'll do that very much shortly as soon as we get more time. So, done deal, here we go. Ousmane Diomande to Nottingham Forest. The deal is done. The defender will travel to England tomorrow, and he will be with he will leave Sporting tonight, and is set to join Nottingham Forest for 40 million fixed. That's the deal being agreed between Sporting and Nottingham Forest for talking about Ousmane Diomande. And a couple of years ago, they slapped 80 million on this young man, but just a couple of years later, he's worth 40 million euros, and that's less than 30 million pounds by estimated calculation. Hello.
3: Good evening, sir.
0: Yes, good evening.
3: This is Lucky from Takwamba Road.
0: All right, Lucky, fire on.
2: You're welcome, Lucky.
3: I respect you.
0: Me respect you too now.
3: I beg. The page made the under my transfer. What you did? Did you sleep for bicycle?
2: No, that's more small.
3: I wish you my use the machine market.
0: That
3: team.
2: Now we need to understand, say, to build new stadium, it they come with a price. Tottenham don't pay their price, Arsenal don't pay their own, so United, when are they ready to pay the price?
3: You guys are going to go to the first more the manager Trafford. You guys are going to go to the manager Trafford. When I do, on our way, they get the program.
0: All right,
3: and I'm going to make the open FIFA Nash. I don't see many things they have.
2: We're not going to use that word, though, please.
3: Okay,
2: no problem. If you say me, they
3: go there for Trozan. For Trozan, because in this year, they don't have to black and after they are paid big to own 2018 World Cup for Russia. They started the bomb FIFA up and down. So maybe do more. Maybe do more investigation. I respect you and I do well.
0: All right, we respect you too. I will greet you too. 0902-672-2592. 0902-672-2592. Sunderland are 1-0 up against ROC Lens.
2: Just a riaza of the continental engagement for Sunderland.
0: Clearly. And they are doing well. Stuttgart lead 1-0 against Everton. And that's 42 minutes of play. And for Brighton, they're still standing firm against AS Roma. And for Brentford, it seems it's a good day for Premier League sides. Brentford leading 2-0 against Stan Rennes.
2: Well, good one. It seems it's England against French league French teams. And the result is going their direction. We hope to see this when it comes to continental engagement. Because for Sunderland, there will be involved in the Conference League, so we hope this friendly games, it also gives them that experience and feel of what to expect in the big stage.
0: 0902-672-2592.

0: 0902672529 as it pertains to the game Sunderland are on right now. Since that's 2-0, seems Sunderland has gotten another goal in that game. It seems so. It seems it's now 2-0 in favor of Sunderland Football Club. And they are currently cruising to victory. Yes, it is now 2-0 in favor of Sunderland Football Club. All right, hello.
1: Hello, hello. Good evening.
0: Yes, so good evening.
1: Of course, my guy. Good evening.
2: Nigel, so welcome. Good evening.
1: Yeah. See, after the beginning of Odona leaves that side, yeah. Although, okay. Follow up, that guy with the dress.
0: Which one? Quenda? The black guy with dread.
1: Quenda.
0: Fantastic. Even in the game try. Against even in the game against Juventus, yes, he had a fantastic game.
1: No. I love that guy. When I watch him play, I think God. No, the guy is good. And the guy with the number 2 jersey. Oh no, don't worry. I think Alonso would do well. I feel that he don't have any excuse because all the player that is good, I think is the one he wanted. So you know the case of nobody need buy this one.
0: Now he wants this guy Valentin Bako. Now he asks for Bako.
1: I don't know.
0: Omega.
1: I don't know.
0: You say all of the players didn't buy now.
1: No, they was before he came. That's it.
2: Palestra, Chavaria, those are the players he's talking about.
1: That one, we know that before he announced, okay, we know already that guy is coming to Chelsea by the beginning of this season. What he said next year is good. I think the only thing that will work somehow for him that he's not playing in Europe. I think we have to rest and wait whether to travel and come back because we are the world champions. We have traveled around all the way. So travel. We don't tire. I know we already do things for traveling, you know. So maybe I just travel come with us for
0: home. You say you don't tire either way. Now you follow the squad, they travel.
1: As a world champion, you know, we don't travel. For you to be giving that name, world champion, you know, say we don't travel around now.
0: Oh, nice.
1: We don't travel around.
0: No one excuse.
1: Although I think I feel that Chelsea will then show my target for Alonso is just qualifying me for the Champions League. Then if he can win the league, that's left for me. But as a Chelsea fan, I can go for him to win the league for me. But it has been long ago. See, we have been Arsenal, I know that for next year will be counting one after 22 years. Now Chelsea now is close to 10 years to 13 years now. He's counting. Man City is playing my Man U and Liverpool is counting also. So now Arsenal will be counting years for us. That how long do you win the Premier League? All the same, I think I will be the best. Thank you and good afternoon.
0: Thank you very much. We appreciate you. 0902672529. Hello.
1: Nice.
0: Don't tire. Yeah,
1: don't tire. I don't feel like you don't tire. Let me leave you. Make you rest. And if he will be now, I'll call them.
2: If he comes now, who will do the sports?
1: I don't know. Ateta and Zebesa. And they are seeing that magic where they give them. They really come when I'm looking at the this time. They are saying they don't get that authority for him. No. It's not good. See, you lie. We don't sign
0: Zolis, Christos, whatever.
1: We don't sign them. We don't sign the matter, but yet. So, a team that play a procedure because he called 140. He want a laugh, he no good now. He should borrow me from Man City that they are the left one. He achieved something. He need to go outside and he need the strikers. Oh, what can happen? I think before this ends, and they better travel to Turkey. They watch it. You don't see their coach and everything. You said it. The people have to make games. So they say they go. And you don't know what to do. How can they carry it to me?
2: Well, if you say Arsenal, they do underground levels. So, no, say the last time we talk, come on, Chelsea, come see fan.
1: Well, if they do underground level, now because they do that in hand.
2: But the Titan when they do nine, it not work for Guimaraes. It work now.
1: Because nobody will be. He say Enzo Fernandez come on, take it for us. Go for 100 million. Yeah, man, look at. So now because nobody will be for them, they make the wake up and sign striker because no correct. I know about that guy. You know.
2: Gabriel Jesus Zedeo.
1: Oh, you leave the village. The village start many minutes. If that's it, that's it. If that's £10 million, let me collect. This place is €30 million. And then, let me collect that. Do that. Maybe for 9 days, you see how you throw out something. You have £1,000 a week. So what's done? So, what do you do? Let it go. Ben White, you don't want to Ben Black, you don't make the name do.
2: Just one season for Ben White.
1: Ben White, want to do from Brighton.
2: Now Ben White's not doing anything now. And an injury.
1: No, make it go. Then Doraka, another Vieira. You know, say this Portuguese player is the perform partner. Portuguese player and Argentina player, they're doing the perform partner. Now make it's not Brazilian to Arsenal. Now making the job I have to go for Brazilian. And Brazilian won't use them. He's using this thing. If Brazil did not say they have the song, why they go for? You know, they need that for Brazilian. They need that. Inside house. Inside office. All the hierarchy. They come out and say, no, no, no, I just go. No go. If they might say, when money demand you, that man for travel, they can give it. They want to do the drum. Now, because we ask them to do like that. So that one and that one, you know, the junior get with you, you'll be fine. Maybe to the big drum. So, congratulations, partner, that Madrid to do the ratio, but you know, get striker. Maybe start somebody in England for that left back. You go from complement the sort of Matthew and the other guy. And I do well for the good job.
0: Thank you very much. But
1: if they will lose all the whole procedure, I'll be happy. So that their eyes are open. Because we just say we don't need it. Everything is coming out. Money is coming out. Now this year, they are coming out. Liverpool, everyone wants to come out. Now fire to fire, operation, show me what to do. No can carry all the trophy when we will allow the country to sit upon to see me. Because we do for that one, no. Not do well. Thank you.
0: Thank you very much. Hello.
1: Hey, Bolosi.
0: Good evening, no.
2: Hey. Hi, they do you now.
1: I'm going to do the Palestra, Palestra. Who be that boy? See, in fact, that guy, they are going to move his mask. We don't have to kill him with that.
0: I don't come, Moo.
1: Paracelia, they play for. No, be defender with that guy. No wonder you reach an IA best defender. And the funny part, as you said, they invested a left back for the Spanish league. You never see Como. I want to play people three, so. Follow, all are
0: there. All are there for you.
1: All are there. That guy don't be one of you. Now, horse like that guy, they go, they come. Only that guy played 3-7 only as today. Only one pen. Omo. Play. She carry. Follow. Carry pen. Carry pen. Right hand down.
0: I don't write down.
1: Or BT. What about for Liverpool? She don't want to go for Chelsea. Go. If you know BT, how would they go?
0: You know, say. You got a Portuguese club when BC do on BT. They lost the winning league. Go.
1: They follow me. My day is not. You don't say Roger. Never come.
3: Eh, no.
1: Cheno se omo le kwa never come. Cheno se Valentine Bako never come. kino se epa okayele epa domo igwe to the adapti igwe himself he never come o kino se enzo fernandez a goldie boy never come kino se james never come
2: even the coach never come.
1: No, put up on that. No, we'll do it. Clearly, I'll also play 3-4-3 formation. Thank you.
0: All right. Hello. Hello. Hello. Okay. Hello. Good evening.
3: Paul of Senegal.
0: Yes, good evening.
3: Yeah. Nice to talk with you.
0: All right. Welcome to the show. Nice to have you on the show this evening, too.
3: Yeah, this and the best, Kumuria.
0: Thank you.
3: You are one of my best presenters of sports.
0: Thank you very much.
3: I said, not there today.
0: Everything is fine, everything is fine.
3: Okay, I said Big Sheriff is not around today.
0: No, it's not, it's not.
3: Okay, I think my CC with Chelsea is the number 9. I don't see a way for Chelsea to make it up to the top with the way back that he just signed. He's old already. I don't think he'll hit some injuries. So they needed a Marco striker. I don't know why they're not going for one. I don't know what is wrong with them. This is the same thing they did the last time. They went to sign what is his name again? This that young boy from I've forgotten the name.
0: Magui or Delap?
3: No, Delap, yes. Mm. When they signed Delap, a lot of people complained because we saw that Delap was not going to be able to carry that load. So they're doing it again now by signing Weber. I don't think Weber, with the age, although they don't have much matches to play, but still, it's a lot of matches to play for the English Premiership. So, I don't know. Also, FA Cup is there. Probably, they will be playing that and all. So, I don't think we'll see Webeck, you know, way in for that top number 9 shirt. Although, he's good. His hold is good, but I don't think he can carry that load.
0: Mm.
3: I think Chelsea should do something about that.
0: Well, I don't think they also signed Danny Welbeck to come be the starter at Chelsea. And that might just be another discussion for another day. But like I said, I don't think he was bought to come be the number 9 or the first team starter at the age of 35. Because even at Brighton, he's still not the number 1 striker, or he's still not the first team striker at Brighton and Hove Albion. Most of his goals that he scored, he came off the bench last season. Although he got some couple of starts here and there, but I don't think he's coming to Chelsea to be a starter.
3: Yeah, but who is going to be the starter? Is it?
0: It's going to be João Pedro, obviously.
3: João Pedro is trying, but I still see João Pedro as a second choice if they want to really make it to the top.
0: Okay.
3: João Pedro is good. He can't hold that position today.
0: All right. Thank you very much for joining us.
3: Thank you very much.
0: I appreciate you. Okay, so Manchester United, it's now 1-1 between Man United and PSG. And yes, the man in form, Brian Umboemo, with the goal for Manchester United Football Club. So it's halftime, 1-1 between these two sides. Let's take the score, and then we'll head straight back, and we'll come back after the break. Hello?
4: Mr. Rich is back.
0: Okay, Mr. Rich, talk to us.
4: As I was saying, Nicolas Jackson, I think they should keep him. We should keep him. But if there is a good offer, I mean, if a club is willing to pay £65 million, maybe the club has something which they've seen, which they can bring out, which probably any other coach can bring out for him. Yeah, we can allow him go. Having 3 strikers, what's his name? The pointsman, which I feel will lead that line. Talking about João Pedro, the man who was sentimentally dropped out of the Brazilian squad. That guy, Danny Welbeck is good. He might not start all the games, but there are games he might start. And Danny Welbeck has seen it all in the Premier League. He knows everything about the Premier League. So, for a player like that, it's good. Maybe if they can keep Nicolas Jackson. But a player like Emeka, that one should go on loan. The lab, I'll try to say. So, for me, the team is gradually building. Because me, I don't want Chelsea to die. Because Chelsea is one team in England over the years that has disturbed in Europe. Yes, I know when it comes to European football, one name, not two names, so because Mr. Paul usually make this mistake. Only one name stands out, and it is Real Madrid.
5: Mm.
4: Yes, when it comes to European football, Champions League.
0: Not
4: football,
0: one name stands out, too.
4: Stands out. No other name. The only name you can even mention is AC Milan, not who else. So, but Chelsea has been one club that has been disturbing in Europe. So, me, I don't want Chelsea to die. Mm. I know some people there, they want Chelsea to die. Yeah, they can't win the Champions League. Yeah, they want Chelsea to die. Yeah, you can't win it. You only say, I reach there, I reach semi-final, I reach semi-final, I reach final. Is it the reach final?
5: Mm.
4: Agree to you.
0: Thank you very much. We'll have to go on this break for the next couple of minutes. We'll be right back to take one of your calls and wrap up the show. Don't go nowhere.
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7: 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My phone number na 09039660040. 09039660040. My people, wetin they cause eye problem? If sugar too much for body, you no go fit they see well as man. Oh, why some people na old age they cause their own problem? Some na phone and screen wey them they watch every time. Others na sun they cause their own problem. Oh, if you get this eye problem, you go they experience bluish for the eye. Your eye go they eat you. It go they pepper you. It go they red. You no go feel read without eyeglass. Your eye go they gum. Your eye go they pain you. Pus go they come out inside your eyes. Your eyes go they weak. You go they see double. If you come my office, where they number 9, Oguola Street, off Siloko Road, Benin City, you go throw away that your eyeglass. Some people know they see for night. Na daytime only then they take see you. All this one, na big problem. Oyana, make you visit me, Baba Magaji, aka the Eye Man from India. My address number na number 9, Oguola Street, off Siloko Road, Benin City. If you come my place, that your eye problem go finish pata pata. My office day, number 9, Oguola Street, off Siloko Road, Benin City. My phone number na 090-3966-0040 090-3966-0040 I specialize for any type of eye problem. If this eye problem don't take for your body, it go affect your veins, or you know they fit no difference between 500 naira and 1000 naira, or your eye they bring yellowish discharge, difficulty to see far and near, or even read something papa, or cataract, abi your eye they look like say sand they inside, abi they bring water, it go they scratch you, it go they pepper you, abi you they see smoke or spider, or you they see cloud self. Now me be the Baba Magaji, aka the Eye Man from India. I know they do this one, I know they do that one. Oh, now only one problem I they solve, nine I they do, nine people know me for. My phone number again now 090-3966-0040 You fit call me to tell me what thing you they experience. Abi, you get glaucoma, red eye, blurry sight, abi your own na old age, or you don't they get Apollo, herbs day, plant day, we go use and commot any nyama disease where they inside your eyes and it go commot from your body pata pata. Whether you be young man, abi you be old man, or you be boy or a girl, we know they see well again, I go give you computer. We go check all the veins where they inside your brain. It go come out any yama yama where they for your side. Pata pata. Whether your vein don't they give you problem. Because now only one vein, they control the two eyes. So if one eye, they get problem, it go affect the second one. My advice be say, anything where fit affect your eyes, carry your eyes come out. For example, breeze, too much light, carry your eyes come out. Or any object where fit affect your eyes, carry your eyes come out. People where they work as weather, the light they enter their eyes. Make you dey careful because the light dey too much. Any object where fit enter your eyes or disturb them, make you dey careful of them. People where they work for sun or wear light too much, make una dey careful because too much light they affect the eyes. Make everybody take care of their eyes well, well, because I no get duplicate. If they come my office, bring along with you 2 coconut and 1 carrot. Back in the days, our forefathers know they complain because then they see well, well, because then they use herbs and plants and them still reach 90 years and above and then they see well, well. My office day number 9, Ogwola Street, off Siloko Road, Benin City. This na my phone number. 090-3966-0040. 090-3966-0040. 090-3966-0040. Hear me again. Make you write and down. 090-3966-0040. Babama Gaji, aka the Eye Man from India. My people, we no go blind oh. No be amen, you go talk. Now to come meet me, Babama Gaji, the Eye Man from India. My office day number 9, Ogwola Street, off Siloko Road, Benin City. My people, we no go.

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0: All right, going back to the show, Sports on Life on your own Family One Radio, 88.1 Super FM, Paul Ochono. All right, going back to the show, Sports on Life on your own Family One Radio, 88.1 Super FM, Paul Ochono. It's my name, Mighty Guy, to be with you this time. And yes, still seeing more games go down. Sunderland just beat Lens 2-0 right there. And also, Ipswich Town, guess what? They beat Rayo Vallecano by 3-0. Ipswich Town, I mean, perfectly getting the results. Leeds beats RB Leipzig 2-0. I mean, it has been a big day for Premier League sides. And these are teams that ordinarily, in the Premier League, they are not mid-table. For Ipswich, for Leeds, I don't think I can call them mid-table. They are below average. Below average. Not above average. Below average.
1: That's
0: they are getting wins. Yeah, it might be pre-season, but they are getting wins against solid sides. The only side that has disappointed so far is Hull City.
1: They have done good business bringing in some players into the team.
0: That's for Leeds, yeah. But I mean, all the same, you won't still want to say their quality is mid table. I won't say they're a mid table side, especially with their challenge in the last couple of seasons. Had if game promotion, return back, game promotion, return back, game promotion, like that, and that's it, anyways. So, for Brentford, they won 2-1, Brentford Academy, they beat Rennes 2-1. It's not even at the actual Brentford, though. And then, still, life right now is Brentford against Rennes, okay? And it's 4-1 now. Actually, not even 2. I was seeing 2 initially. It's now 4-1. You got Thiago Etampinok, and Dango Otara, and Callum Wilson. A lot of people did not know that Callum Wilson signed for Brentford.
1: Yeah, it was not going down.
0: And clearly, and that combination... Quite elite. Yeah. I see him in the class of Welbeck.

0: in terms of Premier League strikers? Is Welbeck above?
1: I'll say Welbeck's above.
0: What makes him above?
1: Welbeck has played for top sides.
0: Better teams compared to Callum Wilson.
1: And looking at his numbers, I think he has more numbers compared to Wilson.
0: Okay. 0705-512 in the next 2 minutes. 0705-512-9881 or 0705-572-7881. 0902-672-2592. 0902-672-2592 or 0705-512-9881 or 0702.

0: then again, now after the call, how they compete ladies Premier League and Champions League, they won so many leagues and still have been so many competitions.
1: Mm.
0: No transfer, like no signing, nothing. Then me, I don't even understand how they want to manage.
1: Don't worry, you go understand like very soon. You go understand.
0: But how did they play this credit match today?
1: When?
0: I think they have match today with
1: yes, now it's 1-1. It's 1-1. Mbaye scored for PSG. Mbeumo equalized for Man U.
0: Okay, let me try for other news for Man U.
1: No, nothing. Nah. Nothing concrete for Manchester United. As soon as we get to one, we'll let you know.
0: Well, I feel sad for them.
1: Mm. Thank you. And that's our show for this evening, man. Thanks to you all for watching, guys. My name is Marvin Dis with Osans. And we're back again, Bryce and Ellie, Monday morning, 7:30 a.m. for Breakfast Sports. With yours sincerely, Paul Chonogo and Randy McAdoo, Zingbe Master. Osans and Randy Golikova at 3:30 for Sports Worker. We're back up at 7 p.m. for the UPL show. With Paul Chonogo, Benga James, and Osa Zena. Enjoy the rest of your day and the rest of your weekend. We'll catch you all on Monday.

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2: Christ Chosen Church of God International, the Church on the Solid Rock, presents International Convention 2026 with the theme, No Storm Can Swallow the Boat, Luke chapter 8 verses 22 to 24, date Wednesday 19th to Monday 24th August 2026 at the new Central Cathedral Complex, kilometer 8 Beni Asaba Road, Benin City. 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There shall be showers of blessings. This is the promise of God to his children. The spiritual leader of the church, Senior Apostle Dr. David Onuefe Ikwiu, will preside over the convention proceedings, and anointed speakers will minister God's powerful messages to prepare the congregation for God's supernatural blessings and deliverance from the storms of life. Signed, Apostle Jones O. Ikibe, Secretary General.
3: What I want to tell you this morning is, always learn to give thanks to God. Every time. Always learn to do what?
4: Give thanks to God.
3: That should be your watchword. In another water you drink, God, you do well. God, you do well. Anything you do, give thanks to God. No time for sorrow. Don't give yourself to sorrow. Don't give yourself to sorrow. Be a happy woman. For the Bible says, a merry heart doeth good like waiting, like men sin. When you are happy, go the well. When you dey vex, you dey seek more. A merry heart dwells good like what? So I want to read a portion of the Bible this morning, Psalm 95. Psalm 95. From verse 1.
5: Oh, come, let us sing unto the Lord.
3: Oh, come, let us do what? Sing unto the Lord. Make on come, oh. When they sing, they praise our God. Why would they thank God? Because of the good we do for me and you. I may not be so.
5: And so.
3: Oh, come. Oh, come. Men and women, boys and girls, old and young, believers and non-believers alike, always come and give thanks to God. Yes.
5: Let us make a joyful noise to the rock of our
3: salvation. Let us make a joyful noise to the rock of our salvation.
5: Let us come before his presence with thanksgiving.
3: Let's come before his presence with thanksgiving.
5: And
3: make room here.
6: Hallelujah.

0: wa won gogo epon we no keke wa ri eni Jesu. He is the rock of my salvation. He is the rock of your salvation. He is the owner and the bishop of my soul. He is the owner and the bishop of your soul. You also love no yima. I will not be so. Give him thanks all the time. Yes, read.
1: And make a joyful noise unto him with psalms.
0: Make a joyful noise unto him with sounds.
1: For the Lord is a great God.
0: For our God is a great God.
1: And a great King.
0: Ah, yeah, was sound.

0: just like God. Are we now maybe God in our day? Therefore, give it thanks and praise. Read.
1: In his hands are the deep places of the earth.
0: Read. Go ahead.
1: The strength of the his is his also.
0: All power belongs to God. Earth here. Earth here.

0: I will let him. Oh, heckin, Mari, Uvine, Naripomene. Uvie, Naviore, Salopan will say, and you will be man. Now, power by strength, Bible say, can no man prevail. You will let him, and you know, Ragmo, can no real me. Oh, boy, yeah, ye. Oh, you go, man, we met in Jesus, man. Give thanks to him all the time. Read.
1: Oh, come, let us worship.
0: Therefore, now all of you come, all members.

0: Run for him for your blessing. 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Let us come before him. Let us come before him. Say, my God, Umagbe, Osamagbe, Osamagbe.
1: Osamagbe, Amagbe, Negbe, Negbe.
0: Osamagbe. Grant Jesus, honor of your dagbo. All of your dagbo, where are you? All the wahala you get for life, come to him, he will give you peace. He said to you, come unto me, all ye that were not me and our bumere, yes, you are. Come unto me, all ye that labor and are heavy laden, I will give you rest. Let's come to worship this God. That is what we are building here now. We don't want to say gari here or to say rice. We build it for the salvation of souls. Whosoever will. Whosoever will, whatever you belong to, the house is for you. The house of God, house of refuge, house of salvation, house of blessing. David said, I will look out of the hills from where come my help. My help comes from the Lord.

0: gbe erobo won ogbon emi efan emi afe no manwa ya nyagmo obi jesu okere wa don eni ha wa do gume pon salobua do gume go salobua no yime no yuwe no yagmo ke rimi he alone is God. There's no other God. I urge you, do not harden your heart. This God, if he save me so, yes, he can. Can he give me life? Yes, he can. Can he bless me? Yes, he can. There's nothing impossible with God to do. Come unto him and be blessed. It's my prayer for all of you, that the peace of God, that positive every understanding, we abide with you all.
1: Amen.
0: With all you, the members of the church, entire division, with all the people in this area, and one more in Benin City as a whole, even Nigeria. I pray for your peace. I pray for your healing.
1: Amen.
0: I pray for salvation.
1: Amen.
0: I pray for your deliverance.
1: Amen.
0: I pray, God Almighty, to give unto you that which is painful in your heart.
1: Amen.
0: God will do it for you today.
1: Amen.
0: And you are going to say, God, thank you.
1: Amen.
0: In Jesus' name.
1: Amen. Amen.
2: Christ Chosen Church of God International, the Church on the Solid Rock, presents International Convention 2026 with the theme, No Storm Can Swallow the Boat, Luke chapter 8 verses 22 to 24, date Wednesday 19th to Monday 24th August 2026 at the new Central Cathedral Complex, kilometer 8 Benin Asaba Road, Benin City. Program, Wednesday 19th August, arrival of ministers and wives, and reception, Thursday 20th August, seminar for ministers and wives, Friday 21st August, fasting and prayer for the church and the nation, and presentation of spiritual leaders' address. Saturday 22nd August, lectures and seminars. Sunday 23rd August, divine thanksgiving service. There shall be showers of blessings. This is the promise of God to his children. The spiritual leader of the church, Senior Apostle Dr. David Unuefe Huiwo, will preside over the convention proceedings, and anointed speakers will minister God's powerful messages to prepare the congregation for God's supernatural blessings and deliverance from the storms of life. Signed, Apostle Jones O. Ikibe, Secretary General.

0: So in the name of God the Father, Son, the Holy Ghost, I anoint you with oil, Jesse. Amen. God said that again. Peace of God be with you.
1: Amen.
0: You will grow under the mighty ways of God.
1: Amen.
0: You will grow with wisdom.
1: Amen.
0: You all understanding. No evil will overtake you.
1: Amen.
0: As God of this earth, the Lord will carry you through.
1: Amen.
0: You see you through. You be a true light to your parents, to the church, to the nation where you are. In the name of Jesus,
1: amen.
0: Lord, I thank you. For you voice your word and the faith as well. In Jesus' name I pray.
1: Amen.
2: This is the latest book written by the spiritual leader of Christ Chosen Church of God International, Senior Apostle Dr. David E. Inwefe Ihuiwo. The book entitled The Wheel of Progress, launched during the 2024 Convention of the Church. Christ Chosen Church of God International is an indigenous Pentecostal church founded by a Nigerian over 70 years ago. Is not a new church, but an extension, a very replica both in doctrine and power of the Church of Jesus Christ, which started on the day of Pentecost in Jerusalem. The church has spread around the globe, bringing light to those living in spiritual darkness, salvation to sinners, hope to the hopeless, freedom to the captives, health to the sick, wealth to the poor, and sight to the blind. This glorious and powerful church has come a long way, but unfortunately, no proper documentary about the successive leaders of this church has been produced. Finally, the answer to these laughs came in the month of January 2023, when the current spiritual leader and general overseer, Senior Apostle Dr. David E. O. Onwefe Ihuiwo, elect of God, constituted a crew of writers to do research work and write on the achievements and briefly on the life of each leader that has led the church, beginning from the founder. This compendium contains astonishing revelations of God's dealing with mankind, even in our contemporary world. The mind-blowing stories you are to read in this compendium will hold you spellbound until you have read the book through. In case you have not given your life to Christ, or you have not encountered incredible miracles in your life, this book is going to persuade you to have these two things right now, without stress. God is impartial. What He did for others, He can do for you. Read on, and may God bless you real good.
3: To God.
4: Hallelujah.
3: Glory, glory be to God.
4: Hallelujah.
3: Here we are at the permanent site of Christ's Chosen Church of God, Warmorien, here in Benin City, under Usenu Division. We are here to lay the foundation stone of our permanent church hall. Today, the 19th day of July 2026. In the name of God the Father,
1: amen.
3: Son, the Holy Spirit,
1: amen.
3: And I lay the first block of this building,
1: amen.
3: To the glory of our God,
1: amen.
3: For our joy and happiness,
1: amen.
3: In the name of Jesus.
1: Amen.
3: Almighty and everlasting Father, to thee be all glory, honor, and adoration.
1: Amen.
3: This foundation stone for your church hall has been laid today.
1: Amen.
3: I understand the test of time.
1: Amen.
3: No gate of hell can prevail against your church.
1: Amen.
3: And no foundation can any man lay than that will be laid today now.
1: Amen.
3: But I pray for peace,
1: amen.
3: Progress,
1: amen.
3: Joy,
1: amen.
3: Increase.
1: Amen.
3: The light of God to come down,
1: amen.
3: Upon this land of Warmorien, Benin City.
1: Amen.
3: In the name of Jesus.
1: Amen.
3: Lord Jesus, I pray that your goodness and mercy follow the builders here.
1: Amen.
3: The church of God here.
1: Amen.
3: Send a hand from above, O Lord.
1: Amen.
3: In Jesus' name we pray.
1: Amen.
3: Glory be to God.
1: Amen.
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4: 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I'm Paul Ochonogo. First, our top stories. Edo Court fixes August 20th for vegetable market kidnap trial. Edo University launches healthier diets with indigenous plants. On the front scene, Ghana orders demolition of illegal waterway structures. And in sports, Nigeria secures bronze at the under-18 hockey's 5-a-side Youth African Cup. We bring you details of this and many more after the short break.

0: Not in his details, Justice Agbona Momodu of the Lagos State Special Criminal Court has adjourned the kidnapping trial of four suspects until August 20, 2026. The suspects are facing charges over the alleged abduction of victims at the vegetable market in Benin City. The four defendants, Gift Raphael, denied involvement in the alleged kidnapping during the cross-examination. The Edo State Attorney General, Professor Roland Otaru, commended Justice Momodu for the speedy trial of the case. Say in Edo State, the Edo State Geography Information Service, Edo G's, says it has processed over 1,000 applications from an inherited backlog of more than 3,500 certificates of occupancy, CFO, applications for government approval. Managing Director of Edo G's, Dr. Innocent Bello, said the applications were subjected to thorough verification after irregularities were discovered. Bello said the exercise is aimed at sanitizing land administration, protecting genuine property owners, and curbing land fraud, multiple sales, and illegal occupation of government properties through improved digital systems. He urged residents to avoid unregistered land agents and comply with statutory land charges. The Edo State Health Regulation and Monitoring Agency, Edohama, says it's intensified involvement of healthcare standards to protect patients, eliminate quackery, and improve service delivery across the state. The agency's Chief Executive Officer, Dr. Adesua Orokide Idigi, said specialized mobile inspection teams will conduct routine and unannounced checks on healthcare facilities while also investigating compliance from members of the public. She warned that facilities operating outside approved standards will face sanctions. Okide Digin urged residents to report illegal healthcare operators and poor health service delivery. To education matters, Edo State University, YAMU, has called for increased use of indigenous medicinal plants and leafy vegetables in diet. Delivering the university's 18th inaugural lecture, Professor Usunobun mentioned bitter leaf, scent leaf, and fluted pumpkin as sources of antioxidant. He warned that exposure to toxic chemicals through food, air, water, and the environment can contribute to diseases, organ damage, and premature aging. Usunobu also warned that smoking exposes the body to more than 60 known carcinogens and contributes to about 22% of cancer deaths worldwide. Inmates at the Benin Correctional Center has applied for parole with three awaiting final approvals from the federal government after scaling the Edo State screening process. The chairman of the Edo State Parole Board, retired Justice Alero Edodo Eruaga, said the eligible inmates were assessed based on their conduct, rehabilitation process, nature of offences, and prospects of reintegration. She said some applications were rejected because the inmates were convicted outside the board's jurisdiction or failed to meet the required conditions, while inmates at the Oko Correctional Centre also being screened. Edodo Eruaga urged the media and civil society organisations to intensify public awareness on non-custodial measures, help reduce the stigma faced by former inmates during reintegration. Opposition parties and some Nigerians have called for removal of EFCC chairman Ola Olukoyede. This follows the freezing of Osun State government account. They accused the anti-corruption agency of political bias ahead of the August 15 governorship election. The EFCC froze the account over alleged suspicion transactions, but President Bola Ahmed Tinubu later ordered it unfreezing, describing the action as embarrassing. This is the news at 6 on ET Power Super FM. More stories after the short break.
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So now today's at 6 on 88 Pounds Super FM. Now the rest of the news on the foreign scene. Ghana's Greater Accra Regional Coordinating Council has announced plans to demolish illegal structures within the mandatory 50-meter buffer zone along major waterways in the capital. The exercise begins in Ayawaso, Centra, Ladade, Kotopo and Accra's Metropolitan Assembly areas under the supervision of the council. Greater Accra Regional Minister Linda Oskoro said the move is aimed at tackling recurring floods as encroachment, indiscriminate dumping and poor sanitation continue to worsen the situation. Okutset stated that the recent floods had prompted the urgent and need to reclaim waterways and protect lives and properties. And in sports, Nigeria's under 18 men's hockey team has won bronze at the inaugural under 18 hockey 5S Young African Cup in Nairobi, Kenya. The Nigerian's youngsters finished third behind champions Kenya and runners-up South Africa at the tournament held from the 6th to the 8th of August 2026. The competition also served as the African qualifier for the inaugural FIH Youth Hockey S5 World Cup scheduled for December 2026. The Hockey Youth African Cup is aimed at promoting the fast-growing format across Africa.

And that concludes the news by Fogo, a recap of our top stories. Reporting news that Justice Aigbona Momodu of the Edo State Special Criminal Court has adjourned the kidnapping trial of four suspects until August 20th, 2026. Also, news that Edo State University Hamu has called for increased use of indigenous medicinal plants and leafy vegetables in diet. Reporting news on the foreign team that Ghana Greater Accra Regional Coordinating Council has announced plans to demolish illegal structures within the mandatory 15-meter buffer zone along major waterways in the capital. And lastly, in sport, breaking news, now Nigeria's under-18 men's hockey team won the bronze medal at the inaugural under-18 hockey youth African Cup in Nairobi, Kenya.

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I am Paul Ochonogo. Remember, security is our collective responsibility. Be sure to play a part. Thank you for listening and good evening.

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0: people who does that, we do that. Now we do it normally. We do anything we want to because we get plenty power. Plenty of it. Welcome, people. You're very welcome to another wonderful Saturday night. Stay right there.
1: Don't forget to smile. Looks good on you.
2: Super effort.

Okay. Right about now, if you check your time, you get to know that this is, of course, your Chop Life Radio. And it is, of course, where you get to jollificate. Plenty of enjoyment waiting for you just by listening to us right about now. Exactly, I mean it. Because as you are just listening to me right now, that neighbor of yours who is actually, you know, prepping the pepper soup that she's going to make tonight or this evening might just call you and say, ah, I heard you listening to radio this night, and you know, this evening, and I heard, you know, I just made pepper soup, Sha. Do you want? Tell me you would not like that. Well, not too much. I never see those kind of neighbors. All right. Good evening, lovely people. Welcome to Super 88.1 FM, your one family, one radio station. My name is Adora, your Radio 19 girl. And tonight on Chop Life Radio, this particular hour, we are asking nothing but... I'm telling you now that I, Adora, have 2,500. I have 2,500 naira. And I want to enjoy wicked enjoyment. I want a bastardized enjoyment. I want an enjoyment that will break me and take me to the next level. Just with 2,500. Just with 2,500 people that used to Chop Life, ambassadors, Chop Life certified members, men and women, uncle, chairman and child ladies of the corners that, you know, bottles used to ring. You know what I'm saying? I'm hyping you. I'm giving you glory because you deserve it. You deserve the glory. You deserve it, my dear. It's not easy to enjoy. So I'm asking you now, what am I going to do with that 2,500 that will give me an enjoyment that is wicked? You know when we say, ah, this your enjoyment bad, oh. You know what I'm saying? How dirty enjoyment. You know what I'm saying? How bad. It means say you don't enjoy it no good. Meaning you over-enjoy, overdose. It's too plenty. I want that kind of enjoyment. But what I have is 2,500 naira. Waiting I go do with the 2,500. We go give me that kind of enjoyment. We go satisfy myself. Let's see people that knows how to enjoy. You know, they say enjoyment is not by your pocket though. You know, many of us that always give that excuse and say, oh, you know, the reason I don't go out to flex, the reason I don't go out to eat, the reason I don't go out to take care of myself, the reason I don't go out there to spoil myself is because I don't have money. I don't have money. You know, I'm lacking money. Money's scarce, you know. I know that. Now lie. You want to enjoy. You can enjoy. The real ambassadors will tell us tonight that even with 2,500, we can enjoy tonight. Ngwan. Today, not today. It is well. Because even me right now, I don't know what I can do with 2,500. I don't know, but somehow I just feel like I can still enjoy myself with 2,500 now. 2,500 naira Nigeria currency. Slap it down on enjoyment. What do you think I can do with that money? What kind of enjoyment will I have? And I don't mention where I can go. Just tell me what and what I can buy without 2,500. And I will have I will be able to spoil myself silly. What is that enjoyment? Let me open the phone line so we can call. Let me hear what you want to say. It is well. 070-55-129-881 or 070-55-727-881 or 090-26-722592. And of course, our WhatsApp number is that same number. So I'll call again, 090-26-722592. And our text number is...

0: from? Your name or where you're calling me from?
1: I'm calling from Kaduwa.
0: And your name is?
1: My name is David.
0: David, nice to have you in the show. Let's talk to you, David. What do you think I can do as a certified ChopLife ambassador that you are? What can 2-5 give me when it comes to enjoyment?
1: Mm. Yeah. I said that 2-5 will get you something like... There's a woman that used to say something like grandma in Middle East. Okay, that 2-5 will get you like 3 mama.
0: 3 moi moi?
1: Yes.
0: Okay. What in days are the moi moi?
1: Egg, from the little fish.
0: Mm-hmm. So one of the moi moi how much like this? So?
1: 500.
0: So 3 now 1-5. Where?
1: Mm-hmm. Then you use the money 1,000. So that's something like pap.
0: Pap? Akamu?
1: Yes.
0: Mm-hmm. The akamu, they don't already put sugar and milk inside. I mean, you know, what in the akamu?
1: Everything. I mean, the 1,000 go reshape to arrange the akamu very, very well.
0: May make you know verse. Now, me go make the akamu. I mean, the akamu they already cook for there.
1: Okay, now the woman is not going to make her.
0: Okay. So, I go tell him, say, I won't buy how much akamu?
1: Like akamu 500.
0: 500?
1: Yes, then the many 500. You can pay by something like week.
0: And I go just get wicked enjoyment.
1: I tell you.
0: David! But then if I try to finish, I'm not going to fart the worker.
1: If you want to have him, you can go after.
0: I hear you, David. Thank you, plenty.
1: Yeah.
0: Okay. All right. And David, I like the enjoyment when you talk just now, so. Today, my, you know, it's not my with the column, but normally now, moi, but now my with the column, so we no go talk anything here. My, 3 is 1-5. Akamu, according to David, for that woman, where they sell for New Bini, he go give me Akamu 500, go give me sugar 200. Akamu 500, sugar 200. No be, Dauria, they call. The blood of Jesus. But anyway, didn't come say I go come pull milk inside. As they look that thing, normally your belly go swear when you eat and finish. In fact, that thing will carry you throughout the day. Okay, that's good. Hello, good evening. You're very welcome, sir. Please go ahead. what are you talking about? We don't get enjoyment of 2-5. Is that what you're saying?
2: what kind of enjoyment of 2-5 can you like break you?
0: Are you sure there's no enjoyment that 2-5 can give me? What think about it.
2: Well, let me just suggest for you that what the 2-5 can do.
0: Yeah, suggest. Tell me.
2: Okay, you just get to sardine. Get to sardine and any of the bread of maybe 400-700 average and use the cook somewhere. I think that will go well.
0: No verse, go back again. Go back and talk. I'm small for make I hear you. Start again.
2: Go get the sardine. Sardine is it has a 400-700 average. Yeah, you get any of the smaller breads on the street like 400 and get a soft drink and just.
0: Okay, now bread, I go take chop ham so.
2: Yes, so my bread is
0: bread. The bread now 500.
2: Maybe 500 or 400.
0: The fish and oil can't be 1-5. I know do. Come and go. What's that? What's the meaning of that? How can you tell me that I should go and buy fish and oil for 1-5? I should buy fish and oil. For 1-5. You know like pepper day inside that thing. You know. Pepper no day. Eh? Normally it's sweet. It's very good. It's sweet. But how will I use from my 2-5? I only buy fish and oil 1-5. I can't go buy bread. That bread will be safe. I mold them like this. As I press them like this, it don't go. I can't carry bread. Can't put them for the fish and oil. Mbani, that enjoyment is not. Mbani, I no do. Hello, good evening.
2: That be great.
0: Kayo, welcome to the show. You're welcome.
3: Good evening.
0: Very good evening to you. Your name and where you're calling me from?
3: Valentine.
0: Valentine, welcome to the show. Ngwan, what did I go do with two?

0: vibe we go make me, you know, spoil myself this weekend. Enjoyment.
1: Brother, now you want to be 255, don't I mean?
0: Now me, I say make you suggest for now. Oh, moi. It's me.
1: Oh, brother, if now me, if I tell you, say me go buy roasted corn, two roasted corn.
0: How much be two roasted corn?
1: 500 now.
0: That's 1,000.
1: 500, 1,000.
0: I big rich.
1: He big small. He big small.
0: Okay.
1: That's two roasted corn. You come buy pure water.
0: Pure water, 100 naira. How many be 100 naira again now? Two
1: and two now.
0: Okay, I'm going to continue.
1: You could use one pure water, follow one corn. Use one pure water, follow one corn.
0: Oh, Bala Jesus, continue.
1: I don't know. I to say, now, for go buy another, I for go use the remaining one, buy Balaga.
0: Ha, I'm going to come and go. Come and go. Come and go, please. I don't understand. What do you mean by Maraga? I've been out getting a cake for I don't. What was that? What's the meaning of that thing you say? What has that got to? Actually, that one too, na enjoyment. But I no support you for that one because I hear that too much of Maraga used to affect your kidney. Mm-hmm. Your kidney is going to be having problem. And as you continue to turn it inside, as you turn it in the old age now, you come sick, you come, they say, make we come, they carry you, they run. Especially our beautiful wife now, you come, they stress them. So reduce the maraga, or whatever that thing is that you are saying. Reduce it, oh. The corn, I want to ask you, a soft corn, I've been a strong corn. Now, get the kind of corn, you go eat this season. Headache go do you. You wound yourself. Hello, good evening.
2: Good evening, Auntie Adora.
0: Oh, English girl. Good evening. You're welcome.
2: Thank you. This is Miriam from Bujura.
0: Miriam, your English don't they go up every day. Next, Miriam of the Most High God. How are you doing?
2: I'm fine, thank you.
0: You're very welcome, baby girl. Nice to have you. Tell me what 2-5 can do for Adora that will give me enjoyment that will finish me now.
2: So is it for you or for me? I think you are too big for that, but me, I can manage that.
0: You say, I will pursue you now.
2: Hey, you after analyzing it, you say, okay, send the account number, try to give me the 2-5, because let me just give you first.
0: Hello, I can't hear you. Are you there? Hello, are you there, please? I'm telling you, what kind of a German can give you, you know, you can have for 2-5?
2: Okay, you know, this period, everywhere is cold, right?
0: Goat meat pepper soup.
2: Yes.
0: You don't mean it. It's like 2-5.
2: For 2,000. Then the 500. Use it to get yourself a GD. I'll get myself a GD. I will not eat it there because there will be no money to drink water. So when I reach home, I will reach home first. And I will not sit down where I tie my water. Now, the soup and I give you 500. That one is very easy for me. Or I'll get myself
0: thin
2: milk.
0: You get yourself what?
2: Thin milk.
0: Thin milk. Okay.
2: Yes, 800.
0: 800.
2: That's the first one that is black. 300. And I'll look for bread for 1,000. And I'll get myself one egg. And I get myself 205 don't reach.
0: The egg, is it cooked egg or fried egg?
2: Fried egg now, nah. Fried one.
0: Oh, why you go see granite your fryer? Why you go see gas fry the to cook up?
2: Now so the brokenness.
0: Mary, I'm going to go bless you. Thank you, Blacky.
2: Thank you.
0: Black said now only Mary, I don't talk what is that they like to talk to chop? Because there's yoku. I know no say 2,000 goat meat pepper soup. Hi, but I'm gonna give me your plug. 2,000. If that 2,000 for the goat meat is too plenty. How many goats there inside the water? Is it not water that is the pepper soup? He come put pepper. They put pepper inside the water. Come put to mangi. Come put to salt. It's water now. So how many meat goat there inside the water, the pepper soup. Mm-hmm. Anyways, it's okay. Ha, Chinekena, this enjoyment, don't they pass be careful. So really, get to what now, go finish 2,500, by will be enjoyment. Ah, I think, say, if I ask this thing today, Everybody go they shout, no, no, nothing, no. All of them just they suggest. Ambassadors of enjoyment, I can see. Whether na low enjoyment or high enjoyment, all of them are it's good. Hello, good evening. Good evening to you, welcome.
1: Happy weekend to you.
0: I wish you the very best. Your name or where you reaching me from?
1: Yes, Joe Chelsea.
0: Joe Chelsea. Why are you reaching me from?
1: I'm reaching you from Equa.
0: Aha. You're very welcome.
1: Yeah. Yeah, you know, I'm going to dissect this thing for you. You know, you go to your German. See, now speak PJ, you make you understand me well.
0: Make a for you understand
1: you. You know, you go buy Jabu Gari.
0: Hey! You want drink Gari for cold weather? Are you going to drink Gari? Oh, yeah, continue. Oh, yeah, continue.
1: Jabu Gari, 500 around.
0: 500?
1: 500 around.
0: Okay, then the time I'm 500 on.
1: 500 buy and keep. Now, make your belly for swell up now. Wait now.
0: But how many say you go buy? 500, I'll be two, you want buy.
1: 500
0: around the measure
1: and between.
0: Okay,
1: made at 2000. That's a bull, not too big a head. 500 around that. Then you know what you go do? You won't carry, go buy that thing, all those things. To the one not to be expensive, like a TV crown. Buy two. Then you go buy sugar. So they calculate them for you. Before you go buy all this, the money go reach go to balance them. Then the many money, you see all these roasted fish where the head, the germ, with all those roasted fish, where they cut, or come fry them, shade them, you come put down. If you get it, small chance, you know, you buy cold pure water, germ.
0: Now 2,500, you see they calculate like this. So.
1: Yeah, so we go reach. Now you say that TV crown not too cost, you feel better.
0: Okay, continue.
1: Yes, now then you can't put them for grammar. You go mix all the mix for inside now.
0: Okay.
1: So you can't dance now. When you don't put your water, don't turn out with the sugar. If you buy 100 sugar, it'll be okay now.
0: That fish when you say that they cut, they can't dry. How much be the fish?
1: They say that they show them from now 100 naira, the head now 100 naira, the pay part now 200. You buy like 3 or 4, don't reach now.
0: That's 800 naira. Hey!
1: You damn before you know now, all your. See, before sleep will catch you, you're not going to know. Before you chop
0: everything. Jesus Christ!
1: Nah, you're weak up.
0: Joe Chelsea won't blind me. There's nothing you will tell me now. Joy Chelsea, just come now. Say, Adora, I want to blind you. Because, first off, this weather is very cold. To be sincere, it is so cold that I feel like drinking Gari now is a punishment by the law. Because I don't understand. You want to drink. You see now, my hand like this now is shaking like this. Because, it's cold too much. Go and catch me. You get? So, what I'm trying to say now is, I feel like Gari. No. Black saying that moi number 1, 3 moi moi, and the what is the make of that moi moi again, Seth? And Akamu. And then he gets that one way. They say make I use 1.5 they buy fish and oil. They can chop bread 500, and then pepper soup joined too. But that fish and oil, I never agreed for that one yet. Hello, good evening.
3: Good evening.
0: Good evening, my brother. Welcome. Your name, where you reaching me from?
3: My name is Sam. Welcome from Kwaito.
0: Samuel, nice to have you in the show. How are you?
3: I'm fine. Fine.
0: All right, Samuel. I make you tell me, Ava, how you go use them? 2.5. Enjoyment.
3: for me, I will use 1,000. Buy soya.
0: Ha ha! After 1,000 naira soya, continue. I don't like them. Continue.
3: Then for me, I don't take alcohol, so I will buy a Martina.
0: $600.
3: Then the remaining one, I'll buy a Jefferson in case. That's all.
0: Wait, you go use the remaining one by waiting?
3: The remaining one, if he is on by the order, like, just may help you out.
0: Okay, somewhere you try. God bless you. You do well. You spend them well. Well done. Somewhere you try. Because me, they wait for suya. Normally, I know, see, if you buy suya 1.5, you know, make I can't tell you my own, waiting in my head. Let me just tell you. In order for me to spend 2,500 naira and have enjoyment, where basically if I don't throw, I go spread yakata. You know when person don't spread yakata? You don't finish. It's your cool. I go spread. I don't go. If I won't wake up later, by this time now, if I do the enjoyment now, if I won't wake up now, tomorrow morning, where I won't go serve my God, you get? Come back to what I was saying. My head now, me and daughter, I will buy suya 1,000. I have a bokeh friend. That's why you need to get a bokeh friend where they say suya, because he go do you well. Because if you buy from nobody, normal aboki, you know, go reach you 1,000 suya. Especially when you buy the kind one when they like the beef, has the meat, you go thick. No, they like those one we be say that they coat. You come be like say they fly. That one we buy all those one they share for you for which for coven. No, be that kind one that they talk. The meat go thick exactly. How I tell you the kind meat that they share for coven? Ha, chinekena, adora. Hush. Anyways, the meat go thick. So when I get that for 1,000 naira, the next thing I get to do is go and buy my favorite bread. That bread is very fresh. There's a woman at my street in that junction. She sell that bread for 1,000 naira. But sometimes I used to come and meet the motor that I used to supply the bread for the woman. So I go come betray the woman, follow the motor by. That's I can buy that bread 900 naira. Ezioku. If I carry that bread and that's here, you know, buy them for money down. Come buy suya in the evening. I can't use my favorite bottle, Drenam. My soft drink, Drenam. It's yoku and nam. I don't go. But see, enjoyment is not expensive. You know, enjoyment is not expensive. That's why when that very lovely man called in and said, what can 2.5 give you? He can't give me. If I press that bread, you know, sometimes, you know, I'm a very friendly person. You might not know, but I'm very friendly physically. You know, my aboki friends are my friends, like big down. I would just take that bread to them. Aboki, spread this bread for me. Aboki will spread that bread of 1,000 naira. So you have 1,000 naira. I couldn't tell aboki, take 500. Let me put egg, join this egg. Just fry egg, put, join this suya. Aboki go fry him. He will come fry him. He will come arrange him. Oh, God. The blood of Jesus. Hello, good evening.
4: Good evening.
0: Good evening. Good evening. Welcome. Your name, where are you reaching me from?
4: This is Oga Federal from Midway in our community.
0: You are very welcome. Make we hear you.
4: God bless you.
0: Yes.
4: God bless you.
0: Thank you.
4: It could maybe be you, eh?
0: Mm-hmm.
4: Don't be 2,000 you want drop up being 5,000.
0: 2.5.
4: 2.5.
0: Mm.
4: Just single 1,005 will reach me to eat to the following morning.
0: How you go to spend 1,000 to the following morning?
4: Okay, let me tell you. Not the following week, the following morning. Let me tell you. Hello?
0: Are they here? You the following morning now? Oh yeah.
4: The following morning. I will buy one big head of fish at the door in our community. Are you understand what I'm saying?
0: Big head of fish. Which of the heads? Scooby and Sese. Which one?
4: Head one, big one. There's one. When he get one at the bow. I'm not telling you now. 500.
0: 500.
4: Come that one. 500. Tell myself.
0: Epano verse. You said the big head of fish now 500.
4: Big head of fish 500. Let me say, go call the day when I was here, I'll say, may Elizabeth show you, may Otebe tell you, may show you, for two. 500. If I eat two of that one, 3 million donor, I'm okay.
0: You don't
4: need
0: it.
4: These are better for me doing in that community. I'm telling you the truth. Go. That money when you go talk, say, too big. It's too big. Yes, sir.
0: Go.
4: I would, if you better, just help me just tell what do you call that
0: money? Success, greater is a blade. Now that one?
4: Yes. Yes.
0: Okay.
4: I will buy that I will buy 500. Five will be 500. I will be only 1,000.
5: 1,000.
4: Yes. The other one, let me say 450 for mineral. Per seat. When I take her, and the following morning I will wait. Like, you will call the top minister. You don't wake up, God. Father, you know.
5: The blood of Jesus.
4: That money too big.
5: God bless.
4: No, this time, I know say money not there in Nigeria again. That's to use yourself as you see.
5: I see you.
4: That money when you go to the poor house, so it reach me that 2,000 for you. Give me one. I will send her for 3 days. I'll not very long.
5: Ah!
4: God bless you. God bless you too.
5: God bless you.
4: Thank you.
5: Thank you. Oga Fedra. You don't mean it. Oga Fedra don't win this thing. He don't win them. Some of you know area they do na well. 500 naira head of fish. But you can't tell us the kind of head of fish. But 500, two of it, and one bottle of a soft drink. That's so nice. That's so nice. It is well. I know talk and pass there. Anyways, let's go down to this one. We get WhatsApp message here. Let me read it as the person I tell. He said, good evening. Good evening, Madam Adora. Good evening to you, sir. He says, for you to enjoy with 2,500, buy bread, the one of 600 naira. You buy a soft drink, 350, now that they sell them. Then you buy two cooked egg, 500. Then you buy cold pure water, 50 naira. You come buy pepper soup, 1,000. Total is 2,500. My name is Mandela, popularly known as Blaze IQ from USA. It don't finish. No, don't try. At the end of the day, we have just proven that 2,500 can actually give you a particular kind of flex on a Saturday. All you just need to do is dress, put in a very fine thing. You know it's raining now. You don't need to wear big knickers, baggy jeans. You don't need to wear long gowns as a lady. You don't need to wear, you can just wear something very, not so short, but really short. Not so short, but short. And just wear a very nice top on it, and then you put on your bag. And, you'll be like, I'll carry like 15K. Only me and I know that 2,500 enjoy much you want to go enjoy. Just go there, buy it, take away, take it home. Make sure you have data on your phone. As you are eating, example now, this particular one with this my Blaze IQ from USA talk now. Now this thing's many in terms of you are buying bread, you can't buy a soft drink, you can't buy cooked egg, you can't buy pure water, you can't buy pepper soup. That is a lot for you to eat. Just go online. It's as if you're streaming a movie, or maybe already downloaded movie, you get to watch it and you are eating, you're putting something in your mouth. Before you know, sleep go carry you. You're flexing, don't show for the weekend. If you don't tell me, say you go flex, spend millions on a flexing. I don't know. So my dear, I don't know. I just feel like I should talk to a sister who feels like she's really bored, and then you're waiting for somebody's son to come and spend hundreds of thousands on you before you know you flex. 2,500 can get you something. If you don't want to eat that one, you can do what, my last caller, that's Oga Fedra, where he talks, say, two big head of fish, 1,000. He go come buy one particular soft drink on top. He go, see, by the time you're eating that fish, it's just that when you are done, make sure you go and wash your mouth. So that, because fish, head of fish, get one kind of scent. I can tell you for a fact. I know, because me, I like anything that has to do with the head. Mm-hmm. So head of fish gets scent. If you chop head of fish finish, you come out, wash mouth. Sorry, guy. You have a very, kind of smell that you, but it's okay. It's fine. Chop Life Radio Ambassadors, we're done for today. Till next week, Saturday, we're chopping life. 2,500 gave us flex for today. I don't know what will give us flex for next week, Saturday. But stay tuned. It happens every other day from, of course, 7 p.m. down to this very minute. And, coming up next is, of course, Apokwanti. And Apokwanti has a lot for you. She's around somewhere. She's going to take you after me, and then I get to take you again for Young and On The Rise. Anyway, stay right there. Go nowhere. We have a lot coming up for you. I have a lot coming up for you. Don't leave me because I'm not leaving you. All right? We'll be right back. Let's go with this one. Chop Life by D-Bange. And, of course, he featured Timaya. We'll be right back.

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10: One thing is certain. If you stick to the word, you will come back with a testimony. What God wants to give you in your life is not a healing. What God wants to give you in your life is not a job. What God wants to give you in your life is not money. What God wants to give you is the word of God in your spirit. It'll make you what it talks about.
11: And you are shining. And you are shining by the power of the Holy Ghost. You are shining by the power of the Holy Ghost. You are shining and nothing can stop you. It is your season. It is your time. Nothing can hinder you. This is your time. This is your hour. Favor is yours.
12: Seven factors for a victorious life.
13: Hallelujah. Ephesians chapter 3. We will begin with verse 14. Are you there? Let's read. For this cause I bow my knees unto the Father. For this cause I bow my knees unto the Father of our Lord Jesus Christ. Now, this is Paul the Apostle writing to the church at Ephesus. And he soon begins to tell us why he's doing this. Obviously, he's about to tell us about prayer, what he's praying about. For this cause, I bow my knees unto the Father of our Lord Jesus Christ, of whom the whole family in heaven and earth is named. Did you notice? We've got one family. Some of us are in heaven and some of us are in the earth because some have gone on to be with the Lord and some are still here, but it's the same family. Praise God. Now he tells us what he's praying about, that he would grant you, according to the riches of his glory, to be strengthened with might by his spirit in the inner man. So that's number one. Strengthened with might. Strengthened with might by the Holy Spirit. That's condition number one. Strengthened with might. You've got to be strengthened with might by the Holy Spirit. Strengthened with might. This is inner strength. I remember years ago talking with somebody and he said to me, I just think I'm weak inside. Do you know why he thought so? He realized that in many things in life, he couldn't resist certain things. He always yielded one way or another, and then including decision making. When he didn't like something, he couldn't say so. He was made to do things he didn't really like because he had inner fears. He said, I think I'm weak inside. He was weak inside. But when you know the things of God, like I'm sharing with you now, you'd know what to do. Look at that. So he prayed, the official, that God will grant them to be strengthened with might by the Holy Spirit in the inner man. Strengthened in the inner man. Hallelujah. Strengthened in the inner man. Now, what that tells us, if he prayed for the Ephesian Christians, that will happen to them.

It means that it was God's will. That's why the Holy Spirit is giving us this prayer in the Bible. He's showing us God's will. Because you cannot pray through the Spirit against the will of God. The Spirit of God only leads you to pray in accordance with God's will. Meaning that this is God's will. This is God's will. Now, that's someone praying for others. Now, what should those people have done had they known God's will? Remember, last week we said, number one, be filled with the knowledge of God's will. Now you know God's will. God's will is that you be strengthened with might by the Holy Spirit in your inner man. Wow. So we learn this. We're going to have to put it down. We'll get the factors first. Now, how to make that happen? How can I appropriate it? Now, in prayer, what should I say? I wouldn't pray, oh God, grant me to be strengthened. No, because someone's praying that I should be. Okay? Someone's praying that I should be. So I'm not going to be praying that I should be. I should be receiving. I should say, in the name of the Lord Jesus Christ, I am strengthened with might by the Holy Spirit in my inner man. See, so I'm receiving. See, Paul's praying for them. Had they known the will of the Father, they ought to be receiving. Now, when I receive by prayer like that, the next thing is for me to act. Praise God. Are you getting this? Good. Number two, that Christ may dwell in your hearts by faith. Wow. That's verse 17. That Christ may dwell in your hearts by faith. That's number two. So number two is the consciousness of the indwelling Christ. Number one, strengthened.

0: Again, he's praying that Christ may dwell in their hearts by faith. But these are Christians. So what is he saying about this? There is a consciousness he wants you to have of the indwelling Christ. Do you know that Christ is in you? Do you know that Christ is in you? It's important that you know. It's important that you know. If you know that Christ is in you, your life will become supernatural in reality, in actions. You'll be doing it. You would no longer have fears in your life. You would no longer have confusion in your life. You would no longer think that you're limited. All the limitations will be taken away because you know that Christ really lives in you. Christ dwells in my heart. He says, by faith, which means I don't have to feel it. I don't have to feel like Christ is in me. I don't have to I just don't feel like Christ is in me today. No, it's got nothing to do with your feeling. Christ dwells in your heart by faith. Hallelujah. Living beyond the senses. Isn't that wonderful? Consciousness of the indwelling Christ. I'm conscious. I'm aware that Christ is in me. I'm not an ordinary person. Christ is in me. Hallelujah. Christ is in me. Glory to God. Christ is in me. Yeah. Hallelujah. Wonderful. Wonderful. All right. In that same number 17, we get number 3. It says that ye, being rooted and grounded in love. Rooted and grounded in love. That's amazing. See, rooted and grounded in love. So you write that down. Rooted and grounded in love. Rooted and grounded in love. Wow. So here is talking about your understanding of God's love and living in it. Now that's very important because you're going to see the emphasis on love. Why love is so powerful, why love is so important in the kingdom of God. See, remember, that's what drove God to do what he did for us in sending Jesus Christ. For God so loved the world that he gave his only begotten Son, that whosoever believes in him should not perish, but have everlasting life. Hallelujah. Okay, you'd see more now. Verse 18, we're going to number 4. May be able. Now, we've got to read it from 17 into 18 to catch the context. All right, so we'll go back to 17. That Christ may dwell in your hearts by faith, and we got that. That ye being rooted and grounded in love. May be able. That means if we are rooted and grounded in love, it leads to something. It gives us something. People who don't walk in love, people who are not rooted in love, who are not firm in love. See, you got to make up your mind. I'm going to walk in love. See, it's a decision you make that no matter what happens, I'm going to walk in love. I refuse to bear grudges. I refuse to be bitter against anybody. I refuse to walk in any kind of hatred. I will never dislike anybody. See, grounded in love. You got to make up your mind about such things. You refuse to listen to negative things about other people because you are rooted and grounded in love. Firm in love. When you walk in love, you're unshakable.
1: We trust that you are blessed by the message you just listened to. We invite you to make Jesus the Lord of your life by saying this prayer. Oh Lord God, I believe with all my heart in Jesus Christ, Son of the living God. I believe he died for me and God raised him from the dead. I believe he's alive today. I confess with my mouth that Jesus Christ is the Lord of my life from this day. Through him,

0: 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Thank you, Lord, for saving my soul. I am now a child of God. Hallelujah.
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I no talk say na you. I just talk as I hear am. If Auntie Aproko hear am, Auntie Aproko must tell everybody. I no talk say na you. I just talk as I hear am. If Auntie Aproko hear am, Auntie Aproko must tell everybody.

Okay, my people, una good evening, una welcome to, of course, na me be your Aproko Auntie for Super 88.1 FM. Na me carry myself come meet you this evening because he gets plenty tea away from my mouth when I want talk. But before I come, they talk with you, no concern you and me. Wait, be say you and me, they learn from on a, now on a steady, I be on a basic. Now we they learn and well, because these things, what would they talk here for this our amebo, they teach us plenty things. So tonight, first, before I come, they go down where we say one can talk with you, one talk. I want to know how you did. Hope you did fine. Hope you did okay. I don't check on you. There's an so it goes. I suppose to the, you know, I say it's supposed to the be make with the check on each other. Because this year I don't run finish now. Before you know, we don't reach where we go. I don't understand you because I don't know. I don't know. I know so I talk that they say rain, no, they let me wash cloth, put for rope. Even clothes, you know, I know can they see clothes wear. You know, say people like us we be say we no get plenty clothes. We know we need to wash them. I don't talk wash and wear, I just say we need to wash the one we be say we get before. So now, a person go wash and me no go dry. Get as they do me. And the one with the vest me pass, now say, all those our neighbors where they dry too, no. We don't prepare for the rainy season down. Before we come, who they know, say rainy season they come. They don't go buy all those manga. Now be say they born a mama. No, those anger, we think say now only a mama that they use a mama cloth, they use on the sun. Now this rainy season, I call the same. See, almost all my neighbor don't get your mama hunger. Now be say they born Pikin. Pikin know they cry for that house. Now, how dot? Now, full day. And now that anger, they come to the sun cloth to be up time for their domotes. They go sun their clothes. Now, only me, they suffer the thing. In fact, you don't want to even wear today now. He blah saying the scent like, no clothes may no dry. No say get scent. Very, very bad scent. Exactly. It is well. I don't carry myself come to be sincere and to be truthful. You know, I won't talk amiibo with my mouth, but today not be only me go talk to amiibo because he get the kind of things where I don't hear now. Say, I proclaim now you they talk with you know they concern you. In fact, as they be now, they look my front, they look my back, they look left and right before I they walk out now because I don't know who one press my neck or who one catch me because of the kind of things I they can't talk here. It come like say they don't they get the size, say, I proclaim they can't they talk our matter. I be not talk your matter because if I not call your name, not be your matter. But now I don't they feel like say is I'm treating they inside the matter. So like this now, let me no go commit the crime. So this today now me can come talk say I go talk my own aproko, but you go talk your own aproko. Exactly. Today now all of us go talk our aproko. The thing where they happen for your own corner. Where be say you they see. You go come tell me the thing today. Exactly. If you never understand, wait, you go so understand. So the first half, no, they don't say for football, they get first half, second half. The first half, this one, now the aproko me carry call, now we go talk. The second half, you go come tell me your own aproko. Because you know, be only me go carry this name, we bless, say, you don't turn to bad name when I carry. So you do go come tell me aproko. Now, so you take the speed, if I tell you, you tell me. So now make me feel open my own face, then I want talk, now you go come talk inside. So you go come talk your own, me go come talk inside later. That is the second half. But this half, now my own half.

this matter will happen for my compound. Do you listen up for face me, I face you. Now me, I dey stay appropriate. So face me, I face you. No get privacy, no get secrets. You no get no talk my matter. Because your matter, as you dey talk for your room, that's why I dey hear them for my own room. Yes, because our door, they kiss each other. Exactly. Our door face each other. So anything you dey talk, even if you put your mat for under your chair, like all those small, small sharp mouth rats, where they for your house. Sharp mouth rats, they your house. Exactly. Especially when you stay for two face my face you. Sharp mouth rat go dead there. Anyways, that's not my neighbor. My neighbor. This will be my neighbor, so now woman no. Why I talk is saying a woman, not be only in the steady house. Now here your husband they stay the house. But because of how my neighbor take calm down. As in, his husband, they calm down. He come like, say, man, no day for the house. Exactly. The man too calm, he too cold. He cold, way, way. No, they say, man, cold. He cold, way, way. He cold, waiting, no good. So, Makachuku, that man is very peaceful. You know me now, so I never marry. I pray for that kind of man. Very calm, very quiet man. He go just come, go, where he go hustle. He go just see him, he go just enter. Small, small. I say, in the work, I think small, small. He go just enter house. Very good man, very good. And if he just see you, I say, he go just still greet you. He go greet you, so go suffer, enter house. He and neighbor, no, they get problem. Since I did for that yard, me and that man, or anybody, never quarrel with that man before. Because, not be who you see, go quarrel with. The man, they mind the business. But you see that your wife went mad, that's troublemaker, that's warrior, make I not call him wish you because he own too much. That woman, I don't know why he say God, they always they combine them like that. He go put one man. Is that the woman echo? The man go con hot. Or the man go con co, the woman go con hot. That man, that woman na fire, na volcano. It's okay. If I are too much. Mm-hmm. But I'm the one carrying me come. We the fight well for the I don't say the talk, somebody could know the fight. But you know, somebody you do for face me, I face you. You cannot avoid fight. You are fighting on the steady. It's okay. So, my people, this woman, so where be my neighbor? Every day we go to here. Allow me to be the man of the house. Allow me to make a decision as a man of the house. Allow me talk this woman. Allow me now. And you know, see, this is why they talk. Now, I say you go to talk as small, small with a tiny voice. You know, those men may be say God bless with woman voice. Exactly. That's what my neighbor husband be. But your woman, no say some woman voice now, like my voice now. If me and you quarrel now, you don't feel with me because by the time I did my voice now, it's very moderate. If I take them to higher tune, you know, go stay here. You ready to go scatter. But then again, this man is very calm. So, but every time when they quarrel, I go to hear, allow me to be the man of the house. Allow me to talk like a man. Allow me to be the man of the house. I can't they wonder. You should have nothing to wonder because truly, if they do a meeting like this, now this woman go there. Now, man put you for house, oh, but now this woman, now they attend the whole meeting. Your husband, they has no, they come outside. You know, they come out. I mean, no, they let them do meeting. Because from what I hear now, I tell them, no, say, if I say the woman, they tell her, say, sit down, you know, go fit talk. You know, go fit talk, sit down, let me go and stand there. Because those are our neighbor, they no good. They need person like me to iron them. So, he go consider. And truly, when he goes down, everything where that woman go do, that meeting, no, they ever get hit. Because he go use the wahala, test katara, ezioku. But now this man they shout, allow me to be the man of the house. But the problem I say, the truth I no go lie for you. I no con know waiting con result the one way con they shout because I always they hear, allow me to be the man of the house. Meaning na so so the man woman nine they make decision for when man day. You get, but from there now the thing I say this is story now. He no go land because I don't know why they shout them. But it means say now the wife now they always they take decision. So what do you mean call consign me now? You know say as a singular, as a woman will never marry for house now because I try to prepare myself, educate myself well so that by the time I marry now me no go come up for husband household because I want marry today. I want marry so that the marry go enter till I die. You know, till we can't grow old, can't get grandchildren. Now that kind of marriage I define. And I find out when we say I go come marry, I go come up for husband house. So what you can make that thing come give me interest now? Say,

0: no one know this night now. From you where be say you be man, from Asabai, or you be about to be like me, where be say if even if I no get man now, you know me say I no go be. So me I be about to be too. So if I'm about to be, for your own way you get sense. You know, say God talk and say, two will become one. And together, you are now one. So meaning, the wife can make decision. And the husband can make decision. Abi? Abi, now only husband. Now supposed to they make decision. And now make him, you know, even now, okay. Now only husband going to make decision. Now make him man of the house. When they say man, a man of the house, and that's not make a man of the house because Ingo they make decision we concern the family. I be as the joining together talk say two will not become one. It means say uncle your decision if you know balance so I go switch am I go enter the decision making. But then again another thing I say he get what in that man say talk. He talk say because say I can not because say I cool. Oh. That make you the fool. They use me to do this kind of thing. If na man will be say na man will like my fellow men where they outside will be say if they enter house now their children their wife everybody don't maintain it be like say na barrack they stay because onyo abuna don't run everybody run for your life daddy is coming everybody don't run go their room they don't arrange everywhere you say na that kind of man now you marry you know say you're not going to do this kind of thing like, because of say you know say I become man you take advantage of me. Exactly. Now, what you mean they ask you now and I say, from what this man they go through, you go to believe say that because of say income, now make it be say wife don't talk to the man of the house when it comes to decision when they make. I be you feel like say, it don't mean anything. Husband go make decision. If husband now wife now make another same thing because we be one according to what in marriage talk, two will now become one. So it don't mean who make decision. And moreover, a decision not be for man alone or not be they no talk and say we don't marry. Maybe say now only man now get power to make decision or now man now get that responsibility when it comes to say decision making in the family. It must be the man we go make him. I be you think say woman you go calm down your wife the wife where you be now say you go stay down make your husband stay up exactly in go they talk what you not go they do now so marriage supposed to be I be no not be so it's supposed to be and make we start from their face make we see where this apropos go carry us go like I said I need them some tutorial I need some tutorial and teaching for me to feel know myself before I become wife. So I go open the phone lines, make you call him, make you come talk. 07055129881 or 07055727881 or 09026 7225 92 and our WhatsApp number that same number when I call just now you go see if you send me text message for this number 07078950331 and yes the WhatsApp number again now 09026 7225 92 make you call me make you come tell me now say apropos auntie see as the matter be or say the matter not a bill now so I tell see amo now man supposed to make decision now so God create him I be man oh not be him not be so make a woman they talk make a man they listen even me we even talk over my mouth just now the thing heavy me hello good evening my brother welcome your name where you are calling from. Your voice is dead down. No, they hear you.
1: Okay, my name is Sylvia from Wasota.
0: I'm very welcome, sir. Make you put your mouth for this matter.
1: Okay. What things Tabi has even as God say, I think that woman not to make decision, but woman they suggest with the man say, if we do this to like this, even when the man don't make the decision, the woman feel come say, my husband, this thing, not be saying not talk away, but when we go out like this, can't say, Bugu. So, man for the house, the commandant doesn't take order, they give order. But in most cases, they get advisor. But in a situation where come be say, the woman will call the sinner, they won't give order, that has not they get it. So, like back my low battery man, he try and ask God, just take creator, he bar low, where, and make the woman. Not going to take advantage of us because they use low battery. Or else the woman, when the battery will high, the woman will collect.
0: Yeah? Okay, so because

0: Okay, so now we get high battery. Okay, you still there, dear?
1: I see there, yes.
0: Okay, now we get high battery. Now they fit there and get power for your house.
1: Yes, anything too much, never see the good. It's not too high.
0: Mm-hmm.
1: It's not too high. Just before, mm-hmm. you understand the situation. And that they come, the children, they tell where they want to go, or my dad, they tell no. But when it come, at least 50%, not to say 20%, they're back. That is your point.
0: So a good man, they hash for house, as a homemade husband, they hash sometimes. In the help situation. What?
1: Very, very, very, very important, because at this day, our place, when people cool down, grass before they go for the front, so we let them do anything.
0: Mm. Okay.
1: Carry on.
0: Okay. Okay. God bless you, my brother. Thank you plenty. Thank you. Our brother don't talk him now. He say normally now so they create him from beginning. He say woman supposed to lay down, make his husband they give decision. Husband way be say no they give decision now because he battery now low battery. Maybe he say battery no full. Now low battery now they cause him way be say man no go come be man way supposed be now a wife go come be the man in terms of say they make decision. Decision making normally now man supposed get him. Now man, now you supposed to get them. Egg be warm. The question we have asked that say when it comes to say that they make decision for family, now man get them. Now irresponsibility. I been you they talk now. Think say when it come because this organ I don't talk and say now man get that thing. When it comes to say marriage, the responsibility will be say to make decision. Now man cap, not be that. You know, go carry am come put am for woman head. I want this my God they talk now saying it not be so. If woman now wear that cap now, so the house go scatter. The house no go remain the same because now man now get that cap. Whether they call decision making for husband for family, where be say now husband and wife, children. Now man now get the cap. If woman wear am, it go scatter. Now it in talk. Now, but this my neighbor. What did I notice now? Say and the woman now they make decision, but you know me say the house scatter. The house no scatter. The house they very intact. To be sincere, the house they intact. Where? Hello, good evening.
2: Hello, good evening, Uncle.
0: Good evening, my brother. You're welcome. Your name, where you they come from?
2: Okay, my name is Nosa. I call from Sapley Road.
0: Oga Nosa, welcome. Make you put mouth too.
2: Okay, what can I want put for here? They say, number one, a man at the head of the family.
0: Mm.
2: And then the wife at the helper, that's to assist. Whereby a man, they try to make decision, and the man already get them clear. The woman now could fall in as an advisor and to assist and to help.
0: Mm.
2: To make everything great for the family. Don't be saying that the other way around, the man will come be the head, the man will come be the helper. No, God already assigned her from Bible. So now, when they say two are supposed to become one, now so it's supposed to be, man is supposed to lead, while the woman is supposed to support and carry on. That's my case. Thank you, Madam Asoko.
0: No, no, verse, make you never go. But you they talk to now, say, if woman now can't make decision, that house not be house.
2: No. Woman get all rights to make decision, but the decision in the sense say she will listen to the man own. Then she will constantly put her own decision. Say, oh girl, see this way. I don't want you to talk about see this other way. How you take Siam? Then maybe you will want Siam to say, ah, baby, this your way make sense past my own. Okay, let me try your own, because at least you go good make the man see try the woman own. It should not be only on the only day right at the time. At least try your wife own. So, okay, let me follow your own way, the way you bring them. And with that way, the home will go peacefully, because now the woman will say, the man, at least they listen to her.
0: Mm.
2: They say, now only in, at least the man, the husband, still listen to her. For the woman, said, we see get respect and love for the man, because of the man, still carry her along.
0: Mm.
2: The decision.
0: Mm.
2: Yes.
0: Okay. God go bless you, my brother. Thank you so much. Thank you. Hello, good evening. My sister, you welcome. You welcome. Your name, where you they come from?
3: This one I'm here of Omurura.
0: Madam, but you never marry now.
3: Yes, ma'am, but at least I'm ready to get married.
0: Don't mind me. Welcome, Madam, from Omurura. I make you put my for the thing, Nungwan.
3: Okay. Me, what you are? What you are not the same, or what you are not learned, you see. na man and the head of the family one.
0: Mm.
3: But I'm going to sit up and say, now woman and the head me.
0: Mm-hmm.
3: Man, okay, you know, we get everything 100%. That was the truth.
0: Mm-hmm.
3: And then when we do mistake, and our real wife will come in as the wife where she did that. You know me say, it will get that way, surely she will bring, she will make decisions, and the other will say yes. But not because now she, every small thing will say you, or that keep quiet, and I go talk him. Or that keep quiet, and I need to let me talk, and I go stand. No, no, I know what happens. In that time where, in that way, I don't forget the English here that they use, but it's in good, when they agree to each other opinion, not because only your own, because you be man, because only you, any way you talk, and I go stand. No, that is where she's part of you.
0: But Miriam, you believe say now because of that man make kulele, now make your wife they feel they match leg like that.
3: Yes, yes. And again, I forgot sometimes maybe if some people now when the woman maybe it's God or bless her more past the husband, sometimes they bring this kind of thing. Even no matter how the man let me hope, but as far as say the woman God bless and pass the husband, they will always won't match the man head, they won't be the man. But you're not supposed to be like that.
0: Mm-hmm.
3: As far as you'll be woman and you'll be wife, you're supposed to remain loyal. No matter what, if now God doesn't give you. That is why God, that's what I'll be true. But these days, the way they see the thorn, they're not supposed to be like that. The woman should go down for the husband to be.
0: Okay, but even the plants where be say, when they're going to do, we're going to do meeting for our yard, now the woman, they can't sit down. The husband, no, they sit down. Now you see that one, he good for eye. I mean, you no good.
3: You see that sometimes depends. Which kind of meeting that they do. If it be a meeting, you see there are meeting where if not so women fool that meeting. I want to say that to you because of the kind of I don't say before. If now meeting when there are so women plenty pass. If a man can't want to sometimes you see the wife go say no man just go there. Or the man says himself go say I know if you go the other two now women the next thing and I stop now call I know just get sent but now I beg you where be the wife I beg go there go represent me. If you wanna talk, you call. Let me know. But the one when next time meet, I will be there. I will come. So that one, nasty decision between the two. Nobody say, now they are going to say you sit down there, man, go. Now me go talk about no. You know, if you get that, what the other one will say, now me won't go. But depends how the meeting be like. Oh, if that one is require where the other no get stressed for that one, the wife you go represent. I mean, let the man rest. They go out. They go talk how you be. Now I won't be that.
0: Okay. God bless you, my sister Miriam. God bless you. Though you too go see better husband, make you marry. Maybe say you go do well as you take talk now. So you do well plenty. What did me want ask again, Nana? Say, woman where they follow your husband drag power. Where they follow your husband drag power. You know what here they talk. Woman where they follow your husband drag power. Now better woman be that. And then if we say make we leave decision making. That's the cap where they call decision making inside family. If we say make we leave them for only man, when I believe say that family go where? It go just they go meow. If the man they give decision, it go where? Without the wife in any way, they follow and drag. You know, say he get where I don't go if you talk the profession, sha. He get profession where be say they say if the man no stand as man, the woman and the man now they do the business. I beg. I know if you talk, I'm make you not understand. But I know if you talk the kind thing, the profession. That be the problem. Hello, good evening.
4: Hello, good evening. I'm Bisa Adora.
0: Good evening to you. Welcome. Your name, where you dey come from?
4: David, they talk from Keke.
0: David, they talk from Keke.
4: Deke.
0: Okay, Deke. My brother, welcome. How you see this matter, my brother?
4: The matter is that woman not get to be that that the man gets to be the head of the house, you know, to really big decision for the woman, for the everything for the house. Yes. But if you know, say that kind of show the woman in any time when they say the room, they get something they want to do for the house. Now the man is not okay.
0: Okay. Make I ask you. You agree, say woman where they follow a husband drag power. Na bad woman.
4: No, not be bad woman.
0: What do you be? Okay.
4: So the woman to the following woman they drag power for their I mean, so the man now, the very tough for the matter now. Say, I the right for the house. Now the man, because now the man supposed to get the right to the justice for the house. So we do give each
0: no
4: idea for the house.
0: Mm-hmm. Yeah. Okay. God, God bless you. Thank you. Thank you. God bless you. And Miriam, we get a message for here for WhatsApp. Oh, Miriam, Miriam of the Most High. Person write for you. He say, I like that Mariano. She spoke well. I like that Mariano. She spoke well. You don't marry. Well, you like Marianne. You don't marry. If you never, if you don't marry, remove yourself from this place. But if you never marry, Miriam never marry. Never marry. But today not be Wednesday, sir. He said, I never marry. Miriam, he said, I never marry you. He said, he liked the way you get put mad for this matter. He said, you sound like a 100, in short, 1,000 yards material. Wife material. Well done. Hello? Okay. Make you come talk your matter. Wait a minute, they ask Nana, say, you will be, say, you be husband, you be wife. If woman, they follow husband, they drag power for house. In the sense of, say, you want come, they do decision making. For house, one wear the cap. That woman now, the better woman, nothing be to you. I've been a bad woman, nothing be to you. Well done. Hello, good evening.
5: Hello, good evening, Auntie Dara.
0: Oh, good evening to you, my sister. Welcome.
5: Yeah, hey, good evening. If I just this your program, if I hear this your program, I go just eat breakfast before I go to breakfast again.
0: Aye,
5: I
0: why?
5: Like your program. Well, well.
0: Thank God, you.
5: The word, they are free for you. Oh. God bless you.
0: God bless you too, my sister. Thank you. Yeah.
5: If I the best, if I hear your voice, I go to breakfast again.
0: Ah, it's with me. Welcome.
5: Sister, that's my contribution for that with this
0: year. Oh, yeah, yeah, Osayi, welcome. May I make you talk?
5: You know, good, make the woman for the man head. Now, be the head of the house. You know, good. Anything where the man talk, or not the woman follow and contribute. You know, good, make the man just the son, make the woman the poor for the woman. He's not to rag for his ass.
0: God go bless you, my sister. Thank you so much.
5: Thank you.
0: Osayi, thank you plenty. This man, Osayi, make a clap for you. Hi! Osayi, you make me happy this evening. Oh, he said the whole world, Nine, they are people for me. They are people for me. Oh, Chinekena, this is my clothes. When no dry, where so? I be one talk, say, the clothes. I can't remember saying no dry. It is well. My sister, God go bless you, Osayi. Osayi, na better wife. Na better wife. In talk well. In talk well. Hello, good evening. Hello?
6: Hello, Adola. Good evening.
0: Good evening, my name auntie. What to be this?
6: Okay, I'll pick you, auntie.
0: Welcome. Your name, so, where you come from?
6: I'm calling from Teddy.
0: Welcome, so, sir.
6: So, yes.
0: Oh, God, a fine name. Nobody know tomorrow. But make I ask you, before you go land for where you de land, woman where they follow your husband drag power, na better woman be that?
6: No.
0: Maybe
6: better woman.
0: Continue.
6: So, the last time, Bible said, the man might be the head of the family. So, woman, you see, remember, the man give and try, but no, you say, go to drag power, like say, 90 the head. So, no good. So, my man, I'm the head of the family. So, my man, I'm supposed to settle with him and be happy for family. He give the wife chance, that's another thing.
0: I greet you, my brother. God bless you, brother. Thank you. Thank you. Everybody, they agree together, say, now man go suppose make decision.

His wife's suggestion go call and make him come look and wait. Say, "Blessed is my wife's side, nine good pass." So, make I follow their pass. But even at that, even as the wife don't suggest, now his husband now go call, you know, put the decision into work. Not be say go come carry him. The wife will come carry the opportunity. Come say, "Ungwano, since now me suggest him, make I enter front, make you day back." Mbado, our people this night now they talk say, "Now husband go day front, you will be wife, you go day back." You get one WhatsApp message here. One want read before we go pay some bills. He said, "Good evening, Aproko auntie. I don't like woman controlling or ruling at home. Okay. A sign of a bad girlfriend that later turns into a bad wife is that she can sit at home and tell the boyfriend, husband, to buy her fried rice when coming. Blood of Jesus Christ." Chelu Godi. Come to Kula Anon. Make her sit down well. Make her face the television wife for the reader. Wait. Make her read them again. "Good evening, Aproko auntie. I don't like a woman controlling or ruling at home. Okay. I don't like a woman. Okay. A sign of a bad girlfriend that later turns into a bad wife is that she can sit at home and tell the boyfriend or husband to buy her fried rice when coming.

0: Fried rice, they hungry you will be wife. It gets something way wrong if you be say your wife, you can't tell you say on him as you are coming now, my love. Because buy me fried rice, yo. Oh, now so yeah, they hungry me on me now. I like pepper soup. He give me catfish now, the head. Anything, anytime you give me catfish, the head, it they shoot me way way. So person like me now, I think say, I feel like my husband now say, or even my boyfriend, I don't pass age of boyfriend. Now, husband, I suppose they talk now. Cheating, me. 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Because buy me head of fish as I they like him. Buy him come as you they come. Make I chop. Make your sweet wife chop. My people make you know verse. I beg. Now wrong thing is that is he controlling? August Sunday, I like what you write, though. God go bless you. But I don't think say that thing they controlling. I think say maybe na love. Oh, love one thing. Oh, love one thing. Because truly, too, maybe the woman they come, your husband will say, "Ungwanu, buy me cola not." Wait, though. You know why they laugh now? Because I say, if it's woman body now, I say, make you buy on catfish, or make you buy on suya, or make you buy on fried rice. You call this woman body now, I say, make you buy on cola not. And where shall men they like cola not now? I've been another like cola not. We're going to go pay some bills, we'll go come back. Oga Sunday, God go bless you. Thumbs up for you. Well done. Well done. Make we come back, we'll go continue. This is Aproko, long. You go long today.
1: Where did they go now?
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3: My people, I salute una. The voice we na dey listen to na voice of Chief Yabi Etaishi. Wetin be that problem we be say e dey give you sleepless nights? We be say e don't make you dey think. You can't think say a solution no dey for that particular problem. Where people where they save dey, na there people where they key dey. Where people where they save, na that aspect na we will dey. Our own is to make sure we save your life. Our own is to make sure, say, we deliver you from that problem, from that bondage, from that challenges, from that sickness. We be say, you won't kill your dream for life. Because sickness, the key person dream. If you don't debilitating, sickness will don't day your body for a long period of time. It won't kill your dream with that. Because you no go if you do anything, your spirit no go move out. You go redundant your spirit so that your spirit no go if you move out. Your spirit, you know, if they're active to do what you're supposed to do, what your mate they do for health. That is why we need to come and see Chief Yabi Etaishi. What will be that problem where we say, you can't they think? Thinking no go solve your problem. Now solution now you go find to that problem. No be say you don't come find solution for Mr. A, Mr. B. You no get result. You can't say everybody na the same thing. Everybody can't be the same thing because fingers are not equal. God no create us equally. Anywhere where you won't go source for your helps, you won't go source for solution. No, they look for quick solution though. If they look for quick solution, then you will fall in the hand of all those 419. Those inexperienced Bahaba practitioner, maybe say that they make noise from radio to another. You have to make sure, say, you pray to God, make God direct you to the right place. If God direct you to the right place, you go see, say, even though now ordinary water and they give you for that particular place, you go work effectively for inside your body. Yabia is not after money, but it's after your good health. Because when you dey good health and you dey healthy, you go see, say, even though you jam me for road, I go, you will feel greet me and I go feel greet you. And I go dey happy, say, you even dey alive. So, now be the essence of life. When you help one another, you go when hand, two hand, rub each other, you go see, say, the hand go clean. Now they make us talk, say, no sit down for house, territory. No let sickness put you for inside early grief. Because the prayer of sickness, now to put person for inside grief. And as small, now sickness, they drop person leg, they enter inside that grief. So, we no go allow that thing to happen. Sickness, now our worst enemy. Now only one life, remember, I said, now only one life, now you get. The only gift of life where you get, now be that life where God gave you. And you must do everything to make sure, say, you protect that life. God no go come protect that life for you. Now you will protect that life by yourself. God already created you for this hurt. It's for you to protect your life by yourself. So anyhow you want to protect that life, you must protect them. Because once you are gone, you are gone forever. Sickness, they threaten life. So that sickness where they threaten your life, no sit down, put, say, ah, you don't go.

0: now so then they talk for radio, so those then they talk for here. No, don't let anybody don't let even your enemy discourage you. Because people where you go seek advice from, say, these people, they feel even discourage you. You know, say that your enemy now they discourage you until your eye will come clear when you don't meet yourself inside where you're not supposed to see yourself. Sickness name be say, may you hide me, make I kill you. Now be sickness name. Oh, may you remember that. If you hide sickness, sickness is ready to put you for early grave. And as small, nine sickness, they draw person leg, they enter inside grief as a token. No less sickness carry you enter inside grief. The sickness where they afflict you now for na family, where even kill your grandfather, where kill your mama, where kill your papa, don't let that sickness, don't let them kill you. You must prevent them, because there are some people, there are some family where we say they get particular problem, where we say if they afflict them for that particular family, someday where we say na headache, now they take, they afflict them. Maybe na ancestral cause, maybe na challenges where they don't, where their forefathers don't cause, where they don't draw by themselves. Someday we'll be seeing a rheumatic pain. Someday we'll be seeing a stroke, now they take afflict them in their old age. So not let that canteen, not let that promise, we'll be saying then promise that family, that bad promise, where they promise that family, may not let that happen to your own generation. You must clear that particular course where they die your generation. That is why you need to come and see Chief Yabie Taishi. Yabie Taishi, no be ordinary person. No be ordinary name, now you dey hear. So go and ask, take anybody, go take the Yabie name. May you go ask anywhere. They go tell you the person where Yabie Taishi be. In case you won't see me, because now small word, now they tell person where you get sense. If you reach inside Bele, you go big. 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I repeat, 08034102250. May I remain blessed and may I be better.
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0: 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Una, welcome back, my people. 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And I mean, be una proko anti make una sit down. And they come.
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0: You see that last one when I played just now? Now, Fino, nice singer. He called that one Virtuous Woman. And this one where he put so it can't be like saying con sweet because he they say now for the one in London recording something now that one. Anyways, now welcome back. I program don't consider. And what in I want to talk now? Nah, say from what in Fino talk, you know, say we they hear the word virtuous, virtuous, virtuous, virtuous woman, virtuous woman. The heart of a her husband's heart, her husband's peace of mind, her husband's sweetness. That is a virtuous woman. A virtuous woman is plenty. Get the thing where virtuous woman they do where they make and become virtuous woman. Now, including those things where virtuous woman they do, I believe say include say she go come bend down, make it let her husband decide. Ezioku, now be waiting for the talk this night. Now, where would they ask? Now, say that my neighbor where him put himself for front where husband day back now. So now, so he's supposed to be. I mean, that the husband supposed day front make she day back, but when he come, they say the husband can't come like that. He can't sweet, he can't come, can't good like that. You know, they like anything where they hurt now. Back in go day for that. My neighbor now, me don't know, say that husband now back in go day forever, you know, because that man, you know, so he just be. I don't know whether I go later turn to a lion, no, but as he be now, he no even be lioness because he come where he just day slow, me go. Like that. Now we can't they talk now. People can't they talk. My people can't they approach people can't they talk now. Say it not supposed to be like that. That man now go they talk waiting they happen for house. Hey, but if you can't see stylish look at me, you can't see say when you come for inside house, wife he gets power where woman gets power because he woman nego. I beg, what woman they decide for inside house when they take care of in many men know they follow woman drag that one and maybe not the major decision. Those kind of decision will be say he heavy. Nine man they carry see that say okay, man go decide and he go do and when the way be say he no go affect the family, oh he go do and will be say go good. And we don't come back, shall make you come back, come talk to me. I proquanti, make I see what you want talk inside. Sorry, missing they ask say whether woman will be say he they follow a husband drag that cap whether they call decision making. Whether that woman na better woman na being a bad woman. If you they follow your husband, they drag that cap, what they call decision making for house. You be better woman, I be bad woman. Now that one I see they ask. He get message where they say good evening, Aproko Auntie. Now wow. Now Frank from Asaba. See, now man they make a decision for house. Why the woman in her own? Not to suggest my husband this matter. Okay, the message no complete. You can't continue. He said, this is matter where you talk, so he good, but he see, now so couple, they live a life. Some men don't know how to make decision or law in their home. That's why their wife do whatsoever. That is that whatsoever things that please her. That is my taking. God go bless you for your taking. God go bless you. Another one day here say good evening, Aproko Auntie. Welcome. How you doing? I dey fine. It good make a husband, make both husband and wife.

0: make decision. Because if the man talk something and the team know, okay, you know, come finish him, you know, complete. Oh, you will write a message, you know, complete. And that message here say, good evening, Aproko Auntie. My name is Queen, texting from Benin. He's a man that have to make decision in the house. Because if the woman take too much advantage, the man will lost his right as the head or in the family. God go bless you, Queen, when you send that message. 07055-129881 or 07057-27881 or 09026-72-2592. And then he can't come to, you want to send me a WhatsApp message, make a read them. Like the ones when I don't read before, you go send them to this number. 09026-722592. And for text message, now this number. 07078950331. Hello?
1: Hello?
0: Hello, welcome, my sister. Your name, where did you come from?
1: Auntie Abdullah online. Good evening, ma.
0: Good evening to you. Welcome. Where you your name? Where you dey come from, my dear?
1: It's Jennifer. Come from Papua.
0: Jennifer, welcome with your baby voice. And Jennifer, continue. How you see this thing with the talk?
1: Well, concerning the story where you bring come out. Mm-hmm. Mm-hmm. Normally, if a woman wants to take a man's responsibility, you're not going to do it because.
0: You know, go there where?
1: Yes. You go look off.
0: Because?
1: The decision making go look off for a lady to take on the making of a decision. But not the woman walk with that one. First of all.
0: Okay, not the woman walk with that one.
1: Yeah.
0: Okay.
1: The same way say women walk, not before man. Man, no go see good corn, they do.
0: So make everybody stay for their own work.
1: Yeah, thank you. Make everybody stay their lane. No woman in charge of our work and other stuff. Why is the man going to be in charge of decision making? Because they're not fishing. Now I've got to create and start somebody.
0: Now, so you take create and make deliver him like that. Okay. God go bless you, my dear Jennifer. Thank you. Hello, good evening. Now, wow. I pick your call. You can't court. And the. Anyways, my dear, I think they ask you, say, as you and me, they know I'm rich, say, you know, as husband, now they make decision. If woman come, they follow and drag them, now better thing be that, I mean, a bad thing. You know, Jennifer, don't talk now, say, make we day our stay. Everybody's day your work. No cross your work, come go, another person own. Hello?
2: Hello?
0: Hello, good evening.
2: Hello?
0: Come, your name?
2: Hello,
0: Madam, okay, I'm going to make you pull out. Welcome back.
2: We don't go sleep today.
0: Okay.
2: I said that kind of woman now, that kind of woman, he go even give the husband a place make him wash. He don't think him a cloth make him wash.
0: Ah.
2: And he go say make him the soup is fast, make him do everything.
0: I'm not sure. I'm not sure rich like that. I'm not sure.
2: You just said don't worry like that.
0: Eh?
2: That woman. Mm. Yeah, the woman calls a total woman rapper.
0: Ew.
2: Eh? Call you a total woman rapper now.
0: But why you go talk like that? If you come be say now man they give decision, no turn the woman to anything now. If woman can't give small decision, it means say you turn them to a woman rapper.
2: The woman not the man not get voice for when the man they give.
0: Ew.
2: Not get voice, bye. Goodness. I'll still come back again.
0: Thank you so much, Madam Osai. Madam Osai, why not? God bless you. Ah, I greet you. Hello, good evening. Hello?
3: Hello?
0: This person where they call, he can't they end this call. He gets as they do me because he can't be like say you they practice to you they learn how to talk or how to make call. I go pick your call, you go cut them. Hey, he get like say I need to see this number. See how they see him. If I don't tell you something since. Good. You know what? God go help us. God go bless you. All right, we get him.

Message for you. I get this one message when we get here. He said, good evening, beautiful and adorable Adora, aka Aprokwanti. Mm-hmm. Here is my view on the topic of this discussion. First of all, good evening to you, my very own Pastor Courage from College Road. Make I answer you now, make I read them now. He said, here's my view on this topic of discussion. A woman who constantly drags, argues, and resists her husband's indecision making is not reflecting a Proverb 31 wife, but rather the Proverb 14 verse 1. Foolish woman who tears her home down because God's biblical order in Ephesians chapter 5 from verse 22 to 23 caused the husband to lead with Christ-like, sacrificial love and bear final responsibility, which the wife uses her Proverb 31 verse 26 wisdom to cancel and then support with respect. Ephesians chapter 5 verse 33. So that instead of division and decay, Proverbs chapter 12 verse the two together in argument build in unity, Ecclesiastics chapter 4 verse 9, and make decisions that honor God as one flesh, Genesis chapter 2 verse 23. Pastor Courage from College Road, on your buna, clap your hand for Jesus. You go know who be pastor now. Once you go know who no be pastor now, pastor talk just now. So, Pastor Courage, he put them even the way me they call the Bible. He show you say, I be Bible woman. Just said they call him. I no mistake for the name of the Bible. Some of you no go know Ephesians from Ecclesiastics, some of you no go know Ecclesiastics from Jeremiah, the Bible. Chinekena. Hello, good evening. Hey, Chimo, this person, they test the blood in my body. Ungwani, no problem. Anyways, we have message here. Say, Collins, Enaha, the second, TLR, is my name, a.k.a. Apostle of Central Park, Ring Road, Benin City. Good evening, Aprokwanti. Please, shout fire. Okay, I don't shout that. The Bible says husbands should love their wives. Why wives should submit? Listen to me. The word submit stands for total obedience, humility, and support to your husband. In the Bible, women called their husbands my Lord. But today, most of our wives, instead of calling their husbands my Lord, or even kneeling down for them, they prefer to kneel down and call their pastor all sort of names like daddy, etc. Okay. Please, I'm not against it, because me too, I'm an apostle, and people call me daddy too, and also kneel to me. But I try to correct them that the best person to kneel for and also call my Lord or daddy is your husband at home and not your pastor. But so, any woman as a wife dragging power right with her husband is called a nagging wife. That is stubborn wife. And the Bible says stubbornness and disobedience is also like witchcraft. Bible talk that thing. Say stubbornness and disobedience is equals to witchcraft. Apostle of Central Park, are you sure you're not forging this thing? Because me, I stubborn small. So you can't say stubbornness plus disobedience is equal to witchcraft. Okay, make I continue. Thanks and God bless you guys from Apostle of Central Park, Ring Road, Benin City. Beg, make una no verse. Wife way stubborn and the wife way they disobey small. It means say the wife na witchy, they do witchcraft. What is this? Apostle of Central Park, Biko, I don't know what you mean by witchcraft. I don't like that thing because me, I know it's stubborn small. I never marry, but I know, say, my husband, I go stubborn small. I get head where they drag. I shall be drag head where way. I drag head.
Tineke.

0: God go help me. Anyway, I am happy. Aproko, Adora, read my text today. Hi, Chinekena. Oga Sunday, I know they read your message. I didn't read your message, you. Anyways, we can continue. Say, any man who sees a woman that is respectful now should use rope and tie that woman, Chinekimi. Chinekimi. So you mean now, say, hi. Chinekimi. Oga Sunday, are you trying to tell us now that you know the women where they disrespect their husband, knife full everywhere pass? Is that what you're saying now? Oga Sunday, I know you're looking at me, you're hearing me now because I can see, you're online. I can see you that you're online on WhatsApp. Are you telling me now that women way full outside now, they are disobedient, they are very disrespectful? That's what you're saying. Is that what you are saying? I don't believe you. Because I know Madam Edith, you know, be disrespectful. I know Madam Osayid, one that is calling me now recently, is not disobedient. I know Miriam that is going to marry one day will not be disobedient. I don't like this thing you are doing this night. I don't like it. Ezioko, I don't like it. You are typing. Type quick. Hello? Good evening. Hello?
1: Hello?
0: Okay. Now they see the county where they follow me this night now. If I procant do something now, they go say, oh, I procant, you don't do again. Okay. Hello?
1: Aproko
0: Auntie. Oh, my brother, Aproko brother, welcome. Good evening.
1: My Sunday from Sapley Road.
0: Oga Sunday, welcome. Your name, where you they come from?
1: Sunday from Sapley Road.
0: Oga Sunday from Sapley Road, welcome. No, mind me, Jerry. Ungwana Oga Sunday, waiting you talk today. You know, say me no say you don't marry. And the way your voice did it come where we. Yeah. You wait, your voice they sound like that, my neighbor, where your voice come where we.
1: Well, it just be like that, sir. So what you want to talk about the way they're on ground, Nah. Now, man, now they make decision for her. So, woman will make projection on how it will be. So, for that man, so, not be there because they do come, not because of that. Depends on the woman where you marry, because they get from where they get pride. Where the noble want respect their husband or the kind of question. So even me, my woman, I'll feel get the whole work. I'll do more better than me in terms of finance. But he keep that respect and dignity for me. I know we'll keep talk anything, make it reply or look to my face. Say, I hope I get money past you, all those kind of things. So that's why I say, depend on the woman. So it just gets the woman away because naturally, then I just get respect. So for the message where that our brother sent concerning our that we did for Aurora. May that guy may forget about Miriam. Miriam may be that kind of a religious person. So may that person don't zero in mind. May find the wife for truth. I will sit now on top for that one.
0: God bless you.
1: If you don't want Miriam wrong, for this our super family, I know her well.
0: You go run.
1: You go run, but I know her well, very well.
0: You don't mean it.
1: I tell you.
0: Okay. God bless you.
1: But you know, you like other kind of things.
0: Okay. I go stop and make it no talk and make it. Come in, woman, Mary, I'm wrong. God bless you.
1: Okay.
0: Thank you so much. Thank you so much, my brother Sunday. You see this Oga Sunday now. Now the way then they talk where. Not so that man they talk where. If God give you husband like Oga Sunday, you don't know what God give you. Because you see, as they talk, like say, he no get power. He never chop. He go don't chop. His wife go don't give him better pound than yam now. And maybe one kind better soup like that. He go don't give him. He go don't rub his shoulder. He go don't tell him, say, thank you, my husband. You know, he go don't take care of him as good wife. But he know they ever they sound like, say, he gets power. He go just, they do way. Ah, God, I beg. This kind of husband, they don't marry and finish you. They don't wait there outside. They never marry. Never be doing. All those ones. Knife outside now. Then they come. If you see them, then they come. You go bless you. They see. And you know what that one mean. I no call name. Put. And that one for outside. God go help all of us. This well. This make we cool. Everybody marry. We know they here. See, and now they don't marry. The fine one finish. Anyway, this question he asked, if the word stubbornness and disobedience are like witchcraft, is found in the scripture below, blood of Jesus. Okay, Pastor, courage now. 1 Samuel chapter 15, from verse 22 to 23. He said, to obey is better than sacrifice, and to heed is better than the fat of rams. Rebellion is as the sin of witchcraft, and disobedience is an iniquity.

0: Mommy, you where they always disobey now. They say you now which class? You where they follow your husband, they drag every time. Now be me talk am. They say in day for Bible, day for scripture. It is scriptura. In the Bible. He say now witchcraft. Say now witchcraft. Oh, it's about witchcraft. He say I'm not reading, I'm making it again. He say 1 Samuel chapter 15, verse 22 to 23. He say to obey is better than sacrifice. Mwanu. And to heed is better than the fat of rams. For rebellion is as a sin of witchcraft. It is here and in. Disobedience, rebellion, not be disobedience. This stubbornness, not be rebellion. Here and in, now brothers and sisters, they be twins. Witchcraft and rebellion. Witchcraft and disobedience. Witchcraft and follow your husband, they draggy. No, they let them rest. Don't they come? As your husband, they come. He they see python. He they see Kashika. He they see lioness. He they see wah. You want swallow them. You want bite them. Every time. He say you and that, you and witchcraft. He can say, and stubbornness is an iniquity and idolatry. Pastor Courage from College Road. He say, I'm not be me talker. Now Pastor Courage, now I talker. Thank you. And this one, another message from my brother, Oga Sunday. He say, one say she be fire. Oh, ahead no correct. Oh, make she no normal. Make a little make. He say one say she be fire, her head no correct. Make say she no normal. Say she no normal. I dey avoid that. Make fire no go burn me. And disrespectful women. Many I go lie for you. You no go lie for me, my brother. He dey speak out of experience. Plenty. My sisters, guy I be. You see, my sister say, hey, make I tell una this one. Especially we busy, we never enter man house. You see that word where you say, I know normal. See that? You see that English? Where you always they speak. See, guy, listen. You see me so, I know normal. Not be better thing. Not be bragging right. You hear I'm now, this man now, maybe we won't take that woman, we talk this thing now serious. In the run, I know normal, I be fire. What do I want this fire do now? What I want is for you to do. If I come put you for house now, I will come the carry Kpoba River. Come put for house because if you catch, I go pour you Kpoba River. Hello.
1: Hello.
0: Ah, Oga. Okay. Oh, good evening, my brother. Welcome. Don't I hear from you? How about
1: you? What is more? In fact, you too much. You already know our voice. God bless you for all of us.
0: I greet you, my very fine Oga Osa. You know, be Naina.
1: Yes, Naina.
0: You are very welcome, my dear. Make you introduce yourself and where you call us from.
1: Oh, from Guadalupe.
0: Exactly. God bless you. Hey, you don't marry. First of all, you don't marry.
1: No, I never married.
0: Yeah, because they use the corner eye, they look you small. Continue, my brother.
1: No problem.
0: All right.
1: Spring come. According to your middle leg looking for me like an administrative angle.
0: Mm.
1: You understand?
0: Mm-hmm.
1: I think the best way for my own study and the best way marriage will be peaceful is looking at it from an administrative angle. It's not like a wife cannot take decision in the house. But we have to differentiate it. We have to make it know. The difference between taking decision and presiding over the affairs of the house.
0: Mm, the two different. Okay.
1: Yes, you understand.
0: Mm.
1: For instance now, like I said, from the administrative angle,
0: okay,
1: the director, he presides over everything. He has a manager under him. And that manager manages everything in his company, you understand?
0: Mm.
1: The husband is the director.
0: Okay.
1: The wife is the manager, you understand? You now have the children, which are the messenger and other, your half-step and other stuff. We have a different aspect of a company, you understand?
0: Mm.
1: So it's not like the wife cannot take decisions, but you present your ideas suggestively to your husband and he then presides over it.
0: Mm.
1: You understand? Like, I don't understand.
0: Mm.
1: But he then says, he takes the final.

0: grand decision over it. So the Bible says, I will make him an helpmeet. I don't know if you understand.
1: I can hear
0: you. I'm helping. The word is supposed to also help you in decision making. Mm. If you are not a proud man.
1: Okay.
0: Yes. If you are not a proud man,
1: mm.
0: understand?
1: Mm.
0: You also leave him. It's not only the wife that should be teachable. The husband also should be teachable.
1: Okay.
0: You understand? But it depends on how the woman presents it to the husband.
1: Mm.
0: You understand?
1: Mm.
0: We can present a very good idea wrongly and it becomes wrong.
1: Mm-hmm.
0: So then when you with humility and simplicity present it, that idea you are bringing, that suggestion becomes beautiful.
1: Mm.
0: And you may put that on your own and do your own.
1: Mm-hmm.
0: But by the time you become authoritative, you become bossy over your husband, my dear, there's going to be chaos in that home.
1: Oh, God, sir, you make me, you say this your English now. And the matter say big, but they hear that, we don't understand. So make me call ask you now. Since now you don't, if you break this thing, well, break them down, small, small. What I want to ask you now, now say, if you want give example for woman with the day authoritative for your house, which kind of example you go give now? Make we see.
0: Mm-hmm. You see the one you gave, the illustration you gave.
1: Mm.
0: The man is not saying, let me be the man. The woman is the one who goes to the meeting. But that is a typical example of an authoritative woman.
1: Mm.
0: And from, if I said that, say if she go to the meeting, the meeting will scatter.
1: Bobatio, he scatter everywhere.
0: Can't you see that is an authoritative woman?
1: Okay.
0: She's sourcing, she's very bossy. So the attitude she's displaying in her matrimonial home, she
1: cannot come outside, exactly.
0: It cannot go outside.
1: Mm.
0: Understand? So the truth of the matter is this. The Bible also says in Proverbs that it is better to stay in the rooftop than to stay with the lagging woman inside the house.
1: Chelugodu, bring it down. Bring it down.
0: Okay.
1: He said the Bible say waiting.
0: It's better to live in the roof, the top of a roof of a house, than to stay with a quarreling woman inside the same house.
1: Chelugodu, make the man there for zinc that say follow woman where they talk complain inside house.
0: Yes, when they give a problem, when they authoritative, when they decide over the man.
1: Make it stay for zinc. Make it stay zinc.
0: You see what I'm saying?
1: Mm.
0: So if we look at it from the administrative angle, you as a man, what do you do as a director? You delegate. I don't understand. You delegate. So you also give your wife a free hand to run. Because if you keep interfering, she will not be able to do what she wants to do well.
1: Mm.
0: But at the time, it comes to report to you. That is how. If you do it, you see that there will be simplicity. Everything will just be running smoothly. So it's not like a woman cannot take decision. You understand? If you are not at home, there are things to do in the house. The children are there, perhaps some things are to put it in. She takes decision on your behalf.
1: Mm.
0: Yes, so decision making, that's why I said we should differentiate it. We're actually talking about a woman taking decision or a woman presiding over the home.
1: Okay.
0: So sometimes she can take decision, but not to preside over everything.
1: Okay. Girl, Sai, make I ask you now. As a man now, where be say you want marry and you come marry later, and your behalf of other men, where you know, he good. He get any man we go fit tolerate woman where be like man.
0: Where go fit tolerate
1: woman where be say he the one they do this kind of thing they talk this night.
0: Whether I don't see him like that.
1: Whether you think say any man go ever like that kind of woman completely. You know, go stay with that kind of woman in peace. He gets that kind of
0: thing. No. From the work I have done, I have been able to encounter a whole lot of men.
1: Uh-huh.
0: And I have been able to counsel a whole lot of men.
1: Mm-hmm.
0: You understand?
1: Mm.
0: One thing I have come to discover is that every man, whether they are rich or they are poor, they don't like fact that a woman want to rule over them.
1: They don't like, they know they like her.
0: At all. Whether they have money or not, they don't like that aspect, you understand?
1: Mm.
0: They prefer a rich woman. That's why you see many men, they will know that this girl is very rich. They will not want to marry her. Because they feel he is going to take up, she will not be submissive to them.
1: Mm.
0: So, woman, every man want to handle the carry of their home. They want to turn it wherever they want. So when they find a woman who is not submissive, who is not suggestive in her ideas or her suggestion in the family, they wouldn't want to tow her line of thought. They want to ply her roots. You understand? Mm. The home become chaotic.
1: Mm.
0: So the topic today is highly educating.
1: Mm.
0: But I, like one man said, he made the example of his wife,
1: mm-hmm.
0: that she
1: exactly.
0: is richer than him.
1: Exactly.
0: You understand?
1: Mm.
0: You understand? I've also seen a whole lot of women like that. They are far richer than their husband. Even when their husband is broke, they carry, bring that money from their pockets and give it to the husband.
1: Mm.
0: And yet nobody knows about it.
1: Mm-hmm.
0: You understand?
1: Mm-hmm.
0: Even because I am close to these people. They come to tell me, they say, see, this is what my wife is doing. And when you come into the house, the women will need that, and you will never hear in public, and you never know. So let's not just say that the entire forest is full of serpents.
1: Mm.
0: There are infectious women. There are infectious women in this time. In spite of the fact that many women have become dubious in their career. They have become, I don't know what word to use now. They are not behaving like the women of our fathers, of our culture. But today, I tell you the truth. There are still virtuous women.
1: Exactly.
0: I tell you. So, the truth of the matter, I want to finish here so that other callers can call in.
1: I hear you.
0: Yeah. We should just say, are we talking about decision making or presiding? A woman should not preside over the home. But sometimes she can take decision and she can suggest to the husband. She can help the husband to do things right because she has helped it. Not only in washing clothes and what did the children. One did this, that's the only area she has come to help you.
1: Mm.
0: In every aspect of your life, if you are truly born again, it's not only the woman that she submits to you, she also submits to your wife.
1: If
0: you need a smooth running home.
1: God bless you. Thank you. Thank you, Ogausa. Thank you. Oh. God bless you, my very fine man. Yeah, well, you are very well. English. You are very well, fully packaged. Is your goods the same thing I want to talk? Hello, good evening.
2: Good evening, ma.
1: Good evening, my sister. Welcome. Your name, where you they come from?
2: My name is Jilla. So I'm calling for something. So sorry. Is my network that is bad, please?
1: Okay. Now you be my sister. Where they call? Where they? Ugwanu, continue. Welcome.
2: I call you to receive your last caller. Okay.
1: Mm.
2: It was like my truth, now that my network. Because actually, there are some men in ABC, they all marry. But the sister, these women don't to go, like, don't get something. They feel like, no, this sorry, they don't get something, so they feel you can wash clothes too. I remember my former aunt, there was one lady, who I was at the state. So that lady, so why they carry it to your girl's school? So maybe they will go for PTA meeting that time. Not the one they do online everything.
1: Mm-hmm.
2: Now that woman will go.
1: Mm-hmm.
2: So I thought, like, there were this meeting for us, like neighbor, the world meeting. Now that woman will go.
1: Mm-hmm.
2: So he got your thoughts there. Wait till he make he become my friend. Like my friend gets friend that time.
1: Mm.
2: So he got talk wait till he make it they like when they attend the meeting. They make sure to do every year around the husband. He said, one, they get what they will talk now. where they say they never fear afford. But in a form of shame, the man over like what's up. So now they support the house. Now in the house, now I'm here for the lead.
1: Okay.
2: They walk up by itself to see things or things. So sometimes the man they beg very like we are for to talk. And all free talk. According to 18 million talk that time. Some of those men now some more this is not financially stable.
1: Mm-hmm.
2: Like that is the normally they are first.
1: Okay.
2: Because even me why they am I at this time I get 2 bread.
1: Okay.
2: I get 7 years with at least. I bet it's also 42.
1: Exactly.
2: But even the woman I just ask my house, let me say this who I am. That's what when me myself they ask whether now juju you use because me. I don't see what I would be saying. I see who my parents they feed house. At least now just misunderstanding. They feed house at the end of the day.
1: Two
2: years over 3 years. But even if I ask the media now you they bring everything. Maybe now you they support the man. That one doesn't mean that the man won't get mouth.
1: Okay.
2: So I believe waiting in the point you see some way this is not financially stable. Now if my people attack they are support the mom I believe the man no get how whether I get no get. I demand.
1: Mm-hmm.
2: I mean the people that when the man because say see this one, why would you all those kinds of brought? Mm. Not to say you come to and say, now you be your guy, this. At this last collaboration, you talk. I don't think you have family where this say, woman, no game money. Don't be more than a barrier. My wife, not carry money, give the husband.
1: Okay.
2: So make it travel.
1: Mm-hmm.
2: Where this say, he no get. But that man, no come out to me, but he may have my wife to take talk. If you say, oh, God, I need to tell. At least you need to talk on people.
1: Mm-hmm.
2: You know what the bad way because at least God will bless you know why at least men take care of the family. Don't be saying you take advantage of the man.
1: Mm.
2: I want to meet people of this life.
1: My
2: thank you
1: sister,
2: very much.
1: God bless you. Juliet, Abby? Now, Juliet, I talk that one. Another very virtuous woman. God go bless you. We don't talk this matter go left. We don't talk and come right. We don't talk and go back. We don't talk and go front. In fact, it will be sincere. You know what in Oga sound talk? He talks here in a very educative topic. You know, say me, I don't like anything where they cause big. So when me, they think, say, make I carry this matter come here. I can't say this matter no big, reach you. But he go work. And because me too, I need to understand. According to a girl, sound a very learnable talk now with the talk. So, me one learn because I no go lie for you. I procure auntie where they see here. From my voice, you suppose no. In fact, you no go feel no because I no go talk that one. See. You no go judge a proquanti because of the way I they sound here. Eh, go be say my for the life. He see me now be consuming fire. If he be, according to that, my brother way be son, the way girlfriend, there be supposed to be girlfriend. Come tell and say, I'm a consuming fire. In the bosque, Bahose. Exactly. So you get some of us will be say, will be women will be say, our body day, oh, why no? Egbe, why no way? Body day, they vibrate. Those kind of women, they plenty. You get women where they say they be first daughter. Exactly. Those first daughters, so now in them, papa and mama fair born, come this life. Before you come, they born the ones where follow them. So already, she don't go and get that alpha mentality. Exactly. I not to go school like that, but he gets some English when I go speak. You go not say, I proclaim to not be small picking for book. I see they try small. He gets that alpha mentality, alpha spirit. So already as a senior, he gets that mind where he don't already get, say, I go to talk, it go to happen. You know that kind of thing. He still gets some women where he be say, by their self, they don't mood their self, by their self, say, I be shaky head. He not get what you want to do. Now, maybe I be rock. You know, go if you break me, enter. Now, so I be. You know, go carry me. You know, go take me. You know, go leave me. Go leave me like that. See, to be sincere, all these kind of women, when I mention so, they stay for person house as husband, for man house as wife. It take the grace of God where be say, their husband, they feed, they marry them rich now. The other day, I dey gossip with one of my brother. In contact say, Hi, if I talk this thing now, now procure why be the calculator up one bring come. I no go talk up next. I go go and no worry. I go bring that matter come one day. At the end of the day, I just want to talk. Say those are our uncle, our daddy, our brother, our husband who are busy with the money, those kind of women who they talk about. So God go bless you. Now, those kind of women who are busy, they hear me now. For example, like I say, talk now, say, Aproquanti, they sound sweet. VB say, even get as they do me sometimes. But then, me too, from this program, I don't learn. Say, men, husband, no, they like woman the way, but they know, egbe wa nyowe. Egbe your body go dey hurt you. You no be volcano. You no be fire. You no be lion. You no be in the bosque. You be woman. Woman soft. Woman tender. Woman be like today bread. You go press and you go press piawai. Yes. You go press and you go press piawai. Woman dey loving. Woman dey calm. Woman dey kind. Woman voice resemble woman voice. Woman you know dey shout too. Mbano. You see me I dey shout. It's my job. It's job. His job, exactly. Woman know they shout. Woman they do werere, werere, werere. Small, small. See, according to what your girl sound talk and other men don't talk, it don't show us now, say, if you be piaka, piaka. If you be down my way, be say, only your eye alone, if the posho man come up for house, your eye go just the red. You no smoke, you no drink, your eye the red. If the posho your husband come up for house. He go wear shirt because of you come off for house. See, not be better thing. Make you reconsider. Make you rethink am today. Make you come become woman. Now man you be since. Auntie, put that uniform. Put that garment. Wear your uniform as a woman. And I can still hear am now from people. And some people still use tight. They talk am say, woman way soft, mege. Woman way don't mioko mioko. Woman way small, way he not small oh. Now woman way gallant oh, but the way he think carry his head for his husband, he come down, come be smallest. Woman way they talk, baby, my husband. According to TLR Apostle from Central Park, he say, my lord, you if you call your husband my lord, you go die. If you call my husband my lord, you go die. Papa nonso, papa nonso, he won't kill us, papa nonso. They say those kind of women, where they do those kind of small, they do soft, where this grand finish for their husband. They say those women, that they enjoy waiting be husband. And then again, I still feel you say, husband, where a wife melt for finish. Now husband, where know himself, say na husband. A girl sound say, I know become say, I get to come, say woman, I beg. Anyway, you husband, good for your wife. You wife, good for your husband. You don't already choose to marry him. If you reach outside, you go turn to I be fire, I be in the bosque. You should know what do for outside safe. Because you know if you be good for inside house, you can be in the bosque for outside. Eh? No do am. Just be woman, we good. That's why I go talk, I'm rich. All of us, we be woman. We dey try, but we could try finish. You know easy. When I don't go, God bless you now. Procure auntie, one can they go? I don't try. I don't try. Get messages here where I no read though. Make you no verse. Make you no verse. Say I no read them. My conscience no let me. Make I just read them. He said, good evening, Aproko Auntie, my fellow Messi fan. Good evening to you, my dear. For me, that kind of woman never ready for marriage, yo. Woman own now to suggest. If man allow woman make decision, that man now woman rapper. Comrade AGO. Osakbolo. Oh no. Comrade AG Osakbolo from Uniben. Thank you. Another message here, say, Peter is my name from Upper Mission Road. There's one proverb that says, woman when no get a character, now suck away. Ha! This thing to talk. You don't to talk. You don't know what to be suck away. Suck away no good now. I beg, no talk that thing. Thank you and God bless you. God, thank you and God bless you, you too, Peter. Ah, what didn't be that? Another one say, progressive from Akugwe. Good evening, Aproko Auntie. Truth is, if any man see wife we get respect, I advise him to tie him join body. Oh, he gets why. You and your girl son, they say, now the same thing that they talk. So make the tie woman. Oh yeah, my woman, we could not get good character. Maybe if you get good, if you good, you can't be obedient, you can't be respectful. Maybe you go marry by December. 4 months no mean you go meet man, you go marry you. That's not the, not the, not the, not the way be that. And that message here say, good evening, Aproko. Make the man try to the talk. And the woman, no be better woman. She's not a 1,000 years wife material. I am Genesis from, I am Genius from Isoloko. Hi. Is you local road? I know that's pronunciation. I know that place, but it's in my tongue. No, let me raise well. Another one say, good evening, Adora. Big decision should always be done with both husband and wife. Knowledge keeping in the loop. That is what operating as a team means. Samuel texting from Akwa Ibom. Ngwandu, thank you. Another one says, some women are too arrogant, stubborn, and abusive. Some women are too negative. And most of them are the ancestral spirits. Some of them are under manipulation to repeat the errors of their fathers and mother's house. And most of them came with the curse in the ancestral home. 99% of women are not progue. You no finish. The message no complete. Well, this is your grandma, plenty. He plenty. No verse, small. How can a woman control a man? If that is so, why can't then a woman become a president of a particular country? Ah, my darling, a woman is a president in a particular country. Example, India now, you know, other countries. You know, the way, you know, say, my, you know, no. Women, they do president, no talk on their side. A woman cannot have the authority over a country. Oh, Basi, I follow you, drag this one. Oh, Basi is a lie, big lie. Peter from Upper Mission Road, thank you so much. Go and do your research. Oh, Basi, na lie, you talk just now. Please, how Mr. Wilfred now? Why my regards to him from Miriam? Exactly. Oga Wilfred, don't they why I hear from you? I know they hear from Oga Wilfred since. Hope you are fine. Hope you are good. Miriam, God go bless you. You that message is important. And a blessed any day where I come now, go the shout to Oga Wilfred. Make you know say we dey miss him. Una good night for now. I proko auntie one go. God go bless you now. And maybe I proko auntie for Super 88.1 FM. Next week Saturday we go meet again. We go talk. But trust me, next week I go bring Bogbo. When I go bring next week now, Bagba. You know what he mean. You know, go ask Miriam. He go tell you. Thank you and God bless you. Well done.

0: 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I just talk am. As I hear am. If Auntie Aproko hear am, Auntie Aproko must tell everybody.
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That's when I knew that your heart was scarring. 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

0: soft, soft. 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

0: don't forget to smile. 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
2: 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Benin City 88.1 Super FM.